0: with traffic.
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2: 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There was a crash in North Fremantle, Stirling Highway northbound before Tidham Road has cleared, but traffic's still busy. The crash in Atwell, Quinana Freeway southbound at Russell Road has cleared, but traffic busy back to Armidale Road. And Freeway northbound, so Mortimer Road through to Rowley Road, Farrington Road through to Canning Highway and approaching Mill Point Road. Anything else, call 9489 1777. 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Showers today, heading for top at 20 degrees. Right now it's 14 degrees on Nova 937.
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4: Good morning, Ash Gardner with you. A group of Aussies evacuated from a hantavirus-hit cruise ship remain in the Netherlands this morning. It comes as the bid to repatriate them hits a hurdle. While the Australian government has secured a plane to fly the group to Perth, DFAT is now seeking permission from a country for the plane to stop and refuel during the long journey. Battle lines being drawn as the opposition prepares to hand down its budget reply. Tax and migration are set to be the centre of Angus Taylor's response. The coalition is expected to repeal Labor's housing investor windbacks and adjust migration intake to reflect the number of homes being built. Magic Round is staying in Queensland. The Queensland government reaching a deal with the NRL, seeing the Sunshine State secure hosting rights until at least 2032. China has rolled out the red carpet for Donald Trump after the US president touched down in Beijing on board Air Force One. He's set to hold high-stakes talks with President Xi Jinping. Trade will dominate discussions, as well as the conflict in Iran. And excitement is building as Delta Goodrum prepares to take to the stage for the Eurovision semi-final tomorrow. She'll perform her new song Eclipse at the Song Contest in Vienna. Nova Sport is next.
0: Dogs are gonna dog. 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
1: Nova Sport.
5: The AFL will release its fixture for round 16 through to 22 today. The Dockers are expected to feature heavily in prime time slots after their blistering start to the year, while the Eagles will be likely to be fixtured on Sunday. Dockers boss Justin Lomu has been linked, though, to the Carlton job recently, but he has definitely ruled it out.
6: I'm very comfortable coaching Freo. I'm very comfortable with the contract I've got at the moment. I understand the noise around it and, yeah, what it looks like maybe externally without diving into the facts, but the way I see my contract is it doesn't finish. It doesn't have an end date.
5: Over to the round ball game now, and Manchester City have beaten Crystal Palace this morning 3-0 to close to within 2 points of ladder leaders Arsenal. And former England and Wallaby rugby boss Eddie Jones has been fined and suspended as head coach of Japan for abusing match officials during an under-23 tour of Australia last month. That's the latest in sport. You're up to date on Nova.
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1: 937.
7: It's 6 past 8. Nathan, Nat and Sean coming up shortly. A proper private detective.
5: It's going to be good. It's going to be good.
7: I know. She specialises in cheating partners.
5: Oh, how good.
7: Sean, why are you nervous? Why are you sweating?
5: I'm hiring her.
7: Oh, yeah. There's no way Megan's going to pickleball. right now, appropriately, Homewrecker from Swamp.
5: Oh, there we go.

0: Somber with Home Wrecker, 8:09. Nathan and Sean, a somewhat appropriate song for what we're about to talk about.
1: Absolutely, Nat. Just 2 days ago, there was an article online we're having a look at, and we thought, hang about, a private dick detective, I say, who was looking at and made a discovery about a cheating husband.
0: That's right.
1: We thought, man, what a job that is.
0: Using technology,
1: yes.
0: In fact. Cassie Croft is that private investigator. She's originally a Perth girl. Cassie, good morning.
2: Good morning, team.
1: Cassie, this is so exciting. I didn't know you did this for a gig.
2: Yeah, with all that free time I've got, I thought I'd just jump in the car and stalk people.
1: Yeah. When did you start up and how did this come to be for you?
2: Yeah, so it's probably about 5 years ago now. A friend of mine, we were having wines, having a chat, and she mentioned she thought her partner might be cheating. And we kind of were working out what to do. And we joked about hiring a private investigator, but it felt like such a wild thing to do. You sort of picture a creepy old man in a trench coat, sure. You know, not someone you really want to tell your deepest fears to.
1: Yeah.
2: So... yeah, I started looking into it and trained up and started the business and it's been taking off.
0: Now, Cassie, you did tap into something there because every girl after a couple of glasses of wine has this capacity because if somebody says, I've met this guy on Tinder and I don't know, is he sus or not? There are most women I know with the right motivation can find out his home address, his last name, his workplace just by looking at the photos usually. We all have this capacity, but you've just taken it to a professional level. Is there training that you have to do?
2: I used to do this for free
0: and now
2: I get paid for it.
0: Yes. Like, yeah. So do you have to train for it or is it just something?
2: Yeah. You do, to do it legally. It's a Cert 3 in investigative services and then you have to go down to the police station, you know, get fingerprints. Check you're not dodgy.
0: Yeah.
2: And yeah, go from there.
1: So the Cert 3, is that done at TAFE?
0: Sean.
2: I think they do run it at TAFE, but it's specialist courses. You know, you can do it from home. So, you know, if you're at home with the kids, you can get going on it.
1: Do you get a badge?
2: No.
0: You can make
2: buy
0: one.
2: Myself one to feel cooler.
1: Let's make one. Absolutely.
0: I mean, the idea of being a private investigator is that perhaps you're going undercover, Sean, and maybe wearing a badge that says private investigator doesn't help that
1: you
0: process.
1: You reckon that gives it away? I've seen Ace Ventura.
0: That's true.
1: Hey, Cassie, many years ago I was walking down towards where Nat and I live, actually, and I saw this lady who was
0: not
1: pulled
0: together,
1: over in the car.
0: Just so you know.
1: We meet at different times. But anyway, I saw this lady and I recognised her and I said, what are you doing? She's just sitting in a car and she said, I'm surveilling this guy for a private detective and she just had a camera and she goes, I'm getting paid to sit here all day.
0: Yes, and watch their comings and goings.
1: Yes. Yeah. Do you go and literally stalk people like that?
2: Yeah, some cases that require it, particularly the cheating ones, you know, obviously you need to try and catch them in the act.
0: Mm.
2: I do find most surveillance kind of investigators tend to be men for obvious bathroom reasons, much less fun as a girl.
1: Oh, yeah.
2: Much harder to use a bottle, I would say.
0: Yes.
2: But yeah, absolutely, that's some of the job. And I think part of it is really just keeping yourself awake sometimes. If you're there 8 hours and nothing's going on.
0: Yeah, boring.
1: On percentages of people thinking that their partner might be going a bit rogue, how much has it come true in terms of a percentage, do you think?
2: Yeah, probably somewhere around 60-70%. I don't think that's true of the whole population.
0: No.
2: By the time you've sort of, seen the signs, come to an investigator, you kind of know what's going on. We've all got that gut instinct.
0: Yeah, yeah.
1: And in terms of men and women, who do you, what do you see most of?
2: Probably, I would say they cheat around the same amount, but I think the signs of it are different. Men, it tends to be more physical things like suddenly they're working out or shaving more often or cleaning out the car is a big one for men. If it's normally a tip and suddenly they're getting it detailed, that's a pretty big sign.
1: Wow.
0: That's amazing.
1: What about the women then?
2: Women, it tends to be more changes in their behaviour rather than physical things. You know, they're humming around the house looking happy or they're,
1: okay.
0: Yeah. Either they're drinking rosé or they're cheating.
1: Well, so far, my wife hasn't been happy for a while, so I might be safe.
2: Then, Sean.
0: Yeah, exactly. Hey, Cassie, the story that we read about you said that you used sort of technology to catch a guy cheating. Can you run us through some of the different ways that you can catch people?
2: Yeah, so I think the technology really is the big thing these days. It doesn't always have to be me sitting outside a hotel taking photos. We had a recent case where she was pretty savvy. She'd already like checked their joint bank accounts. She'd tried coming home unexpectedly to catch something, but nothing was really working. So we sort of went through a couple of things, you know, do you have any other joint accounts? And she mentioned they have an Amazon Alexa device.
0: Yes.
2: And not many people are aware you can actually download the voice history for your Alexa. So every me, I'm more worried about the dumb questions I've asked my Alexa than anything else. But this guy, she went to the history of when she was on work trips and she would hear him asking Alexa for things and a girl giggling and talking in the background.
0: Oh.
2: When confronted, he finally admitted what was going on.
0: So also if he'd asked Alexa to play Barry White, you know, that's a telltale sign, right?
2: No man is sitting alone at home listening to
0: exactly,
2: Barry White.
0: Right? Yeah, exactly, right? Exactly.
1: It sounds really, really interesting. How often are you working?
2: Yeah, I mean, it really depends. I do the sort of online dating background checks. Those I can do at home in my pajamas with my dog. And then, you know, jumping on the road more sort of like nights tends to be the time people are, you know, having sneaky dinners or slinking into a hotel room. So it tends to be night hours.
1: Hey, with the app, the staying at home, just tracing a few things, do you find a few dudes or women as well get on dating apps and put up a profile?
2: Yeah, and particularly if they're sort of already in a relationship, quite often they might use photos that aren't theirs, a different name. So something like a dating check can sort of reveal if someone's telling you the truth before you get in too deep.
1: And do you sometimes jump out behind a tree and go, hey, gotcha?
2: No, I might have to try that, Sean. New method.
1: Hey!
0: So do you at any stage confront the people that you're investigating, or is it more like you just gather the data and then report back to the person that's hired you?
2: Yeah, no, I just gather the data and report back. I mean, it does drive me a bit crazy sometimes when you don't hear what the outcome was.
0: Yes.
2: You know, you find out what happened. You're like, did you yell at him? Did you throw a shoe?
0: Yes.
2: Like, what
0: did you leave him or not? Or did you forgive him? What happened? Yes. Is it mostly women hiring you, or is it as evenly split?
2: It is mostly women. I think, you know, anyone that sort of wants more of an empathetic understanding approach than, you know, a creep in a trench coat comes to me. But yeah, the majority is women.
0: Yeah, amazing. It's so intriguing.
1: It is.
0: We do have a lot of questions.
1: I know. Like, what are you wearing?
2: Everybody does.
0: What do you wear while you're doing it? Yeah, while you're investigating, what's your,
2: I think that's why I've never been burned because, I'm not in a badge, as you say, or a trench coat. Like, I'm normally in yoga pants carrying a sausage dog. Like, no one thinks I'm a PI.
1: No, no way.
0: Sausage dog.
1: Okay, all right, Nat, now you've given it away.
0: Yeah, that's right.
2: I'm going to have to change my hair now. This is too much.
0: Exactly. You've given us too much information. All right. Well, Cassie, we're very intrigued by the whole thing. Thank you so much for talking to us.
2: Thanks, guys.
1: Outstanding.
0: All right. Yeah,
1: how is that?
0: I know, right?
1: I tell you what, you did mention it early, Nat, but, you know, when some women can get together, they can start investigating.
0: We're just sneaky and we know back doors into things. Do you know what I mean? Like, you know, you look at the friends of friends in friend groups. You look at who's following who on Instagram. You look at who's liked photos on Instagram, things like that.
1: Yeah. Well, we want to know if anyone out there has done their own personal investigating. Maybe they did it on their partner themselves or it was you
0: on
1: got a friend involved
0: a friend.
1: And your friend just went, yep, I'm going to dig into this mess.
0: Right.
1: I tell you what, you did mention it early, Nat, but, you know, when some women can get together, they can start investigating.
0: We're just sneaky and we know back doors into things. Do you know what I mean? Like, you know, you look at the friends of friends in friend groups. You look at who's following who on Instagram. You look at who's liked photos on Instagram, things like that.
1: Yeah. Well, we want to know if anyone out there has done their own personal investigating. Maybe they did it on their partner themselves.

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1: All right, have you taken the investigating into your own hands? Do you fancy yourself a bit of a...
0: super sleuth.
1: Super sleuth. Beautiful work. 13, 24, 10.
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1: It's 18 past 8. Let's talk weather. We're headed for a top of 20 today. A few showers hanging around, sitting at about 15 degrees right now. Showers easing at 19 tomorrow. Saturday, Sunday, it's going to be 19 and 21. Here's Christy with the latest.
4: Checking the freeways first. Freeway southbound under speed, Burns Beach Road near the exit to Ocean Reef Road. Again, Whitfords Avenue through to Reed Highway and Scarborough Beach Road through to Vincent Street. Again, at Mill Point Road and further down at Belia Drive. Freeway northbound brake lights, Mortimer Road, Merge Point through to Rowley Road. Farrington Road through to Canning Highway and again approaching Mill Point Road. Graham Farmer Freeway and Northbridge Tunnel also pretty busy westbound. Filling up now through Kareen, Marmion Avenue southbound at Reed Highway. In Applecross, Canning Highway eastbound at Reynolds Road. And in Scarborough, West Coast Highway southbound at Scarborough Beach Road. Anything else, call 9489 1777. 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
1: Thanks so much, Christy. Well done. It's 19 past 8. Coming up next, we want to talk to you. If you have done a little bit of private investigating on your own, things that where there's joint accounts to things, so joint Fitbit accounts, they can get you in trouble, Sean.
0: Oh, don't do that,
1: yeah,
0: everyone.
1: If your heart rate suddenly spiking when you're at 1 a.m. when you're apparently out with the boys.
0: Yeah, that's why I got the old G-Shock. From Bali.
1: Yeah.
0: Can't counterfeit this sucker.
1: Literally, it shocks you. when Megan wants you to come home, she presses a button and you get an electric shock. It also stops you barking. It's amazing.
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6: It's 24 past eight, Nathan, Nat and Sean. We were so intrigued. And Sean, you asked too many questions for it to be comfortable. Cassie,
7: I've got a woman at home that I don't see all the time. So
6: from
7: I've got
6: Venus
7: sure
6: Investigations. So she specialises, she has a private investigation service where she specialises in cheating partners.
7: And she caught someone out with through Alexa. Technology, Alexa.
6: Yeah.
7: Films everything. Sorry.
6: Records everything that you ask it. And so if there's a girl giggling in the background while you're on a business trip.
7: What's a funny joke? So
6: hey, that's right. Let's go to Shireen in Secret Harbour. Hello.
8: Hello. How are you going?
6: Great, Shireen. Okay, talk to us about doing your own investigation. What happened?
8: So, I was in the hospital following the birth of my son. My husband went home to wet the baby's head with his friend. They had my son and his kids at the house. The next morning, we were having photos, and my husband said, don't use the card, just use cash. And I was like, okay, that's weird, but okay. And then he said, oh, there's some money missing from the bank, but don't worry about it, I've got you a present. Anyway, the present never came, and then I got the bank records back then, you know, they send them to you.
7: Yeah.
8: And I noticed there was a weird transaction for $500 at 2 a.m. of that morning.
6: Yes.
8: So I was like, oh, $500, where did that go? So then I checked his phone records because back then, again, paper.
7: You could do that.
8: And there was an odd number on an hour before that. So I rang the number. Turns out it was an escort service. And my husband had funded him and his friend to be serviced by escorts in my house while I was in hospital.
6: And while the kids are sleeping in the house
7: as
6: well.
7: That's a way to wet the baby's head, Nat.
6: That's not how you wet the baby's head, Sean, just so you know.
7: Right, you don't? Okay, that's a cross.
6: That's a no.
7: Oh, Shireen, that's horrible.
6: Are you still together, Shireen?
8: No, we divorced. I am now remarried to a much younger man, so that's very
7: nice. Oh, good on you.
6: Hey.
7: Good on you.
6: Yes. Great brag. Well done.
7: Yeah.
6: It wasn't even a humble brag. That was just a brag.
7: What are you doing?
6: What are you doing, Sean?
7: You just had a child.
6: Right?
7: Okay.
6: Yeah, don't do that. Don't do that. Thank you,
7: Shireen.
6: Write
7: it down. We're getting the list together.
6: Tiana's in Clarkson. Hello.
9: Hello. How are you guys?
7: Hi,
6: great,
7: Tiana.
6: Okay, talk to us. Have you done your own investigation?
9: Oh, yeah. So Mum had this newish partner and she came to us kids and was like, I just think something's up, something's going on, not sure. And I was like, leave it with me, Mum. I'm great at social media. Just give me 10 minutes, I'll get back to you.
7: Ooh.
9: So I was friends with him on Facebook, went on his profile, couldn't really find anything, went on his pages that he was following or joined, had a look through them, found one that was about motorcycles. And I was like, yeah, cool, okay, let me look what you've posted. Had a look what he posted. Some lady had liked every single post that he had posted. I was like, okay, cool, got your name. And he'd posted this sort of motorcycle picture. It wasn't out the front of our house and it wasn't out the front of his house. So I was like, okay, got that in the back of my mind.
7: Oh.
9: Went under this lady's profile. She had coincidentally posted photos of her front lawn that had recently been done. So I could see her house.
7: Oh.
9: And I matched the two photos up and I was like, yep, gotcha. So then we went a step further. My sister is really good in the real estate world. She found exactly who this lady was, where she lives. We got the address. And then, yeah, we sprung him.
7: Tiana, you are dangerous.
6: Amazing powers. You need to go and do this certificate. Don't give it away
7: straight
6: for free.
7: Straight to tay for you.
6: You are so good at this game.
7: How's the work you did?
6: I know, right?
7: Tiana.
6: Yeah. See?
9: Well, yeah, if you're going to mess with my mum, probably don't. I will find out what you're doing.
6: Yeah. Don't mess with Tiana's mum, sure.
7: I wouldn't. What do you do for a gig, Tiana, if you have one?
6: If you have one.
9: I do marketing, so a lot of social media.
6: Yeah, see? She's an expert in the field.
7: Yes,
6: you're halfway
7: is.
6: There, Tiana. I'll tell you what, you are very impressive. You've got powers and Sean's scared. Thank you. All right.
7: I'm hiring her.
6: 13 24 10. Have you done your own investigating? How did you find somebody out? Give us a call if you're like Tiana. That's next level. But also, you know, easy. It was easily done, right?
7: Absolutely. $150 Red Dot voucher is up for grabs. Give us a call.
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10: 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Cherry for the road ahead. So the breakdown at Osborne Park, Metro Freeway South, out of the exit to Harton Street, the left lane is blocked by towing services. Breakdown 2 in Atwell, Kwinana Freeway South, out after Billia Drive. The right emergency lanes block traffic busy on the approach. And Freeway Northbound, so Thomas Road, then Angertel Road, then Farrington Road, right through to Millpoint Road. Anything else, call 9489 1777. 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Showers today, heading for a top of 20 degrees. Right now it is 14 degrees on Nova 937.
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12: Good morning, Ash Gardner with you. Immigration and housing are set to be at the centre of the opposition's budget reply when Angus Taylor hands it down today. The coalition expected to repeal Labor's housing investor changes and adjust migration intake to reflect the number of homes being built. A plane has been secured to fly 5 Aussies and New Zealand national to Perth from the Netherlands. The group among those evacuated from a hantavirus-hit cruise ship. DFAT now waiting for a country to grant the plane permission to stop and refuel during the long journey to Australia. The partner of former Queensland Premier Anastasia Palaszczuk will front court on the Gold Coast today. Reza Adib is facing a number of sexual assault charges. Princess Kate has stepped out for her first international trip since her cancer diagnosis. The royal arriving in northern Italy to a warm welcome. The trip is focused on early childhood development and education. And season 5 of hit series Bridgerton has been slated for release in 2027. The 5th instalment will follow the story of Francesca 2 years after losing her husband, John. Nova Sport is next.
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7: The push is on for a Carlton replacement coach following Michael Voss's departure. Fremantle boss Justin Longmuir, one of many names on the hit list, as is former Eagles Premiership coach Adam Simpson, who hasn't completely ruled it out.
13: Today's no, but what's it like in 10, 14, 15 weeks? So that's pretty, it's weird to say because people think there's an answer coming straight away, yes or no. And I'm assuming there's some career coaches out there that will be, I am a career coach, I will do coaching to the day I die. But there's a bit more depth, I suppose, to our lives.
7: Socceroos defender Harry Soutar is desperate to make the Aussie World Cup squad as an extended group have met to train in Miami. The giant defender has been battling injury for well over a year.
14: It's just so buzzing to be back on the park, so buzzing to be playing again. And yeah, I just feel like part of the team again.
7: Over to the EPL now to round things off. Manchester City have kept the race for the title alive after a 3-0 win over Crystal Palace. They're now just 2 points behind Arsenal with 2 games to go. That's the latest in sport. You're up to date on Nova.
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5: 937.
6: It's 28 to 9, Nathan, Adam, Sean. We're loving how many people do their own private investigating. We spoke to Cassie from Venus Investigations just about you know, her line of work, basically. It's so interesting.
7: So interesting, yeah, absolutely. And we had some great callers. We're about to hear from Will in Coogee. G'day, Will.
17: Good morning. How are you guys going?
7: Awesome.
6: Good. Well, so far we've heard from a lot of girls that are really good on the amateur private investigation. Talk to us.
17: Yeah, I thought time to for a guy to call in because it's obviously not only the guys cheating.
7: Yes.
17: But yeah, so I had a colleague of mine, and he was telling me all those stories about his wife being away from home and, you know, like some dodgy stuff. And then she played indoor volleyball, indoor beach volleyball.
7: Yes.
6: Yes.
17: And so he was telling me that she has, all of a sudden, she had all those extra games and she was away home a lot playing indoor beach volleyball.
7: Playing in tournaments and stuff. Yes.
17: Yeah. So I said to him, like, mate, when she comes home from beach volleyball, do you check if there's any sand in her, you know, like in her shoes or anything like
7: yeah,
17: that?
7: Yeah.
17: Because surely you get some sand, you know, like in places where you don't want to have it.
7: Yeah,
6: correct.
17: Yeah. So he said, like, no, I didn't check. So I asked him, like, well, maybe you just check. So he checked the first time that she played again. And he was like, nah, no sand or nothing. I thought, well,
7: no sand in the crack, nothing.
6: No, nothing, John, nothing.
17: I said, check the showers because surely it gets into your, you know, like,
6: into the cracks.
17: Don't want to have it.
7: Yep.
17: Nothing. So I said to him, like, well, it's just around the corner where I live. I said, you want me to just go out and check if he's actually playing? He said, like, if you want to. I said, yeah, I don't mind. So, yeah, got in the car at night, drove to the beach volleyball place.
7: You went to O'Connor? Yeah. You went to the one in O'Connor?
17: Yeah. Yeah. Hopefully he's not listening. So I was getting out of the car and I was speaking through the windows. I felt a little bit like a freak because I was like literally watching women playing volleyball. I was like, hopefully no one, you know, calls the cop or anything. So peeking through the windows and I had a description, I had a photo because I never met her. So looking at the photo, looking at all the girls playing there, it's like, nah, she's there. She's just not there.
6: Yes.
17: So I just got back in the car and I gave him the bad news. Yeah, I told him, like, mate, listen, your wife is not here. She's probably playing something, but not.
6: Yes, there was an away game. It's playing away, Sean.
7: Got the white shorts on. It's going to be dangerous.
17: Definitely not beach volleyball, but I gave him the bad news. And then I think later on he found out, she had a whole thing.
7: Second life going on with another person.
6: I mean,
7: person.
6: I think what you've done, Will, is give everybody a bit of an idea. Yeah, you did some great work. But also, if you are going to cheat on your partner by saying you're a beach volleyball, you just need some sand.
7: Sand.
6: Just need some sand. It'll get you away with it, right? Just sprinkle it around. Pop some sand in your crack and away you go.
7: Yeah. Play the role properly.
6: I know, right? Yeah. Commit to the bit. Thanks, Will. Jade's in Tapping. Hello. Jade. Oh, hang on. Shall we try Jordan? Jordan, hello.
18: Hi, how are you?
6: Good, buddy. Hi, Jordan. Okay, talk to us about doing your own investigation.
18: So mine is not on cheating, but a couple of years ago I sold a car on Facebook Marketplace. And they came on a Friday night, looked at the car, paid for it on a bank transfer. And it was first time selling the car, so I didn't really know much about it. It said pending, so I was like, yep, no worries. Take the keys, signed it over. And then the next morning when I got up on Saturday morning, the money disappeared from the bank.
6: Oh.
18: So I was like, what's going on? So I had a look on Facebook. He's blocked me on Facebook.
6: Yep.
18: So luckily he called me before he arrived.
7: Yeah.
18: So I put that number into Facebook. Nothing came up. Put it into Google. Nothing came up. So I put it into WhatsApp. And he actually had a business page linked to that number. So I had a look at it, managed to find the logo, and then the next morning, me and my dad went to the business and he were there with a car and we managed to get him to get money.
7: Well done. Good stalking.
6: Well done. That's right, because you think, oh, he's blocked me, there's no way I can get through. But you're right, just try all the other platforms, see what happens. Jordan, great detective work.
7: Well done.
6: And don't trust anybody when he's selling something on Facebook Marketplace is the other lesson from that. Sean, you've got a prize. You're going to give it away? Give it away now?
7: Yeah, absolutely. $150 voucher.
6: Two.
7: That's a great question. I forgot to write everyone's names down.
19: Tell us the story.
7: I like the girl who did a lot of sleuthing with the lawn and the motorbike.
6: Oh, yeah, sure.
7: Give us a call back.
19: You Tiana?
7: Tiana!
19: Tiana is her mum's partner.
7: I've just got her mum's partner. I forgot to write a name down.
6: Yeah. Well done. Mm. Well done, Sean. Good stuff. Really good. He's only been doing it for 17 years.
7: Mate, the story's got me. You just start concentrating like,
6: whoa. Because you're nervous and sweating. That's why.
7: No, not, mate. Safest house is this guy. I tell you what.
6: Why is there a camera lens pointed in through the window?
7: It's a red dot on your forehead. That's why.
6: And Marshmallow with Wolves.

0: That's Selena Gomez and Marshmello with Wolves. It's 19 to 9. Still to come, before the end of the show, an opportunity to join me in my box at the netball on Sunday.
1: Very fancy.
0: That's day out. All the bells and whistles. And by that I mean canned Prosecco. Yeah,
1: that's right, exactly what you mean.
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0: It's a quarter to nine. Nathan, Ant and Sean. Sean, stop talking. I'm trying to...
1: stories to tell. I know. This detective stuff is full on.
0: 20 in showers today, so a bit of rain around. Even the sneaky chance of a thunderstorm if you're in the northern suburbs of Savo. Showers easing at 19 tomorrow. The weekend, it's going to be mild, 19 and 21 on Sunday. Here's Christy with the latest.
13: Emergency watercourt works are taking place in Glen Forest, Greatiston Highway westbound at Park Road. The right lane's blocked, speed down to 40k per hour. And a breakdown in Atwell, Quinana Freeway southbound after Belia Drive, the right emergency lane is blocked there. Otherwise, freeway southbound slow Burns Beach Road, Hepburn Avenue to Reed Highway, then Hutton Street through to Vincent Street and at Mill Point Road. Freeway northbound Thomas Road through to Anchortail Road, South Street through to Cranford Avenue and Manning Road through to Mill Point Road. Graham Farmer Freeway and Northbridge Tunnel are busy westbound, and Tonkin Highway slow northbound at Welshpool Road East and southbound Reed Highway and Dunreath Drive. Anything else, call 9489 1777. 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
1: Oh, just a few games left of netball.
2: God, the season goes quick.
1: I know, right? The West Coast Fever are taking on the New South Wales Swifts this Sunday at RAC Arena. We knocked them out of the finals last year, so they're...
2: angry.
1: Yes. Don't want to see an angry Swift.
2: Get over it, I say. We've got two people going to fight it out today. One of them is Tonna, that's with a T. Good morning, Tonna.
3: Good morning.
1: Tonna's an unusual name, Tonna. And surprisingly, Sean didn't mispronounce it, which is great. He's had a rough morning. Tonna, where does that name come from?
3: Strange mum who wanted something different.
1: Hilarious.
2: And she got it.
1: That's beautiful.
2: The only problem is when you're the kid, you've got to explain to everybody it's not Donna.
1: Yeah, it's not Donna. Yeah, like Donna
3: exactly
1: with a T.
3: That.
1: Yeah.
3: Yeah, exactly. I say that. Donna with a T. I get toner. I get photocopying. Toner invoices.
1: Tonya action too. Maybe the occasional Tonya.
3: Everything. Tonya, Tanya, Tina, everything. Yeah.
2: Anyway, well, good luck to you. Hopefully you are at the netball with Natalie and the
1: Panthers. Yes, you never know, Tonna. You're up against Anna from Carmel. Good morning, Anna.
4: Good morning.
1: Anna, anybody ever call you Hannah?
4: I actually work with a Hannah, so I get it all the time.
1: Oh, really? Yeah, that's really funny. Okay, here's what's going to happen, ladies. We are going to throw out a category. You will then take turns giving us answers that fit that category until either somebody repeats something that's already been said or you take too long or our judge, Amy, judges that it doesn't fit the category. I think it's pretty clear whether it fits the category today.
2: Yes.
1: Yes.
2: Absolutely clear.
1: Tonna, you're going to be going first when Sean tells you the category. Take it away, Sean.
2: Here we go. The category is American states.
1: Ooh, go, Tonna.
3: Ohio.
1: Lovely. Anna?
4: Oh, God, I've gone blank already. Nevada.
1: Great. Tonna?
3: Texas.
1: Anna?
4: California.
1: Tonna?
3: Washington.
1: Anna?
4: Idaho.
1: Yes. Potatoes. Lovely. Tonna?
3: Florida.
1: Yes. Anna?
4: Montana.
2: Ooh.
1: Great. Tonna? Oh, Tonna, you're out of
2: Jeez, what do we have left? 43.
4: Good job, Tonna. You did well.
1: Hawaii, Alaska there, nice
2: Hawaii.
1: One.
2: Yeah.
1: New York, that's a good one.
2: Oh, New York.
1: Hey, Anna, clear the diary. You won two box tickets to watch West Coast Fever take on the Swifts this Sunday with me. We've got courtside drinks. We've got pre-game hospitality. We've got good company. Anna, I will see you there.
4: Can't wait.
2: Yeah, yes. Bring Hannah
4: Thank
2: while you're there.
4: You. Thanks, well done, Tonna.
1: We're green because we're part of the Green Army now.
2: Of course
1: you've been officially recruited. Another opportunity to join me, the last one, actually. Two more seats left in my box for tomorrow. Vance Joy right now. This is Riptide, 8 to 9 on Nova.

0: cracking tune. That's Vance Joy with Riptide. It's 5 to 9. That song bigger in worldwide than we appreciate.
1: Where did you hear it? Where have you heard it?
0: Well, once I heard it on a Vodafone ad in Greece.
1: And
0: when I was in Portugal, we went to a winery and they had a whole wall of wine bottles being signed by famous people, and Vance Joy is one of them. And the people I was with are like, who's Vance Joy? Even though some of them were Australian.
1: Yeah.
0: I played the song and they went, oh, yes. And our Portuguese guide, Maria, went, oh, yes, I know that song. So, yeah, he's pretty well known.
1: That's pretty cool.
0: I
1: Particularly
0: know.
1: If you're Vance Joy and you're traveling around the world and
0: I know,
1: people
0: right?
1: are playing your song.
0: Right?
1: Yeah, that's
0: How
1: amazing.
0: How cool is that?
1: Yeah.
0: I know. Tomorrow on the show, our favourite Fever player, Sasha Glasgow, will be joining us here in the studio ahead of their big game against the Swifts on Sunday.
1: Yeah, looking forward to that. The last quarter will be back, of course.
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12: 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Emergency works, Grandison Highway eastbound and McGlue Road in Glen Forest. Right turn lane is blocked, Watercorp on site, speed down to 40k's an hour. Breakdown on the Kwinana Freeway southbound after Belia Drive in Atwell in the right emergency lane with towies on site. The Mitchell is under speed at Burns Beach Road inbound, Hepburn Avenue to Reed Highway and Hutton Street to Vincent Street. Kwinana slow, Thomas Road merged to Ankersill Road and South Street to Millpoint Road. Anything else, call 9489 1777. 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Showers and 20 today, right now at 16 degrees on Nova 937.
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13: Good morning, Ash Gardner with you. The bid to repatriate a group of Aussies caught up in the hantavirus outbreak has hit a hurdle. The five Aussies and New Zealand national remain in the Netherlands. While the Australian government has secured a plane to fly them to Perth, they need a country to grant permission for the plane to refuel during the long journey home. Immigration and housing are set to be at the centre of the opposition's budget reply. Angus Taylor expected to announce a ban on welfare payments for new migrants until they're Australian citizens. He's also set to wind back the migration intake in line with new homes being built. The drug counsellor who distributed the ketamine that killed Friendstar Matthew Perry has been jailed for 2 years. Eric Fleming pleaded guilty in 2024. He's one of five people charged over the actor's death. The conflict in Iran and trade are expected to dominate discussions between Donald Trump and Chinese President Xi Jinping during a high-stakes summit in Beijing. The US president touching down on board Air Force One, receiving a warm reception. And this one's for the K-pop Demon Hunters fans. A global concert tour has been set by Netflix, with a wait list to receive updates about the tour live now. Nova Sport is next. Nova Sport.
14: The AFL will release its fixture for round 16 through to 22 today. The Dockers are expected to feature heavily in prime time slots after their blistering start to the year, while the Eagles will be likely to be fixtured on Sunday. Dockers boss Justin Lockmuir has been linked, though, to the Carlton job recently, but he has definitely ruled it out.
15: I'm very comfortable coaching Freo. I'm very comfortable with the contract I've got at the moment. I understand the noise around it and, yeah, what it looks like maybe externally without diving into the facts, but the way I see my contract is it doesn't finish. It doesn't have an end date.
14: Over to the round ball game now, and Manchester City have beaten Crystal Palace this morning 3-0 to close to within 2 points of ladder leaders Arsenal. And former England and Wallaby rugby boss Eddie Jones has been fined and suspended as head coach of Japan for abusing match officials during an under-23 tour of Australia last month. That's the latest in sport. You're up to date on Nova.
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14: Yeah, Sasha Glasgow, Nat, you mentioned that, but it is a big game against the Swiss for the West
18: That's
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18: Let's
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21: Cold, soggy Thursday. Hello, Perth. Mel Trasina with you. Let's play some fresh hits. Cosby sweater, I feel like that's probably fitting for today. I'll get that on right after this lady who you could be seeing at Capital Summertime Ball in the UK. I know you want to win this trip. All expenses paid. I've got your chance coming up very soon. Not yet, though. Here she is, New Religion, BB Rexha. Deep in the-

Nova 937. We're sending you to London. Capital Summertime Ball. The lineup is massive. Niall Horan, Lola Young, Take That. This Lady Ray, I'm going to play Escapism. And if you want to win, 13, 24, 10, I will get you in the running to Escapism to London. Yeah, I'm proud of that. I'm sticking with it. 13, 24, 10.

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7: Let's get the party started. See you at the bar, you was hardly talking. That's when I knew that your heart was scarring. Friends to lovers need a part to star in. Like, wait, babe, let me

0: one of the many artists on the lineup for Capital Summertime Ball, where we here at Nova are sending you. Shally, if you win this trip, who's coming with?
1: It'd have to be my husband. He's a bit of a raver too. So.
0: Oh, a raver too. Does that mean you're excited to see Calvin Harris and Fatboy Slim?
1: Yeah.
0: Bring some glow sticks. Get loose.
1: All right. Can't wait.
0: How about you, David? Who are you excited to see?
2: It's not me. It's my daughter, my 14-year-old daughter. She has been bugging me. Can you get on this?
0: Oh, is she excited about Bebe Rexha?
2: Yes.
0: Gosh, I'm good. How about you, Narelle? Which name on this lineup is singing for you?
3: Oh, all of them, because they all bring something different to the show.
0: Yes, actually, that's a really good point, because you'll have someone that will do some ballads, someone that'll like play a DJ set that makes you want to dance. Yep. Then there'll be nostalgia with bands like Take That.
3: Yes. Absolutely, that's what I meant. They all bring something different.
0: Well, fingers crossed it'll be you in that golden circle in Wembley Stadium watching it all unfold. Good luck.
3: Thank you, my love. Love the show. Enjoying every minute of it.
0: Oh, thanks, Narelle. I appreciate you. Have fun at work.
3: Oh, yeah, I'm so excited. Not good. Money makes the world go round, unfortunately.
0: Unfortunately, I know. But we're all in it together, and I will play some tunes to get you through it.

here on Nova. Do you know what I love? As an adult, listening to songs from your formative years, because now I actually hear the proper lyrics. Like, I don't know what I was singing in the noughties. I was making up lyrics or I was mumbling them, but now as an adult with a fully developed frontal lobe, I get it. One of the songs that I completely royally messed up from the 2000s, I'm going to play for us. Part of our

0: 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Like when it's 10:40 a.m, a bit early for lunch, but too far away to ignore your tummy rumbles. It's the perfect time to grab an onigiri to tide you over. Enjoy sushi anytime at 7-Eleven.
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0: aluminium Alcoa makes today is here for the future. 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
13: Got a breakdown to look out for. Mountains Bay Road westbound after Point Lewis Rotary through Crawley. Vehicles in the merged lane, no delays. Traffic lights are blacked out. Rockingham Road and Spearwood Avenue intersection through Bibra Lake. Slow down and give way to your right. Emergency works, Great Eastern Highway eastbound and McGlue Road through Glen Forest. Right lane is out of action from Watercorp, and it's a 40km/h speed zone through there as well. And works continue Mitchell Freeway southbound at Carron Up Road and Stevenson Avenue. Tonkin Highway a little busy at Welsh Pool Road. 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Tomorrow showers easing in 19. Right now 16 on Nova 937.
14: Now this is Mel Tresina.
15: Good morning. Okay, you know, no doubt, ex-girlfriend. So the lyrics are, I kind of always knew I'd end up your ex-girlfriend. I don't know what I was singing in the noughties, but it was not that. No Doubt is going to kick off.

0: show my age, but they just don't make songs like this anymore with stories like that. You know what I mean? Wrapping up 9 minutes of the noughties on Nova. It is Mel Trusina. Isabella's called 13 24 10. What are you calling for?
1: Oh, the summertime ball. I could be too early, but I just wanted to try my chances.
0: You are absolutely too early.
1: Oh, damn it.
0: I know. Hey, but I love your enthusiasm and your eagerness, so let me hook you up with $100 to spend at Acai Bros.
1: Oh, yeah, most definitely. Thank you.
0: You can head in and try Jules Neal's limited edition peaches and cream smoothie. It's available now in all stores.
1: That's crazy.
0: Yeah, go get some food. What are you doing today? Are you working?
1: Working from home, so I might go do that.
0: Oh, sick. There you go. What a win.
1: Thank you. Thank you.
0: You're welcome. Hopefully we'll chat again soon for summertime ball.
1: Oh, definitely. I'll try again. I won't give up.
0: Don't give up. In fact, 10:30 is when you call me. And as we count down for 10:30, I've got brand new music to play from Madonna and Sabrina Carpenter. Bring Your Love. It's playing in minutes.
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2: Great news. You can get Bunnings on Uber Eats.
3: 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And you know, I love a sausage. How do you transfer a sausage to sizzle?
2: I can tell you the answer to this. Okay. So the driver just holds it in his left hand.

Christy, here on Nova. Do you know who's coming down under for the Strumming Bird Music Festival? It's a country music festival. It's going to be hitting Ballarat, Newcastle, Sunshine Coast in October. Zara Larson's also coming down under. I've got tickets for that on the Nova Player or novafm.com.au. And I'm also sending you to London for Capital Summertime Ball. So if you want to win that, I can help you right now. 13

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0: On 13, 24, 10, talk to me, Samantha.
8: I just want to go to London, obviously, and see everybody perform.
0: Obviously. Who are you excited about the most?
8: Ray.
0: I'm obsessed with her. I'm happy with that answer. I've got you in the running.
8: Oh, my God, amazing.
0: Who's coming with if you win?
8: It'd have to be my best friend.
0: Oh my gosh, you guys.
8: She's in front of me driving at the moment. We're going to the gym, so I'll have to tell her. It'll just make the gym even better.
0: Oh, I love that. Look at you two.
8: We were discussing and now we were meant to go.
0: Yeah. Friends at gym together, go to the UK together.
8: Stay together. That's it. Woo. That's it. She's looking at me through the mirror, like, what are you doing? I can see her looking at me.
0: She's probably getting jealous thinking that you're talking to your other best friend.
8: And she's like, why is she laughing so much right now?
0: And it's not with me. What is your best friend's name, by the way?
8: Ella.
0: Ella, if you're listening, you could be going to the UK Capital Summertime Ball. I've got another chance after 11 a.m.

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1: Nova 937. It's the home of Nathan, Nat and Sean and Fitzy, Whipper and Kate. 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Yesterday they were talking about scams.
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1: 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Fitzy, Whipper, Kate, back this afternoon from 4. 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
27: Slowing up on Kwinana Freeway for northbound traffic around Thomas Road to Rowley Road. There is a breakdown on the freeway southbound exit to Thomas Road. Sitting in the left emergency lane, RAC traffic management is in place there. Emergency works today, Great Eastern Highway eastbound at Boonglue Road in Glen Forest. That right turn lane is blocked by Watercorp. Speed limit down to 40 k's an hour. Mitchell Freeway is a good run at this stage through Guelph and Osborne Park. Bit of congestion, Reed Highway through Erindale Road, Balcatta. No delays getting past the airport on Tonkin Highway. If you see anything else, call 9489 777. 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Today, cloudy with showers, top 20 degrees, 16 now, Nova 937.
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1: 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We were working.
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0: 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You've been telling me who you're excited to see.
2: 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Probably everyone likes this there. Yeah.
3: 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That's it.
4: 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Yeah, absolutely. 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
0: Shall I play some Ray? And when I play Ray, get you in the running for Capital Summertime Ball? I mean, it sounds like a solid plan to me. This song is coming up. But first, 9 minutes of the 90s, and it's happening right after this.
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0: Let's go. I'm going to get you in the running for Capital Summertime Ball.

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1: Do you want tickets?
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1: Great, they're all yours.
0: Oh, thanks so much.
1: So welcome. I really enjoyed it. Jafar Jackson is Michael. He's incredible. Experience the rise of a legend and the making of an icon. Michael, it's in cinemas now. Since I've watched it, I've just been listening to so much Michael Jackson. One of his songs is sampled in this 9 minutes of the 90s, and it is playing right after D-Ream, Things Can Only Get Better on Nova.

No Mercy, where do you go? Wrapping up 9 minutes of the 90s on Nova. Confession, this song brings trauma to me. Because as a kid, we drove from Melbourne to Queensland with only one tape in the car, and No Mercy, Where Do You Go was on that tape. I listened to it about 5 million times. All right, let's talk about Capital Summertime Ball. Ray is on the lineup. I was just watching her and Alicia Keys on American Idol. So this is Alicia Keys singing her track Fallen. So beautiful. And then she drops the Ray Bomb.

much pain. You need to watch it. Just YouTube Ray, Alicia Keys, American Idol. But don't watch it just yet, because I need you to call 13 24 10 if you want to see her at Capital Summertime Ball. Let's go.

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7: On 13, 24, 10. Hi, Taylor.
8: Hi, Mel. Thanks so much.
7: You're so welcome. How exciting.
8: Oh, my gosh. That is like a dream.
7: I know. Just a trip that's paid for is already a win. But then to go to this concert, which is like an annual event, huge lineup, massive names, it'll be so great.
8: Oh, my God. I'm like the biggest live music goer. So this is like insane. It would be a dream come true.
7: Live music, a trip. Rebecca, which part excites you?
9: Literally taking a trip.
7: And one you don't have to pay for.
9: Absolutely. How good would that be?
7: I feel like the older I get, the harder a holiday is, not just financially, but just the energy it takes to plan it.
9: 100%. How good if somebody else would do it for you?
7: I know. That's like, oh my gosh, the best part of the holiday. Someone that's like, I've researched, babe. I know what flights you're taking. I know where you're staying. I know what you're doing. And we're chucking in spending money. Nick, I've got you in the running to win this as well.
10: Oh my gosh. My heart's racing. My heart's racing.
7: Imagine how much it'll be racing if you get the call.
10: Oh my gosh. I reckon I'll just pass out.
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10: No, exactly.
7: Just you going silent on the other end.
10: No, it wouldn't. It wouldn't. Oh, I'll try my best not to pass out.
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0: Tay-Tay song. Nova 937 is the home of Nathan, Nat and Sean. This Sunday will be our girl West Coast Fever Sash Glasgow's 100th National League game. And Sasha will be joining us after 7 a.m. tomorrow. That is with Nathan, Nat and Sean. I'm going to keep getting you in the running for Capital Summertime Ball. Let's do that. But first, we'll go check what's making news for you, Perth. Your news headlines next.
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23: 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G'day, they've cleared the crash now on Kwinana Freeway, the northbound exit to Roe Highway eastbound in Bibra Lake. So no hold ups there. It's looking pretty good if you're out of the city too, southbound towards Mill Point Road. Still dealing with a vehicle rollover crash. That's Mitchell Freeway, the southbound off-ramp to Hutton Street in Osborne Park. That left turn lane is blocked. Hutton Street eastbound is blocked by the towing services and the traffic lights are on flash there too. Anything else, call 9489 1777. Drive like it's National Road Safety Week every week. Buckle up, keep your eyes on the road, get home safe to your loved ones. A reminder from RAC. Today for Perth, showers in a top 20 degrees, 16 now on Nova 937.
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0: With your midday headlines, good afternoon, Ash Gardner with you. A federal court has found Coles guilty of misleading customers with fake discounts through its Down Down campaign. It's upheld allegations from the ACCC, finding the supermarket giant misled customers into thinking they were paying less for products. All eyes are on the opposition today as Angus Taylor prepares to hand down his budget reply. Migration and housing are set to be at the centre of the coalition's financial blueprint. It's set to pledge to adjust the migration intake to reflect the number of homes being built and ban new migrants from welfare payments until they become Australian citizens. The partner of former Queensland Premier Anastasia Palaszczuk has had his sexual assault case adjourned to July. Reza Adib's lawyer appeared this morning. Police will allege he assaulted a woman at his Gold Coast apartment last month. British Prime Minister Sir Keir Starmer has met with MPs and ministers in Parliament, warning them a leadership contest could plunge the party into chaos. It comes after allies of Health Secretary Wes Streeting revealed he could launch a leadership challenge this week. And Princess Kate has stepped out in northern Italy for her first international trip since her cancer diagnosis. The royal captured speaking Italian to young children. Updating sport, the Maroons in New South Wales will battle it out tonight in Game 2 of the Women's State of Origin to kick off Magic Round. The action continues tomorrow as the Sharks line up against the Bulldogs before the Dolphins take on the Rabbitohs. The Swans will not host St Kilda in the annual Pride game this season. Sydney ending the 10-year partnership over the Saints' handling of Lance Collard's homophobic slur case. Tonight, it'll be a grand final rematch with the Lions up against the Cats. And you're up to date on Nova.
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0: 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Joel Creasy on air in 1 hour. Let me get you in the running one more time for Capital Summertime Ball in the UK. Bebe Rexha is on the lineup. Her fresh hit New Religion is playing, and that is when you call 13 24 10. First, it's Alex Warren, Fever Dream, and a Britney Spears throwback.

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0: for a minute. Enjoying this Nova Fresh hit live at Wembley Stadium in London, because Bebe Rexha is on the lineup for Capital Summertime Ball. The lineup is wild. All you got to do is get in the running to win. 13, 24, 10. What's your name?
1: Lynn. Hey, Mel. How are you?
0: Good, Lynn. Let's get you in the running.
1: That is awesome. You've made my day.
0: Oh, I'm so glad to hear. Janice, I've got you in the running as well.
2: Oh, thank you. It's for my children, actually.
0: Oh, Janice, stop being such a great mum. Just take it for yourself.
2: Oh, no. Oh, thanks, Del. I'd love to do Ray. Thank you so much for picking up.
0: So welcome. Lucy, you could be winning as well.
3: Oh, amazing. Thank you so much.
0: Could also be you, Cindy.
4: Awesome. That's so great. Thank you so much.
0: Or you, Leticia.
5: Oh, thank you so much.
0: Or Karina.
6: Awesome. Thank you.
0: Finally, Debbie.
7: Woo-hoo!
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8: 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See you at the bar, you was hardly talking. That's when I knew that your heart was scarring. Friends to lovers need a part to star in. Like, wait, babe, let me

0: Sean, West Coast Eagle, Ruben Gimby joined them in the studio today and shared what he had for dinner when he went out the other night.
1: No, it wasn't too much. It was just a margarita pizza for a warm-up and then the steak.

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1: Do you know Jay Shetty? He's a podcaster, a life coach, most recently was in the audience for the Kevin Hart roast on Netflix. That's where I saw him. He's catching up with Chrissy Swan tomorrow. This is a huge get. Join her tomorrow from 2. Oh my gosh. And Joel Creasy, he's continuing his Eurovision chats with Miff Warhurst after 1. And the Fresh Hits continuing next. Oh, and a...

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3: Me not working hard. 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

0: Swift, Opalite on Nova. I was just reading that actress Selena Dunham had her 40th and Taylor Swift was there amongst some other huge names. And I was thinking, gosh, what an event to be at, right? How the other half live. Speaking of, Joel Creasy, he's on next. Have a great afternoon, my friend. We'll chat again tomorrow. More chances to get you in the running for Nova's Capital Summertime Ball in London.
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27: 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Got a breakdown now. Mitchell Freeway, the northbound exit to Nirrabup Road, Clarkson, that right turn lane is blocked. Still dealing with a vehicle rollover crash. Mitchell Freeway, southbound exit to Hutton Street and Osborne Park, that left turn lane is blocked. Hutton Street, eastbound after the freeway is down to a single lane. The traffic lights there have now been restored. Anything else, call 9489-1777. $20 billion tonight. 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Today for Perth, cloudy with showers. Top 20 degrees. 17 now. Nova 937.
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30: 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I don't know, you go home, how was your day? 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
35: 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Welcome to The Joel Creasy Show for your Thursday lunchtime. Thanks to Cash Converters. And I'm feeling spoiled rotten today. Two queens are joining me. First up, the queen of Nova herself, Kate Ritchie, is popping by. But first up, my love and my best friend, the iconic Miff Warhurst, is in the studio to continue our week of Eurovision celebrations. 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
36: I said

0: It's the Joel Creasy Show on Nova, and I'm joined by someone that I'm very lucky to call my best mate, but she is iconic, a legend, and one of the greatest humans you will ever meet. In the studio is the one and only Miff Warhurst. Hello.
1: Hello, Joel Creasy.
0: How are you, Angel?
1: I'm good. I miss you. It's nice to see your face.
0: I know. IRL. It's nice.
1: And this show is amazing.
0: Oh, thanks.
1: You are doing so incredibly well, and I'm loving it, so congratulations.
0: Thanks, baby. I'm loving it. The moment is killing it. It's the moment for the moment.
1: It is. That's my little podcast.
0: I've seen the social media, and I was saying to the team, oh my gosh, Miff's gotten better at social media than me.
1: Isn't that funny? Because you always used to take the out of me.
0: Pierce big time.
1: About my social media. Because I really didn't like social media for a long time. I found it too much to do on top of doing the job, and because I've come from that era.
0: But now
1: I'm into it, and I've sort of changed my mindset about it, and I don't give a shit anymore. I just put anything out there now because you have to.
0: Yeah.
1: And so I had to get over myself, and I've done that, and I'm giving it a go.
0: Well, I think the last time I saw you, I said something like, sorry, did I miss something? Your podcast is huge.
1: Yeah, it's wild. And I'm, you know, again, running my own show, doing it myself.
0: I love it.
1: And I'm having such a ball, and I've been challenged and pushed, and I didn't think I'd feel this invigorated at this stage in my life because I'm an old mole now, you know that. I just thought it was going to be smooth sailing to the nursing home from here on in. But in actual fact, I feel more alive than I felt in a long time and more inspired. It's so good.
0: There's nothing you've never done. You've never once irked me in the slightest, and I can't say that for everybody.
1: You never irked me either. Well, goodness me. We literally travel together.
0: Yeah.
1: And we work together. We get undressed together when we have to costume change.
0: Oh, yes. We realised that it was quicker and we'd get more of our days back. Because people often said, like, what was this country like at Eurovision? And we would say, we can tell you what the backstage at the convention centre looks like because we'd live there.
1: Yeah.
0: And we'd win a bit more time back if we just got changed together up in the commentary box or the sweat box.
1: Rather than climb down the scaffolding, because quite often, it looks very glamorous, but where we were quite often, OH&S was not, in some of those countries, it just hadn't been sorted out. And we were literally climbing up scaffolding to get to one of them. I remember that, because I needed to go to the toilet in the middle of Madonna. And Madonna was performing, and it was... Look, it wasn't a great performance. I love Madonna, but that wasn't one of her finest moments, I have to say. So I went to the loo.
0: I went during Mika.
1: Yeah. What happened to Mika?
0: But girls, you are beautiful. I just remembered. Remember first year, the Swedish artist?
1: I know his name. I can't go on.
0: Yeah, that bloke that on guy. The treadmills.
1: Notice how we've forgotten him. I forget every artist on Eurovision every year. I'll remember the song, but I won't remember.
0: Yeah, it just wasn't particularly your type, but you were so into him. And we used to sit in our bean bags backstage.
1: Oh, like, backstage is so grim too. People think that's
0: grim.
1: Really exciting, but it's not. It's like every artist is lining up to buy a sandwich and a fizzy drink. Like that's the extent of the catering. There's bean bags on the floor.
0: And just you and me go, look at that guy, he's hot. Yeah. And then cackling to each other.
1: I know.
0: And then running off to interview the Latvian act.
1: That's right. Who, you never remember again. but yes, he was quite... cute.
0: Yeah, and then I think he came back a few years later and you'd moved on by that point.
1: I had. I think it was when he was... I've been following him on social media and he showed that he was very into dirt bikes.
0: That's right!
1: And I was like, you're not my kind.
0: Stick around, Mathan. We have so much more to catch up on with you. You're not going anywhere. I'm not going anywhere. It's the Joel Creasy Show on Nova.

0: Yeah. It's the Joel Creasy Show for your Thursday lunchtime. And my good mate, Miff Warhurst, is here. We hosted the royal wedding coverage together in Windsor, which is the hardest place to film anything because you're under the bloody Heathrow flight path.
1: Oh, yeah, good point.
0: Yeah, it's the Joel Creasy Show for your Thursday lunchtime. And my good mate, Miff Warhurst, is here. We hosted the royal wedding coverage together in Windsor, which is the hardest place to film

0: Dinner One Night with Angela Bishop.
1: Oh my God, we did too. It's all coming back.
0: And now it's really coming back to me. The other thing I've just remembered was, remember the producer kept trying to for us to work in the fact that that is where Anne Boleyn got beheaded.
1: That's
0: and we're like,
1: right.
0: Do you really and want we, us to say that?
1: And we kept saying, that's not fun.
0: Like, really, in the opening two sentences, it's the royal wedding.
1: I don't want to know about the fact that she got her head lopped off just up the hill.
0: Yeah.
1: I mean, I get it in terms of telling women's stories, but
0: it's time and a place.
1: Yeah, it's a wedding. I mean,
0: and then the other one we did together was Celebrity Mastermind. And I thought I was really good on Harry Potter. You were great on Dolly Parton.
1: Dolly Parton.
0: And then we got creamed by Mark Humphreys doing Stephen Schwartz.
1: Sondheim.
0: Oh, Sondheim. That's even more hard.
1: Yeah, it was ridiculous. And he knows so much,
0: he's
1: so
0: smart.
1: Much. I've gotten to where I am now for having a lot of knowledge about very little, but it's very broad. All right. You know, it's just, I just take bits from here and there and I'm just not specific like that. So I was surprised I did quite well because I did
0: great.
1: Study the night before, I have to say.
0: Good girl. Because I remember once we went to a trivia night and there was a music round and you blitzed it. It was just you and me up against teams of eight and you go, give it here. And you just was like, you're just like bang, bang and writing it all down. And it was the first time I've ever won the music round at that trivia night.
1: Oh my God. Well, I'm glad I could give you that because, yeah. Because everything else on, I mean, I love that being a generalist has actually helped me.
0: Yeah.
1: Yeah.
0: Because you did say to me, you never win Spicks, but I feel like the last time I went on there, you did win.
1: Yeah, sometimes I win. Sometimes, sometimes. Not enough. But it gets very competitive. People don't know this. They think, oh, it's just a fun telly thing.
0: And but Alan's so good.
1: He's so good and so quick and I can't get quicker than him. My brain doesn't, obviously you know this, doesn't connect as quickly as I'd want it to.
0: Before you go, I've got to say, I'm loving your Instagram house tours, by the way, where you log on to realestate.com and review houses.
1: Bonkers listings
0: Bonkers
1: of Melbourne.
0: Listings of Melbourne.
1: Well, that's what you do when you don't go out, Joel. This is, I am obsessed with real estate and have been all my life. I think realestate.com, you know, and all of them really, you just sort of imagine, the kids call it manifesting, but I just call it browsing.
0: window shopping.
1: Where you can envisage yourself in these homes. So I ended up kind of picking up, I just thought, I'm just going to pick out the ones that are just utterly ridiculous and appeal to me for the right reasons, i.e. there's something wrong or inappropriate might have happened there or the design is just OTT and it really, because I love OTT design as well, because I think we live so blandly now that our houses aren't memorable anymore. So
0: no,
1: it's so
0: sterile.
1: It's just boring.
0: Yeah.
1: I'm bored.
0: I'm bored.
1: Give me a bonkers house any day. I can work with that.
0: Well, I love him. Family, it just feels right talking to you all the time.
1: I know.
0: Thank you for popping into my studios.
1: I love your studio and thank you for having me. I feel like I'm back at home.
0: Oh, you are. You're part of the furniture in the best way.
1: I thought you were going to say family, but you said furniture.
0: Might love you.
1: I love you too. Around Australia, this is the Joel Creasy Show on Nova.

0: the Joel Creasy Show on Nova, and the wonderful Kate Ritchie is here for a little movie club. Hello, Kate.
1: Hi, Joel. Thanks for having me back.
0: Oh, pleasure. You know I know all things movies because I was on that hit TV show for 2 seasons, Show Me the Movie on Channel 10. You obviously never missed an episode.
1: No, I didn't. I don't think I saw one. But I don't. But I'm guessing it was a game show where you had to guess the movies.
0: Yeah, it's real creative. It was a really creative title.
1: I feel sad when we talk about movies. Well, when I talk about movies, because I know even when I worked with you in the studio, I could never really offer much about movies because I don't. When I refer to movies, I often continue to talk about things like Goonies and Grease because they may be the last movies I ever watched. Like, they're very few and far between for me.
0: We did a production of Grease in grade 7 and I was Danny. Can you believe it? Danny Zuko.
1: Were you?
0: Mm-hmm. Go Grease Lightning.
1: The ladies love you.
0: Yeah.
1: They did.
0: Can you believe it?
1: Tell me about it, stud.
0: Yeah, I wanted to be Rizzo. I really
1: No, you didn't. No, you didn't. You wanted to be Frenchie or something, are you?
0: So true. I'm a pink lady through and through.
1: Who was the woman? Was obviously like 45, but she was the student. She was the student that went out with Kaneki.
0: That's right.
1: When Rizzo and he broke up. Yeah. And she was at the car race and
0: yes.
1: She took the scarf off and went.
0: Yes.
1: The flourish of the silk scarf. That's you all over.
0: Yeah, that, either that or the principal. But dong, dong, dong. I want to talk to you about Devil Wears Prada too because it's breaking so many box office records and I love that this film that Meryl Streep is in is once again putting her at the top of the charts and she's gone equal pay with Emily Blunt and Anne Hathaway. My major issue was Miranda Priestly was always very chic and like, you know, blacks and greys and now she's full maximalist and wearing colour and tassels and I was like, I don't think you change your style that much in that time.
1: How long ago was the other film?
0: 20 years ago.
1: Well, maybe you do. I mean, we all have.
0: Yeah. I mean, I change mine frequently. But, you know, that's more to do with my mental state. What movie have you seen that you want to tell me about?
1: Well, I tend to go back and watch some of the old, like, of course, the old ones that I haven't seen for ages because I don't know how to work the TV and because I can't get Stan on. But
0: I
1: do want to.
0: I remember when you had your account not locked on Netflix Kids for ages. Yeah.
1: I was watching, like, The Worst Witch or something on repeat. Currently we're watching Odd Squad and we're out of the Harry Potter phase.
0: Yeah.
1: No, what I sat down and watched again, Misery with Kathy Bates.
0: I've never seen it. I don't know if it's really bad. I love Kathy Bates. She's the unsinkable Molly Brown in Titanic.
1: There you go. I'm going to say it still holds up. I'm guessing
0: really?
1: It was made in the 90s.
0: Mm-hmm.
1: And it's just brilliant. She's so good.
0: You've got your finger on the pulse when it comes to all things showbiz, so you'll stick around and talk scroll update with me. Is that okay?
1: I would love to do that.
0: Thank you, Angel.
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0: All right, Kate, you're joining me. Are you a big Dua Lipa fan?
3: I do like Dua Lipa.
0: Me too. Are you across the Samsung Dua Lipa feud?
3: Something about her suing Samsung for using her image.
0: Yeah, she keeps sending cease and desist for $15 million and Samsung, it's kind of like trying to contact Instagram or Facebook. You can't get in touch with them and they just keep selling boxes of Samsung TVs with her face on the side. But they have finally responded to Dua Lipa's lawsuit where she claimed they used her face. Samsung have blamed her content partner, saying they gave them explicit assurance before using her image. It's kind of like saying the dog ate my homework, I think.
3: Yeah. I know that when I go to buy a TV, I'm not looking at the box necessarily.
0: I'm looking at the price.
3: But yeah, absolutely. But I guess when you do a leap, she has that divine... Is she engaged to be married?
0: I think so, but we just don't ever hear much about her. She keeps everything quiet on the down low. I've interviewed her. She was lovely.
3: And she recently had Angus Stone perform with her or something. I saw a video.
0: I'd say, look at us go.
3: Look at us go. We really know exactly. It wasn't Angus. It was someone else.
0: Julia. Okay, what about this one then? Queen Latifah. Maybe this is more up our alley. Mm-hmm. She's joining The Voice. It's still going. I couldn't tell you a single person that's ever come off that show. As a coach for season 30, she's making her debut. She's joining Kelly Clarkson, Adam Levine and Riley Green. Who's he?
3: Who's Riley Green?
0: I don't know.
3: I thought it was a girl.
0: Oh,
3: is
0: maybe.
3: It a man?
0: Perhaps. I'm going to say country music.
3: Yeah.
0: That feels right.
3: Because it is. Country's cool again.
0: So cool.
3: But are you a fan of Queen Latifah? She's an actress as well, isn't she? Yeah.
0: She's in Chicago. She plays Mama Morton.
3: Okay, good.
0: You're
3: good
0: more
3: story.
0: You're more of a Velma Kelly. And finally, okay, do you know this name, Barack Obama?
3: Vaguely, yes.
0: Larry David is teaming up with Barack Obama for a sketch comedy miniseries about American history on HBO. Have a listen.
4: I have sat across the table from some of the world's most difficult leaders and wrestled with some of the globe's most intractable problems. Nothing has prepared me for working with Larry David.
0: So Obama is a producer on the show too. It's titled Life, Larry and the Pursuit of Unhappiness, coming out June 26. I love...
3: Is it just a guest role for Obama or is it a regular gig?
0: I think it's a regular gig.
3: Much.
0: Plus he's a producer. No, I watched the trailer and it's HBO, so they're normally a surefire bet.
3: Yeah.
0: But, you know, I like a bit of Michelle action.
3: Yeah. Well, I haven't read the book. I like her. But every time I think of Michelle, I think about her arms because wasn't there some big thing about how she was always in she obviously worked out.
0: Oh, she's fit.
3: So she was always in something sleeveless. I know Michelle Obama has done way more important things than go to the gym. But if we're talking about celebrity and up to date gossip, I guess biceps
0: we're not the people to do it.
3: No. Finger on the pulse with Kate and Joel.
0: I know. Love you, darling. Thank you for joining me here on this Thursday. Tomorrow I'm going to be back with another good friend of mine, but she has gone on to become one of the biggest selling comics on the planet. Ursula Carlson will be joining me here live on The Joel Creasy Show. See you later.
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2: 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G'day, there's a breakdown on Kwinana Freeway northbound at Millpoint Road, South Perth. The left lane's closed by incident response, so that's slowing things up. A breakdown, Mitchell Freeway northbound exit to Nirrabup Road, Clarkson. That right turn lane's blocked. Towing's attending there. Emergency works on Mitchell Freeway at the southbound exit to Hutton Street, Osborne Park. This is after a vehicle rollover earlier. The left turn lane is blocked. Hutton Street eastbound after the freeway's down to a single lane. 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Today, partly cloudy, shower or two and a top of 20. 18 degrees now on Nova 937.
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3: The 2pm headlines. Good afternoon, I'm Michelle Stevenson. Labor has secured an extra Senate spot in federal parliament with independent Tammy Tyrrell joining the party. The Tasmanian had been a member of the Jackie Lambie network before she had a falling out with Senator Lambie. The ACCC intends to seek substantial penalties against Coles after a federal court judge ruled the supermarket giant had misled customers with its down-down promotions. The judge found higher prices on sample items hadn't been in place long enough before being used to show savings under the promotion. A repatriation flight carrying six passengers to Australia from a hantavirus-hit cruise ship will arrive in Perth tomorrow. The Department of Foreign Affairs and Trade has now secured the plane, crew and the necessary compliances for the flight. Well, another 90,000 tonnes of fertiliser has been secured to help Aussie farmers and producers. And 50 Cent and Eminem gave basketball fans a full nostalgia moment. The hip-hop heavyweights and longtime friends sitting courtside at the NBA semis in Detroit. And you're up to date on Nova.
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5: It's the Chrissy Swan Show.
6: Oh, no.
7: Best day of the week, Hollywood
6: Jack. Sure is, Swanny. And I've been, love me a Thursday.
5: I've been cooking, man.
6: What have you cooked?
5: I've been cooking. My God, that reminds me of Martika's Kitchen. Are you fully across Martika as an artist?
6: I'm really not.
5: Oh. I mean, I feel like there is an old dog, new dog coming up very, very soon.
6: Yeah, no, I really appreciate Martika's name.
5: Yeah.
6: But that's as far as my appreciation goes.
5: Anyway, I've been cooking, not in Martika's kitchen, in my kitchen. And I've been using, because we've partnered up with the great Maggie Beer. I mean, name a more iconic woman in food.
6: Right. Can't. And also, Tom, I'm yet to see some Queen's paste in this studio.
5: Yeah, what is going on?
6: Actually,
5: Jack, there is a box of something on my desk and he's bringing it in.
6: Please tell me God. There's Queen's paste in there.
5: Oh, I just thought I'd jump on here and do an unboxing. What is it with people on Insta just jumping on with you guys?
6: I know.
5: Oh my God. Hang on.
6: There's also a Maggie B ice cream that's unbelievable, right?
5: Bert Fig.
6: Yum, Bert I need to Fig. Try that too.
5: Get on it and look at what I've got in my hand. Quince paste and spice pear paste. Now, 13-24-10, if you want to talk Maggie Beer, we've got a $250 prize pack for you. I made, because the weather's turning, right? And generally I bitch like a bogan about colder weather.
6: Yes.
5: But I'm embracing it, trying to be positive, and I've started the soup slow cooking vibe early.
6: Okay.
5: And I've made my beef bourguignon, which is mwah, always good. But this time I used a Maggie Beer beef stock in it, and I've brought it in. I'm really excited.
6: Alrighty, let's talk about that next, and let's give away this $250 Maggie Beer prize pack. 13-24-10 is our number. Also, after 3 o'clock, we're going to be getting unpopular in sweeping statements. We're going to be asking for yours. Plus, there is $1,000 cash to be won in Chrissy's Fast Five, thanks to Waitress the Musical. Right now, Olivia Rodrigo. I know.

0: had a great chat with my 13-year-old about the best Justin Bieber songs, because one of his old ones was like number one globally on Spotify. What was it again?
1: Was it Beauty and a Beat?
0: Yes.
1: I hope so, because after Coachella, I started listening to that again.
0: Well, you are not the only one. It was number one, and then it was Billie Jean, Michael Jackson.
1: Oh, sick. Hey, Swanee, last night, someone blew my tiny little mind.
0: Yeah.
1: We were talking about hair transplants, and someone goes, oh, yeah, you know, like Justin Bieber's had two or three of them. And
0: how? How do they know?
1: I stopped and thought about it, and I was like, oh, yeah, like his hair was starting to recede, and then all of a sudden there is nothing receding up that forehead and he's got that cool buzz cut.
0: Why would you? Do you know how much they cost? Why would you go to the effort of all those all that pluggery and then shave it off? That is a massive flex.
1: He does. I was going to say it's a flex, and he does look like a bad boy with a shaved head.
0: He does. You're listening to the Chrissy Swan Show on Nova. I've been cooking.
2: 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Chrissy's Winter Warmers.
0: Winter is it upon us yet? No. June, July. Starts in June. But I am getting a head start because the evenings are chilly and there is nothing I love more than a slow-cooked something.
1: Yum, Swanee. But also, can I ask, where the hell did autumn go? How is it winter next month?
0: I know. It's actually ridiculous.
1: It
0: That's
1: is.
0: Been very, very quick. To celebrate the arrival, the imminent arrival of winter, we have we've put in a call to our favourite mother. Maggie Beer. Mother Maggie. And I've accepted a challenge to make kind of my standard winter warmer recipes, which are like chicken soups. There's a corn chowder that I like to make in winter. But really, the signature dish for winter for me is a bœuf bourguignon. Slow cooked, lots of red wine. I can make it just off the top of my head without a recipe, and I made it yesterday with Maggie Beer's natural beef stock.
1: Now, this feels unfair because to lift the curtain, you and I are currently in different cities, and that means that I don't get to taste test the beef bourguignon.
0: And I've got to say, it is the best I've ever made. We've brought in a stand-in gate. Tom Casamento, thank you.
3: Hello, I'm so excited.
0: I'm so excited too. I'm fizzing. Can you please just have a little morsel? I've brought in some buttery mash and the bœuf bourguignon that I made with the Maggie Beer stock.
3: I'm doing a smell first because I feel like that's important.
0: Absolutely. People say, oh, you eat with your eyes. I eat with my nose mainly.
3: All right, I'm trying it.
1: What are you going to do with the rest of it, Swanee? Because let's be honest, Tom's only going to have one little spoonful.
0: I don't know. I don't know if he is. I don't know if he is.
3: Oh, I'm going to go back in for a second.
0: Yeah.
1: Huge.
0: What about those flavours, the depth?
3: Oh, yeah, that's deep.
1: Out of 10, Tom.
3: I give that a solid 9.5.
0: Well, see, and imagine what it was like when it was straight out of the Le Creuset pot and on the, like, we've had to microwave it, which isn't great.
3: No.
0: But I'm thrilled with it.
1: Well done, Swanee. It feels unfair that we all get to enjoy this in the studio.
0: That is very true.
1: But we need to pass on the love, the Maggie Beer love.
0: And I feel like, Katrina, you need some Maggie Beer love.
4: Oh, I do. I would love some Maggie Beer love.
0: How's your verjuice?
4: Well, I wouldn't say I'm the best cook in the world, but you know, I need the help from the experts like Maggie.
0: Well, I'm thrilled to tell you that you've won a $250 Maggie Beer prize pack full of goodies just in time for winter. Well done.
4: Oh my gosh, thank you.
0: Tom,
3: can I just jump in?
0: Of course.
3: Can you say beef bourguignon again? I can't say it.
0: Bœuf bourguignon.
3: Bœuf bourguignon.
1: Okay, Tom, stop saying words.
0: Bourguignon.
1: Like a prayer on Nova.

0: 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It's time for this.
1: Oh my God, guys.
2: Officially.
1: This is so good.
2: Influenced.
1: Oh my God, I can't wait to try it. Oh, I'm going to die.
0: I've been officially influenced. Okay. 13, 24, 10. Have you been influenced by something over the last few weeks that you've seen on social media? I'm going international with my influenced, Jack.
3: And okay.
0: I'll be honest with you, I'm barely over it. If you are listening and you have been to Japan, mainly one of the big cities, Tokyo, Osaka, somewhere like that. I mean, they're everywhere, these stores. Kyoto's got one, more than one. I speak, of course, of something called Don Quixote, known as Donkey for short. Are you across Don Quixote at all?
3: No. Is it? Okay. It sounds like a ballet.
0: Okay, so it does actually. Or a Nick Kershaw song. There's a blast from the past. I did not know anything about Don Quixote, and then I saw it on Instagram and I made it my business to get there. Now, if you have been, or if you have never been to Japan but you've seen it online, the panic is real, guys. It seems everywhere you turn, you can hear in varying degrees of volume this song. Wherever you are in Japan, if you put your hand to your ear, you will hear it.
3: So does this

0: shop always have this song playing?
1: Over and over and over.
0: Oh, that sounds like an assignment. I could not cop it.
1: Can I tell you? I went to... I did three different visits.
0: Okay.
1: And I don't remember any of them.
0: Oh, maybe it's a smart ploy. Maybe it sends your brain into a tiz.
1: I don't know what happened.
0: So you just rush and buy stuff so you have to stop listening.
1: Six levels, that music, just uncomfortably loud. You can't understand any of the packaging. I bought so much stuff. It's borderline bullying. I don't know what this is, but at the time I had my phone out and I Google translated everything. I've got Jack. Look,
0: had you been influenced online to go there? Had you heard about it before, or no? Did you just fall into it?
1: Literally saw it on Instagram, and it was like all these, you know, amazing makeup artists going, if you ever end up at Don Quixote, you've got to get these things. And I didn't write a list of the things I needed to get, but I've ended up with this.
0: Wait, I can't see what that is.
1: Oh!
0: Move to your right. Oh, wow, you've got a full, like, washing tub of product.
1: This is a third of what I've got.
0: What? This is... It's just all landfill, I can see. The product packaging, Swanee, is bigger than the actual items themselves.
1: But there's something in here that looks amazing.
0: Show me.
1: It looks like a facelift. Look at this. Look, she's got one droopy eye and then one firm up eye.
0: I want that. I need that for my right droopy eye.
1: But when you're back from Sydney, let's give it a crack. 13, 24, 10, have you been influenced by anything? A recipe, a hack, Don Quixote, dun, dun, dun.
0: We'll give you a Baker's Delight voucher just for sharing Samba for your Thursday on the Chrissy Swan Show.

0: You're listening to the Chrissy Swan Show on Nova. And look, it can't be just me that hears someone say, you just got to have it. And then all of a sudden it's added to cart and it's arriving and I've been influenced.
1: Oh, my God, guys.
2: Officially.
1: This is so good.
2: Influenced.
1: Oh, my God, I can't wait to try it. Oh, I'm going to die.
0: When I was in Japan, I experienced the fever dream that is known as Don Quixote. Before I got there, I thought, oh, it's just like a Chemist Warehouse or a Priceline or something, you know, some good makeup. No, I was wrong. It plays this theme song over and over and over and over again. They seem to be everywhere. They're six stories high. Honestly, you walk in and the frenzy happens. If you've been scrolling through Instagram and you've heard something like this.
3: 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We have these body cooling wipes that work to cool down the skin and these dry shampoo wipes you can use on your hair and body. These are heated eye masks and they're really popular and perfect for an at-home spa day.
0: They sell I've got PTSD because I saw so many of those reels and I was just screenshotting every time the thing came on. So that I could get it when I went to, I just don't, and now I've got baskets full of stuff that I don't understand what it is, what it's called, how to use it.
4: I can't believe you managed to fit all of that stuff in your suitcase.
0: Well, I had to leave a lot of stuff behind and also buy a new suitcase.
4: You look like you were a trafficker for the reject shop.
0: I know, it does look like
4: 30, 24, 10. Who or what have you been influenced by?
0: Hi, Amy.
5: Hi, Chrissy. How are you?
0: It's so good. When were you influenced?
5: Oh, my God, just recently. So I'm getting, well, I should start with, I'm 38 and I'm getting married in 2 months' time. So it's been a long time coming.
0: But oh, God, that's, you're a baby. You're a wee bear, Amy.
5: Oh, I wish to have been a bridesmaid 5 times, so it's about time it's my turn. But all of a sudden, my algorithm is full of everything wedding related because obviously I'm searching everything and skincare has been the major one. So everyone was like, you need this glow and all these products, and I have no idea about skincare. And I've been on the same thing as you, every basket is full, and I've ended up with $400 of O Cosmetics last week, and I've got a whole regime I have no idea about. What to do or anything. I'm just kind of going with it.
0: You know, we love O Cosmetics.
4: That's the best stuff, Amy. You've gone into the right.
5: I didn't know this. I just went with it because everyone had good reviews and I was like, I'll give it a go.
0: Oh, yeah, no, we love it. And in fact, we can give you a little off-air tutorial about what to use when.
5: Oh, that would be amazing.
0: Amy.
5: Yeah, I'm just winging it at the moment.
4: You've got a Baker's Delight voucher, Amy. Enjoy that O Cosmetics. How the scent, Swanee, in the cleanser is just like magical. There's something just slightly aromatic about it.
0: My favourite is the exfoliator because it's really rare to find one with actual granules.
4: Yeah, it's good.
0: Hello, Cal.
6: Hello, how are you?
0: Good. When were you influenced?
6: I was influenced a few days ago. I was doing an underarm laser session just for the underarms only, and I ended up going from a $15 underarm to $350 full body.
0: Oh, you were upsold, Cal.
6: The upsold, and then they even sold me a skin healing on my face. I look like a tomato at the moment.
4: Oh, my God, a skinless cat with a red face. What a rooster, Cal.
0: I'm sure it'll turn out okay in the end.
4: You've got a Baker's Delight voucher, Cal. Let's finish with Lisa on 13, 24, 10.
0: Talk to me about being officially influenced, Lace.
7: Officially influenced by influencers on TikTok and Instagram who were getting salmon sperm facials.
0: Oh, okay. Talk to me about them. I don't think I've seen them. Are they the ones where, like, your face is bleeding or is it a lot kinder?
7: No, so I think they put it mostly under your eyes, but they kind of skin needle and then it's a serum that they put in. And it just looks amazing, so I was influenced to purchase it. And I started using it, and then I decided to skin needle myself and then put the serum on. And then I broke out in the biggest rash on my neck and my whole face for months.
4: Oh, my God. So
7: for about 2 months.
4: When people ask you what your allergies are now, Lisa, you have to say salmon sperm.
7: Yes.
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6: I know the guy that's on our garbage crew in my local area. 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

0: You're listening to the Chrissy Swan Show on Nova. That's Madonna and Sabrina Carpenter. Did you know that at the Met Gala, Sabrina Carpenter wore a dress made of celluloid film from the old movie Sabrina?
1: I did not know that. How did I miss that?
0: There you go.
1: That's sick.
0: Let's see what else you've missed.
2: Chrissy's Clickbait.
0: Margaret Cho, I love her. Are you across her at all?
1: I am, Swanee, just from clips I see on TikTok and Instagram of her doing interviews and stuff.
0: She's an American comedian. She's been around for a million years and she's just, I don't know, she seems fearless. Like she's reached a point in her career where she can say anything. She was one of the first to call out Ellen DeGeneres as a mean girl.
1: Yeah.
0: I don't know. I just think she's really interesting and candid in this era of always having to edit yourself and wonder what you're going to say to get yourself cancelled. Anyway, Heated Rivalry is one of the biggest shows of the year. Massive, massive, massive. And it nearly had Margaret Cho in it.
3: Last year, I got a pilot script for a show that I really loved, but it shot in Canada. And I was like so scared because I'm so vocal about hating ICE and hating this administration. I was like, I will get detained at the border and I will be put in ICE detention.
1: Right.
3: And I said no. And it was Heated Rivalry.
1: Margaret!
0: Did you hear that pill clutching? Margaret!
1: Oh.
0: But she's probably right. I mean, after what happened to Kelly Holiday, it's not a given that you can travel easily between, you know, Canada and the rest of America.
1: Totally, Swanee. It's not actually worth the risk. And also, smart by her coming out and saying that on a podcast, because I think, so they renewed season two of Heated Rivalry at the end of last year. Apparently they want the next season to air next year. So if they haven't started production yet, they should somehow weave her in and just shoot her scenes in a studio in LA.
0: I'm sure they could do that, surely.
1: She'd be a great fit for that show, I think.
0: So you say that Heated Rivalry has been renewed. Big news today on Australian television. Apparently, I'm a Celebrity, Get Me Out of Here has not been renewed.
1: We've run out of celebs, man.
0: That's the end.
1: I wonder why.
0: I mean, Channel 10 hasn't confirmed it. They've just said, listen, you just listen to us for a minute, would ya? I said, decisions regarding the 2027 program schedule, including I'm a Celebrity, Get Me Out of Here, will be made in the coming weeks.
1: That means it's been axed.
0: You reckon?
1: Absolutely. Otherwise, they would say it's just false.
0: Apparently, it's because Robert Irwin has been eyed by Channel 7 for a role at the network. And that's it. Like, the end. It's curtains.
1: Even if the show were to return, I wouldn't have been surprised had Robert not been on it again. That man is spending so much time in the States. He is so booked and busy.
0: I feel like he doesn't have time.
1: Yeah, nor do I. Maybe they should whack Terry in to host with Julia.
0: I'll tell you who doesn't have time, clearly.
1: Who?
0: The Australian public.

0: looking for some mates to join me in my fancy box with Nat's Day Out, that's your chance to watch the Fever in absolute luxury.
1: Then we'll be catching up with our West Coast Fever superstar, Sasha Glasgow. Plus, we're getting you to the footy with tickets to see the Eagles with The Last Quarter.
0: And you can win your way to the UK's biggest summer party. We're giving away flights and tickets to the Summertime Ball live in London.
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21: Hey, it's Julia. A bit going on this afternoon. Firstly, a breakdown in West Perth. Mitchell Freeway northbound at Graham Farmer Freeway. The left lane has been closed. Emergency works underway in Osborne Park as a result of an earlier vehicle rollover. Mitchell Freeway southbound exit to Hutton Street. The left turn lane is blocked. And emergency works in Glen Forest, Great Eastern Highway eastbound at McGlue Road. Anything else, call 9489 1777. $20 million tonight. 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Perth's weather, a medium chance of showers this afternoon, becoming less likely early this evening, dropping down to 11 degrees overnight. Right now, it's 19 degrees on Nova 937.
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23: Michelle Stevenson. We're being assured six passengers embarking on a repatriation journey to Perth have been the subject of strict testing. The five Aussies and one Kiwi who were on board a hantavirus-stricken cruise ship are departing the Netherlands before a 21-day quarantine. Health Minister Mark Butler says a plane and crew have now been secured to bring the group home.
24: The six passengers are still in good health. They have all tested negative for hantavirus and are showing no symptoms. All passengers and all crew members will travel this flight for its duration in full PPE.
23: A judge has ruled against Coles in its legal battle over accusations of fake discounts. The federal court justice finding that the down-down promotion was misleading because 13 of the sample products had only been sold at the higher price for 4 weeks or less. Pauline Hanson has accused the opposition of ripping off yet another of her policies. Liberal leader Angus Taylor will announce a major welfare crackdown as part of its budget reply speech, but the One Nation leader says it was her idea. Labor, meantime, has secured an extra Senate spot with Independent Tammy Tyrrell joining the party. The Tasmanian had been a member of Jackie Lambie Network before the pair had a falling out. The switch gives Labor 30 seats in the upper house. And it's a quick turnaround for Bridgerton Season 5. Netflix confirming it'll be back next year, the first time fans won't have to wait more than 2.5 years between installments. Now let's see what's happening on Nine News tonight.
25: 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Tonight in Nine News Perth at 6, Coles found guilty of misleading shoppers with fake down-down discounts. Aussie Rat Bar cruise passengers on their way to Bullsbrook. Shock video of the Midwest mouse plague. An urgent flu warning for mums-to-be and one-on-one before Delta takes a shot at Eurovision glory. Nine News, your news tonight at 6 on 9 and 9 Now.
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29: Jack, you're living your best life in Sydney at the moment. All over the box on, I always forget the show. It's
30: Today
29: Extra.
30: And then I've also been doing some Sydney Fashion Week stuff, Swanee.
29: Yes, it's all looking very stylish, your life at the moment.
30: Thank you. I was in
29: Have you seen any celebs?
30: Well, do you know what? I've seen two types of celebs that I feel like you will appreciate. I saw two nights ago Indy Clinton, who loves this show and said to say hello.
29: She is a great influencer. I love her. She's the one, just jogging your memory, if you're like, oh, I know that name. She's the one who tracked down her trolls and outed them. It was brilliant.
30: And also was really open and frank about her botched nose.
29: Yes.
30: And let me tell you, it's no longer botched.
29: Is she just heaven?
30: She's heaven.
29: Person? Yeah.
30: And then in my Uber on the way to Nova this morning, I saw like a film set up in the rocks.
29: Mm.
30: And then I saw this guy and I was like, he's familiar. And I'm like, that's a Wahlberg. Anyway.
29: Which one? Donnie from New Kids on the Block or Mark?
30: It was Mark Swanee.
29: Ah.
30: And
29: come on.
30: They're shooting a Netflix film, The Big Fix, here in Sydney at the moment.
29: Oh, I thought it might be a documentary on his Wahlberger chain.
30: I don't think they've got one of them in the rocks. Hey, coming up before 4 o'clock, we've got $1,000 cash to give away with Easy. Chrissy's Fast Five. It's thanks to Waitress the Musical. All you've got to do is register via the Nova Player app. We're going to get unpopular in Swan's sweeping statements. But next, Chrissy's Quizzy, 13 24 10, if you'd like to strap on a bum bag.

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0: Love it. You're listening to the Chrissy Swan Show on Nova. Let's give away a bum bag.
2: Chrissy's Quizzy.
0: It's not just any old bum bag. It is a limited edition, very special Chrissy Swan Show bum bag. And it's been a while since I've sung the praises of a bum bag. I wear them every day. I see what's in there. I've always got my essentials. It is an absolute life-changing accessory, James. And if you're very lucky, if you're a very lucky boy and a good boy, you will walk away with this bum bag. How are you feeling? Are you feeling lucky and are you feeling like a good boy?
3: I'm feeling very lucky.
1: What about a good boy? What about the good boy bit?
3: I'm always a good boy, so it's not a new feeling for me. I'm just always a good boy.
0: Georgia, are you a good girl?
4: Oh, at times.
0: Yeah, me too, Georgia. Isn't it fun on those times that you're not?
1: Hey, stuffed inside the bum bag today as well, guys, is a style enhancers kit from American Crew.
0: Oh, very nice. Even if you don't use it, it looks so stylish in your bathroom. Your names are your buzzers, James and Georgia. And it's the best of five, meaning the first person to get three answers correct wins the game, gets the bum bag and the amazing American Crew pack. Question number one. Margaret Cho has revealed she turned down a role in which popular ice hockey series filmed in Canada?
3: James.
0: Yes, James.
3: Heated Rivalry.
0: Correct. Did you love it?
3: I haven't seen it yet. I've seen clips of it, though. It looks very intense.
0: Yes, it is very intense.
1: That's one word to describe it.
0: Only watch it when you're in that sort of bad boy phase of your day, okay? Question number two. Which European country does fondue originate from? Gosh, it's delicious.
3: James.
0: Yes, James?
3: The Netherlands.
0: Say that again?
3: The Netherlands.
0: The Netherlands.
3: It's Dutch, isn't it?
0: Oh, well, it says here Switzerland, but we've been caught on a geography question before. We're going to go with Switzerland. Swiss.
3: Right.
0: Is that where raclette is from, that magical cheese?
1: Wait, what's that cheese?
0: Raclette.
1: I'm not across raclette.
0: Oh, my God, it's so good.
1: I need it with that Maggie Beer quince paste that's waiting for me.
0: Yes, you do.
1: Question number three.
0: 5 years ago, Olivia Rodrigo released this song as a single. Can you name the title?
3: James.
0: Yes, James?
3: Good for you.
0: It is good for you. That's two to you, James. Georgia, yet to score. There you are. You are still there. And raclette is Swiss, so there you go. Question number four. Mark Zuckerberg celebrates his 41st birthday today. My God, so young and so rich.
1: I know, far out.
0: Which social media platform did he co-found?
3: Yeah, James.
0: Georgia. Yes, James.
3: Facebook.
0: It is Facebook. You are a very, very good boy, James, and for that...
3: I am a good boy.
0: You are a good boy. Good
1: I'm
0: boy.
1: A good boy. He's a good boy.
3: I love being told it too.
0: I know, it's nice, isn't it? It doesn't happen...
3: And if you could give me a hair ruffle when you do it.
0: Yes,
1: all right,
0: good
1: now
0: boy.
1: We're getting creepy, guys.
0: Good boy.
1: Enjoy that American Crew pack, James, and your bum bag. Hey, I'm excited. Coming up next, we're getting unpopular in sweeping statements. Right now, though, new Lady Gaga. It's called Shape of a Woman on the Chrissy Swan Show.

0: 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Thursdays, when I was growing up, used to be the big night to go out. And we didn't have the right IDs or anything, but we were at the bars getting tipsy. Don't you worry about that.
1: Let's do this.
2: Swan's sweeping statements.
0: Ah, yeah, let's get unpopular. It's sweeping statements time, 13, 24, 10. What is the thing that you will die on that hill rather than have your mind changed?
1: And does it ruffle feathers?
0: Yeah.
1: Does it make your friends mad?
0: Is it controversial? Is it indeed unpopular? Do you want to go first, Hollywood Jack?
1: Sure,
0: would you
1: Swanee.
0: Like me to, great.
1: I can kick us off. I think toilet paper needs to be regulated.
0: Amen. What about when you're in the toilet and it's like a rectangular cartridge and they each come out one little piece at a time and they're almost water resistant? It's like, what is going on?
1: And they're literally see-through. Like, it's like, I'm not using that.
0: No.
1: I am currently speaking of this because I'm staying somewhere and the toilet paper is one ply. Like, you can't, it is so thin. And I was like, we as humans cannot be using this. I think toilet paper needs to be regulated and then it needs to be 3-ply as a minimum.
0: Minimum 3. Would you accept 2-ply as a minimum?
1: Look, it's better than 1, so sure I would, but I think 3. I think, you know, our mothers grew us for 9 months. We deserve here on this world to have 3-ply toilet paper.
0: I agree, because even if you're stuck with the 1-ply, you're pulling it out of the off the roll and making it triple anyway.
1: Yeah.
0: Like, just, I absolutely agree with you. Here's mine.
1: What am I holding up? You've got a product.
0: I've got a product. What am I holding up? Would you accept 2-ply as a minimum?
1: Look, it's better than 1, so sure I would, but I think 3. I think, you know, our mothers grew us for 9 months. We deserve here on this world to have 3-ply toilet paper.
0: I agree, because even if you're stuck with the 1-ply, you're pulling it out of the...

0: the most underrated suite available today.
1: Yeah.
0: They are perfect in every way.
1: I don't know if it was just because I was a kid in the early 2000s, but I feel like Minty's really got the flowers they deserved back then. Nowadays, no one speaks of them. You never see them in a bowl at a dentist or a workplace.
0: I agree. And further to your point, they were so important that they had whole ads about them. Like, there was whole ads, beautiful, beautifully written, art-directed ads by big agencies just about Minty's. And I'm going to give you a tip.
1: Yeah?
0: If you're a fan of the Minty, this is where you keep them.
1: Oh,
0: in your bra. Keep them in your bra. And then they are the perfect chewable texture.
1: What about for the lads? Where do we keep them? Don't answer that. 13, 24, 10.
0: I don't know, I'm just thinking.
1: Share your sweeping statement with us next.

0: You're listening to the Chrissy Swan Show on Nova. Still annoys me every time I see that artist's name. I want to say, can I please buy a vowel? let's do this.
1: Swan's sweeping statements.
0: Yeah, what's your sweeping statement? Is there somebody that you wish was never allowed on your television again? Is there something that everybody loves that you just cannot stand and you want to give us a call? 132410. Be brave. What is your unpopular opinion, Jack? You say that the toilet paper industry needs to be regulated. Bare minimum, 3-ply.
2: Bare minimum.
0: And I want to say the Minty, the classic Allen's lolly, is the most underrated sweet there is. If you're a certain age, you'd even remember the ads. There was no dialogue at all. There was a story, and then at the end it would go do do do do do do do do do, and that's, you knew Minties, you would hear that do do do audio.
2: I don't
0: amazing.
2: Think I've even seen those in my lifetime.
0: They were so beautifully made. And how progressive. Not one word of dialogue.
2: Yeah, I like that. Bring back the Minties marketing
0: Magic.
2: Team too.
0: Yes.
2: Let's go to Kern.
0: Hello, Kern.
3: Hello, how are you guys?
0: Yeah, I'm really good. I just want to talk about your name for a minute.
3: Oh, okay. Go for it.
0: Where is it from? Because, you know, I'm an advertising nerd, and kerning is the slight movement of typefaces and fonts to make them, you know, more aesthetically pleasing.
3: Did you know that?
0: Actually,
3: yeah, I did know that. It's the space between the letters. It's what I usually tell everyone.
0: Yeah, kerning. And it's a real art form. Probably dead now, Kern.
3: Hey, guys, taking over it.
0: What is your sweeping statement, Kern?
3: My sweeping statement is that coffee should have a pinch of sugar, especially instant coffee.
0: Okay. Does it...
3: Okay, so hear me out. So
0: yeah, I'm hearing
3: acidic,
0: you.
3: Mm-hmm. And salt is basic. So because it's basic, it balances out the acidity, making it less bitter.
0: Sorry, initially your
3: coffee.
0: Statement was that coffee should have a pinch of sugar,
2: do
0: but
2: mean
0: do
2: salt?
0: You mean a pinch of salt?
3: Yeah, a pinch of salt. Like, it doesn't have to have a lot. Like, literally just get a pinch of salt, add it in there. It doesn't taste salty at all. If it tastes salty, you're doing it wrong.
0: I'm going to do that right after after this segment. I'm going to go and do that.
2: I've never heard of anyone doing that.
0: Either have I.
2: Wow. And I love salt, but I just wouldn't think that my coffee needs it.
0: I love salt and I love coffee and I love you, Kern.
2: Kern, we're going to send you a Baker's Delight voucher. Let's move on to Tanya.
0: Tanya with a Y. How do you do, lady?
4: I'm really well. How are you?
0: Oh, it's you. It's the Tanya with a Y. You drunk yet?
4: Yeah, it's 5 o'clock somewhere, darling.
0: Do we have to do an insufferable conversation about Beaujolais this week? Or
4: No,
0: okay,
4: not
0: good.
4: At all.
0: Small mercies. What's your sweeping statement?
4: My sweeping statement is that all chocolate should be eaten frozen. It's far superior.
0: Frozen?
4: Yes.
0: God, you must have a good dentist.
2: I tend to agree, Tanya, because you savour it more as well. You can keep it in your mouth and, like, melt it yourself.
4: That's exactly right. Yeah. And it's less sweet and it's just delightful.
0: Wow, Tanya, that's it. I mean, you and I, it just would never work out between us because I'm a room temperature chocolate girl.
2: We are cut from the same cloth, Tanya. You and I like the same things.
4: Oh, it's me and you, Jack, all the way.
2: We're going to send you a Baker's Delight voucher.
0: Hey, Paul, let's finish with you. What is your sweeping statement?
5: Hey, guys, how are you?
0: So my sweeping... hang on a minute. Oh. I'm feeling that right in my core, Paul. What? No, don't. No, just wait. What is going on with your voice box?
5: Not very much. It's just my voice as it is.
0: Have you got a really thick neck or something? Like, are you physically different from other people?
5: No, I've been told I've got a thick head, but I don't know about a thick neck.
0: I've never heard a voice like that in my life. I can feel it vibrating through my whole body.
2: What do you do for a job, Paul?
5: I am in transport. Yes.
0: Sorry, I'm just like, what?
2: We're speechless.
0: Are you in the truck right now, Paul?
5: No, I'm actually with the Bluetooth as we speak, just driving home. So when I heard your segment, I had to give you my sweeping statement.
0: Give it, and take as long as you need to, Paul. Use as many words as you want.
5: I can be as eloquent or as uneloquent as possible.
0: Okay,
5: my sweeping statement is people who take bathroom mirror selfies, especially on dating apps.
0: What about them?
5: When you can see an open cubicle and toilet seat behind them, it's one of the most attractive looks you could ever have.
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17: Hey, it's Julia. We have a bit going on this afternoon. Firstly, a breakdown in West Perth. Mitchell Freeway northbound at Graham Farmer Freeway. The left emergency lane is blocked. Emergency works also underway in Osborne Park. Mitchell Freeway southbound exit to Hutton Street as a result of an earlier vehicle rollover. Hutton Street eastbound after Mitchell Freeway is also down to a single lane. Traffic is very heavy in the area. We're going to need lots of patience there. Anything else, call 948-9177. 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Content is general in nature. Investing carries risk. Perth's weather, a medium chance of showers, becoming less likely early this evening. Right now it's 18 degrees on Nova 937.
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1: 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Chrissy's Fast Five.
0: You know, I'm sort of a late onset musical lover. We were talking about this the other day, you and I.
2: Yeah, off air, because I asked you, what was your first musical?
0: Yeah, and I really only got into musicals as a grown-up when I had my own kids. It just wasn't our family thing.
2: We
0: did not do that stuff. So I reckon my first musical would have been like, you know, maybe a Chorus Line. You know, like really like I saw things on film, but never, you know, at the theatre.
2: And you saw it like as an adult?
0: Yes. Oh, absolutely as an adult.
2: See, I think I was 12 and it was Priscilla.
0: Oh, my God, and your fate was sealed from that moment. Hello, Kelly.
3: Hello.
0: Hi. Are you across Waitress the musical? The great Nat Bass is in the lead, and Rob Mills is there, and it's the stage version, the musical version of that gorgeous film that we all fell in love with so many years ago.
3: Yeah, I've heard a little bit about it.
0: It's going to be going to be a great night out for you and a loved one, because not only are you about to play for a couple of ticks, you're also playing for $1,000 cash to really make a night of it. Are you ready?
3: I'm ready.
2: Alrighty, all right, Kelly, here is how this works. We are going to put 15 seconds on the clock, and in those 15 seconds, you need to name five things that align with our daily category. Now, Swanee, what is today's category?
0: Today's category, Kelly, is... I want five items or ingredients from you, Kel, that I would need in order to bake a pie.
3: Okay, apple, rhubarb, pastry, sugar, flour.
0: That's it. God, you are not mucking around, Kelly. Get your glad rags on. You are going to see Waitress the musical along with $1,000 cash. Well done.
2: Chrissy's clickbait.

0: Hey, that is a great album, The Great Divide, Noah Kahan. Me and my friend Erin are obsessed with it, and we know why. Do you know why?
1: Know why?
0: Same, one of the same producers as Evermore and Folklore.
1: How good is Evermore? I'm back listening to that.
0: It's just an absolute killer album.
1: Whilst we're speaking of great artists, Swanee,
0: yes.
1: Tomorrow night I am hosting Nova's Red Room, presented by Toyota Tundra, and it is beloved Aussie-born, Nashville-based hitmaker Morgan Evans singing on that stage.
0: That is going to be an epic night.
1: It is. He'll sing his tracks, Kiss Somebody, Over You, and his new album, Steel Town, is out now. It's got that great single, Letting You Go, on it. Keep your eye across the Nova socials if you want to see how it all goes down. Let's go clicking for the last time.
2: Chrissy's Clickbait.
0: I'm going to be talking about Chris Brown, and I'm not talking about the dreamy vet.
1: Oh, gross. The other one.
0: The other one. Gosh, that would have been like so, it would continue to be very annoying for Dr. Chris Brown, the vet.
1: Wouldn't it? And given that he is such a beautiful, gentle man.
0: Yes.
1: And then you've got that dog.
0: Animal. He has taken to Instagram because he's really got some stuff he wants to say to the haters, because he's released an album. It's called Brown. That is a bad name, but it is apt because apparently it is not very good. It is shocking and has been savaged in the reviews by Pitchfork, etc. Have a listen to his opinions about the reviews.
3: Team Breezy, I know people want me to get on here and say some sad shit, but f*** that. We kicking their ass, goddammit. We ain't letting up. I'm going to keep my foot on their neck, and we ain't stopping. You hear me? We doing this motherfucking tour. More shit to come. I'm not going to tell you what's more to come, but it's coming at the end of the day. I don't give a f*** what these talking about.
0: Yuck.
3: I know exactly who my fans is, and I know exactly who hearing this album. If you're not my fan, I don't want you to listen to my shit. Go listen to my Zara Larsson or somebody.
1: Whoa.
0: Yuck.
1: The idea that he has not learned, like the fact that he's using language like that, Swanee, makes me think that he is still the same dog he was all of those years ago.
0: He's so revolting, and he says that the reviews are a piece of SH1T. I tell you what a piece of SH1T is. A man who has faced many legal episodes throughout his career, and the kind of loser coward that has to plead guilty to assaulting his girlfriend. That, my friend, is actually a piece of shh.
1: Absolutely. And also, don't you dare come for my Zara Larsson.
0: Go away.
1: Go away.
0: Yuck.
1: I think I know why he did come for her, though, Swanee, because
0: she's popular and talented?
1: That, but back in February, she was doing an interview, right? And she was, I didn't actually know this, but you can block people on Spotify. Like, you can block artists.
0: I didn't know that either.
1: Anyway, she brings that up in an interview.
4: One artist we would never find on a playlist of yours. There's so many artists I have blocked, and all of them are, like, abusers. You certainly wouldn't find, like, a Chris Brown song.
0: Oh, my God.
1: He wouldn't have liked that.
0: And he's that pathetic that he's held a grudge. Yuck!
1: Fitzy Whipper and Kate are up next. Have a great Thursday night, Swanee.
0: See ya!
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24: Hey, it's Julie.
1: Julia. We've had a crash in O'Connor, South Street eastbound at Stock Road. Traffic's moving slowly on the approach. A breakdown to watch out for in West Perth. Mitchell Freeway northbound at Graham Farmer Freeway. The left emergency lane is blocked and emergency works underway in Osborne Park. Mitchell Freeway southbound exit to Hutton Street as a result of an earlier vehicle rollover. The left turn lane there is blocked. Anything else, call 9489 1777. $20 million tonight. 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Perth's weather, a medium chance of showers this afternoon, becoming less likely early this evening, dropping down to 11 degrees overnight. Right now, it's 19 degrees on Nova 937.
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23: Good afternoon, I'm Michelle Stevenson. Critical care staff have been deployed to a quarantine facility near Perth before five Aussies on board a virus-stricken ship arrive home. The group, along with a Kiwi, will land at a WA defence base tomorrow. The passengers are showing no symptoms of hantavirus, but will still have to isolate for 3 weeks as a precaution. Well, Coles is facing potentially significant penalties after it misled customers with its down-down promotions. A federal court judge found price increases on sampled products were not artificial, but weren't in effect long enough before being used to show savings under the promotion. The Albanese government is accusing the opposition of trying to outdo One Nation and coming up with poor policy. Liberal leader Angus Taylor will use his budget reply to announce a plan to limit social security benefits to Australian citizens. Senior Labor Minister Claire O'Neill says the coalition is just dog whistling.
24: You can't out One Nation, One Nation. If people want to go for Pauline Hanson, they're going to vote for her and they're not going to vote for you. More broadly, I haven't heard a single thing from Angus Taylor which tackles the fundamental problems that Australians are grappling with right now, and that is cost of living and a housing system that's stacked against them.
23: The federal government now has 30 seats in the upper house after an independent made the switch to Labor. Senator Tammy Tyrrell has been a member of the Jackie Lambie network before falling out with Senator Lambie in 2024. And Madonna, Shakira and BTS will co-headline the first ever FIFA World Cup final halftime show on July 19th. Coldplay's Chris Martin is curating the massive event. Now let's see what's happening on Nine News.
25: 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Aussie rat virus cruise passengers on their way to Bullsbrook. Shock video of the Midwest mouse plague. An urgent flu warning for mums-to-be and one-on-one before Delta takes a shot at Eurovision glory. 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
31: Fitzy. We're very excited about this.
32: Whipper.
33: The team is on.
32: And Kate.
34: How about that, guys?
32: On Nova.
33: Yes, it is your Thursday afternoon. Fitzy, Whipper, Kate. I know it's getting a bit colder in parts of Australia. Don't worry. One day to the weekend. The footy's back tonight. Everything's okay, guys. Yeah. Hang in there.
35: Can I just, I don't want to kick off the show with a bit of One Nation gear, but I'm going to.
34: The bar taps on.
35: Yeah,
34: oh.
35: Pauline, your bar.
34: Up at the bar.
33: Where are the beers?
34: Oh, thanks.
35: So the Farrah by-election that was in New South Wales was won by One Nation, specifically a man by the name of David Farley. Now, David, unfortunately, David's a bit older, Kate. He's hitting nearly 70 years of age. But recently on his social media, he put up a girl that was on OnlyFans.
33: Ah.
35: And the girl said, okay, so I'm a mechanic and men always assume that I'm flat under my working clothes. It's like the most annoying thing ever. So to dismiss this myth, check it out. Now, he denies that he knew anything about it. Now, Pauline Hanson has just done a podcast to explain to David and about OnlyFans, and he was trying to explain. Ooh, okay. She was trying to explain the situation.
0: Question him about it, and I had no idea about it. He had no idea about it. Apparently, if you press a button with it, there's a button there. Look, I still don't know much about it.
2: Yeah,
0: It's having this.
2: Yeah.
0: So. He's apparently pushed a button there, and that means it goes into OnlyFans. So that was a huge mistake. You know, it comes with being age when you're nearly 70, right? Mm. So he had no idea about it. We had to talk him through it.
33: Okay, so he pushed a button that said, are you over 18? Enter. And you're not going to believe it, he ended up on OnlyFans.
35: Isn't that disgusting that a 70-year-old man can get sucked into something like that? Yeah. That is... Poor David. You've got
33: poor
35: to feel
33: Dave,
35: for him,
33: yeah.
35: Don't you?
33: Clean as a whistle until that moment. Where are the beers, Pauline? Are they up at the bar? All right, come up next.
2: Well,
33: thank you, Pauline. That'll do. Come up next, guys. I've been doing something in the middle of the night. My wife thinks it's a bit disgusting. I don't think it's strange at all. I want to know if you guys do it.

0: Tame Impala, Dracula on Nova. With Fitzy, we're for Kate for your Thursday afternoon. I've been doing something in the middle of the night. It sort of crept up on me. I started doing it probably...
1: Not eating full chooks again, eh?
0: No.
1: I mean,
2: that's sleepwalking.
0: No.
1: Yeah, well, we had to stop you doing that. No, God, that was ridiculous.
0: You joke, Fitz, but I told you about a friend of mine and she was a sleep eater and she would wake up with just a chicken carcass next to her on the bed.
1: The old tradie's handbag.
2: She didn't go down to Woolies, did she?
0: No, she didn't. It was,
2: it was already in the fridge.
0: Or just a container of butter and biscuits where she'd emptied the container of butter.
1: Oh, right, okay. So you're
0: sticking the crisps in.
1: Oh, using the old sleepwalking as your excuse, eh?
0: Yeah. It's in tune with that. And I did it a while ago and then all of a sudden I started doing it more regularly. And my grandpa used to do it in the middle of the night as well. And Lisa thinks it's disgusting, but I wake up at about 1 o'clock.
2: Wakes you up?
0: I just wake up. I wake up and I go, hey, what's going on, bro?
1: I wake up a certain time too. I think everyone has that pattern of sleeping, Kate.
0: I wake up and then I get excited when I realise it's 1 o'clock because I've got longer to sleep. But
2: I do that too.
0: All of a sudden, anything
2: before 3 a.m., I'm like, I've got ages.
0: I feel something a bit lower down, you know, in my stomach. And I think, And with a house full of children and now a dog, I have to sneak downstairs. But it's what I choose to eat that Lisa finds disgusting.
2: Hang on a second. What? Do you mean you've got a pain in the... Have you got wind in the night?
0: No, I just get these hunger pains.
1: I wake up at
0: 1 a.m. and I go, could do with a snacky.
1: I'm sorry, but I have never got up in the middle of the night and felt like I've had to have something to eat.
0: Really?
1: The only reason you'd get out of bed is to go to the toilet.
0: No.
2: Or vomit.
0: Oh, yeah, that's true.
1: Or vomit,
0: I mean, a midnight snack is something you used to do, you know, at a sleepover with your mates. You know, you'd feel naughty having a few lollies late at night.
1: Yeah, straighten your hair and
0: it's crazy stuff.
2: Crimp it. I mean, it was a big night if you got the crimp around.
0: Oh, my God. That was like New Year's Eve.
1: Yeah, crimp, and then have a couple of chicken crimpies if you know what I mean.
0: Well said, mate.
2: Yeah.
1: Big night.
0: And I go down and what I'll do is I'll eat a banana.
1: You're fully awake then.
0: When I have a banana, you're fully awake. Not really.
2: Have you peeled it?
0: Well, the thing is, I don't peel it downstairs because I don't want the dog to hear me because it's close to where the dog's sleeping. So I just bring a bunch of bananas or a finger.
2: A hand, not a finger of bananas. Sorry. It's called a hand. But why? Since when was peeling a banana loud?
0: Any sound, Kate Ritchie. If you wake the dog, you wake the house.
1: It's not like a banana's crunchy or anything.
0: Oh, mate, you don't understand. If I was to make a snapping noise at the stick end of the banana...
2: It means they're not ripe.
0: Okay.
1: I dare say you coming down the stairs would be a noise.
2: That's louder than the banana.
0: But you know what? Any parent will know this that's had young kids. You know where to walk in your house that creates the least amount of noise.
2: I know there's a creak at the bottom of the stairs.
0: Yeah, there is.
2: You have to avoid.
0: You weave your way around and you know the little spots that make the crack. So I sneak down at 1 a.m. and grab a hand of bananas and then go back upstairs and eat a banana. And then Lisa will find, you know, 5 bananas in the bathroom in the morning and go, what are you doing? But I think she's so disgusted by it because she says, I don't want to picture you going to bed with a mouth that's like...
2: Well, she doesn't have to because she doesn't sleep with you anymore.
1: She doesn't sleep with you. She hasn't for 7 years.
0: No, like, but the idea she worry? That I would have a mouth like that with banana-y mouth going to back to bed.
1: She doesn't talk to you about till about 10 a.m. in the morning. So what would that bother her?
0: I would worry about your mouth.
2: I mean, I don't want to get weird.
0: Do get weird.
2: But if I had a husband, which I don't...
0: Yeah.
2: And we didn't sleep in the same room.
0: Yeah.
2: And then I went in the morning and there was a hand of bananas in the room.
0: You wonder what he's doing with the bananas.
1: How many monkeys are in the bed?
0: Right.
2: How many monkeys jumping on
0: the bed? But she said, I don't want to walk up and see a gorilla sitting on the side of the bed eating a banana in his undies. It's not a great look, is it?
2: Take a punnet of strawberries. I'd have less questions.
0: Monkeys eat bananas, Kate. Maybe

0: a bit about them. California Girls, The Dog and Katy Perry.
1: It is Fitzy Whipper Kate for your Thursday afternoon. Thanks to Chemist Warehouse.
2: I just want to throw this out there, but how good is Queensland?
1: Chappelle Corby.
3: It's so good, Queensland.
2: How did Inga take this as your wedding song? Like, did you guys, were you dancing at the time or was it a surprise for her?
4: Well, she was amazed that I could book Chappelle live, so just the three of us there.
1: Didn't have a lot on
4: Chappelle on the axe, you know?
1: Do you know, a friend of mine is quite a fan of Chappelle Corby and her clocks that she makes. And I messaged
2: She's not
1: Chappelle,
2: making them anymore.
1: Isn't she?
2: No.
1: Remember I was on text with her, Tommy, not long ago.
2: Yeah,
1: to see
3: Chappelle.
1: To see if she could turn up to a mate's party as a surprise guest.
2: I don't think she does.
3: She's not a novelty act.
1: She said, no, I can't do that. No, and I understand, Chappelle. You go. Off you go and paint a clock.
2: Hey, what are you... poor Chappelle.
1: She's a good egg, mate.
2: Talking of Queensland. Queensland is so good and it's so sunny. That Donald Trump...
3: Beautiful one day, perfect the next, I think.
1: I love that campaign.
2: It's raining at the Gabba tonight, though, for the Brisbane game. But apparently Donald Trump was keen as to build a Trump Tower on the Gold Coast.
1: Oh, yeah.
2: This was going ahead.
1: We spoke about
3: this. Yeah, you told us about it, Fitz.
2: It's been scrapped. It's done and dusted. And one man is not happy. Now, and this is power to the people. This is what I love about unification here. Australians getting together. 140,000 people signed a petition to stop it, Kate. And it's worked. And Tom Tate, the Gold Coast mayor, is not too happy. Tom Tate, do you know Tom Tate
1: Tommy Tate went over?
2: He went over to Mar-a-Lago. He went over to Donald Trump's house to have a chat.
1: Yeah.
2: He had a chat with him. 2 days later, you wouldn't believe it, Trump Towers were hitting the Gold Coast. The plans were going ahead, Whip.
3: Wow. Now, Tom How does Tate, that happen?
2: It's now been scrapped. And I think to myself, I wonder if Tom Tate's in a little bit of trouble with the Trump family.
1: TT.
2: Tom Tate was asked about the trip over to Mar-a-Lago. This is what he had to say.
5: The visit to Mar-a-Lago, was that ratepayer funded?
6: No.
5: So did you pay for it, or who paid for it?
6: Well, some parts of it, some part of the trip I pay, and some other parts was an invitation as mayor of the city to be there. I was there as mayor of the city, so that's a gift to the city, not to me.
1: What a dance.
2: He's been wined and dined by Donald Trump, right? And Tom Tate's obviously gone, mate. Sorry. Donald, this place is amazing. I love it here in Florida, mate. You're doing well. Well done, brother. And he's gone, look, Tom, I want to build a Trump Tower on the Gold Coast. Yeah, go for it. 2 days later, they announce it. Now it's been scrapped.
1: Well,
2: do you reckon Tom's going to get an invite back to Maryland?
1: I don't think he will. Apparently, the developer had not met the financial requirements from the Trump team. So the team Trump came out and said, well, it's nothing to do with us. It's nothing to do with 140,000 signatures. It's the fact the developer hasn't met its first financial commitment.
2: Do you know the best thing about that? An Australian tradie overquoting once again.
7: Yeah. Whipper and Kate on Nova. 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
13: 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We've had a breakdown in West Perth, Mitchell Freeway northbound at Graham Farmer Freeway. The left emergency lane is blocked. We also have emergency works underway in Osborne Park as a result of an earlier vehicle rollover. Mitchell Freeway southbound exit to Hutton Street. The left turn lane is blocked. Anything else, call 948 91777. $20 million tonight. 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A medium chance of showers this afternoon, becoming less likely early this evening. Right now, it's 19 degrees on Nova 937.
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13: This afternoon, becoming less likely early this evening. Right now, it's 19 degrees on Nova 937.
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16: What aroma do you go with when you go to
17: Roma? I wear a Tom Ford.
16: He's good, isn't he?
17: Tommy Ford. Tom, can I just say your aroma is amazing tonight. You look amazing. And we all...
16: Harry's just...
17: There you go.
16: Harry's pushing a Roma Ford onto me as I speak.
17: I'm wafting.

0: Fitzy, Whipper, Kate. One day to the weekend. It is your Thursday afternoon.
1: You know what I've decided we should do as a team?
0: Here we go.
1: Is go to the movies together.
0: Oh, okay.
1: All of us. Because I think, Fitzy, we could teach Whipper to practice some essential focus skills and in high stimulation environments.
0: Is that what I mean?
1: You'd have to stay awake, though, because every film I have gone to see with you in order to snag an interview with a big Hollywood star, you have slept right through it.
0: You're the heavy breather. You're the one that sits there and in the most quiet moment.
2: No, Whitfley in the industry.
1: Not a heavy breather.
0: Yes, you are.
2: Whitfley and Richard Wilkins are the two people that are known to fall asleep during movies. Dicky does it during interviews sometimes
0: a little bit,
2: which can be awkward.
0: I want to go and see Sheep Detective, Hugh Jackman's film.
1: Oh, I don't want to come and see that with you.
0: I do.
1: I haven't seen Wuthering Heights yet, if anyone wants to go and see that with me.
0: I'm not seeing that with you.
2: Project Hail Mary, one of the best for a very long time, Ryan Gosling.
1: Would you take your dog along to see it? Because that's what they've done with some service dogs. Service dogs in training from Canine County.
0: What do you mean?
1: Country, not county.
2: Language? See, Beastie would go to sleep. He would sit next to me and he'd have a bit of a kip.
1: Well, I want to hear from you, 13, 24, 10, if your dog loves to watch TV and what they like to sit down and tune into.
0: I don't think they really do that, do
1: well,
0: they?
1: Well, you stay out of it because Tommy thinks that his dog likes to watch
3: Muster Dogs, which is on iView.
0: Yeah, great show.
1: I think my mum and dad like Muster Dogs.
3: It's really good where they are competing. The dogs are all trying to become, you know, great sheep dogs.
0: I don't know if they can actually see the TV, though.
1: They can see the TV. Wait for all this extra information. So they take the dogs there to like open their eyes and their ears and their, you know, their senses to the idea of TV or cinema. But some dogs, they say, are more naturally interested in TV than others. Herding breeds like Border Collie, Australian Shepherd, they're more often drawn to TVs. Guard breeds such as the German Shepherd and the Rottweiler may enjoy watching because they are just naturally alert. Now, how about this for a word? And you should use this word, fellas, if, for example, you get accused of watching too much TV.
0: Yeah.
1: Or maybe you could even use this term with your mum, right, when she goes, get up off the couch, you kids are watching too much TV. You can just say, but Mum or honey, I'm a sight hound.
0: I'm a sight hound?
1: Yeah, so you like to watch stuff on the television. That's what they call the dogs. No, I just think it's funny.
0: No, but sight hounds, and I'm looking at a picture now with a cinema full of dogs.
1: It's so stinky. We couldn't take your dog there. It'd whiz all over the place.
0: It'd wing everywhere.
2: Beastie's favourite movie is Reservoir Dogs.
0: That's good.
2: He was a big Harvey Keitel fan. Zoe, what's your dog watching at the moment, Zoe?
4: So he religiously watches Bluey if we have to leave and go anywhere. It is insane.
1: No way.
0: Do you think he just notices flashing colours on the screen?
4: He does. He actually watches past and watches them run through, which is actually pretty insane to think about. He's a Labrador, so he's very in tune, but he looks nothing like the characters.
0: No.
4: He's just a solid black lab. He just loves seeing all the colours run across the screen.
1: But Bluey doesn't bark.
0: No.
1: I understand the Muster Dogs because they're seeing a likeness.
0: Mm. Yeah, but if I was to put, say, just footage of a butcher's shop on the TV.
2: I don't know.
0: Is the dog going to look at that and go...
1: because they can't smell it.
0: No, they can't, but they can see sausages.
2: No, they can't. They only see shapes. And
0: a shape of a sausage.
2: Does your pet have a preference, Nicole?
1: Oh, that's not a butcher shop.
0: Yep, you there, Nick?
1: Oh, Nicole.
0: Thank you anyway, Nicole.
2: Let's go to Kelly. Kelly, what's your dog watching?
5: Hey, guys. My Moodle watches the football.
0: Oh, really?
1: Oh, any team NRL in particular? The doggies?
5: No, just whatever we're watching. He will sit there and watch the whole game.
0: And is it the sound, maybe? Does he make any noises? Like,
5: no, not really, but he's got ears perk up when we get excited as well, and he'll watch even more.
0: Reacting to noise.
2: Let's go back to Nicole. tell us about your dog, Nick.
6: Odie absolutely loves that Allianz ad.
2: The whistling.
6: Like the bird. Yeah, you know, with the little bird that drops the egg and the big bird comes and rescues
0: us. Yes.
6: Oh, He can be, I kid you not, dead asleep on the couch next to me. That adds darts and he is awake.
7: Isn't that amazing? Oh, it must be the music. It's got to be the sound. And I've heard dogs as well. They're attracted to horror movies and the villains in horror movies because that's when the music starts to get dark,
0: right.
7: Kate, and the dog knows, oh, there's a bad, bad man.
0: Oh, let's talk to Eric. Hey, Eric.
8: Hey, guys. How are you?
0: Eric.
1: Hey, Eric.
0: Your hound has a favourite show.
8: It does. It's Home and Away.
0: Oh, I can understand why.
7: Any particular character?
1: Like Alf?
8: No, it's more the theme tune. As soon as it comes on, he's straight over, sitting down and watching it.
1: Oh, Eric.
0: Can you pull that down for me, Shay?
1: Do you like the theme song as well? Who's your favourite character?
8: It was you, of course.
1: Oh, Eric. Thank you.
0: Hey, Eric, is your dog there at the moment?
8: He's out in the garden, actually, at the moment.
0: I mean, it'd be great to get you out there on speakerphone. See, what's the name of the dog?
8: Ozzy.
0: It'd be great to see if Ozzy would react to a live version from Kate Ritchie.
1: I'm not singing it.
0: You are. For a special
1: I don't know the words.
0: Don't you?
7: I suppose Home and Away actors are very similar to dogs at the Logies, aren't they, really? They go around marking their territory and
0: little bit.
7: Sniffing each other's bums and salivating.
8: I mean, we could definitely try it.
0: You got the dog there, mate?
8: I'm just going out there now. Okay,
1: what's the dog's name? Ozzy.
0: Ozzy, yeah.
1: Ozzy as in Australia or as in Ozzy Osbourne?
8: Ozzy as in Australia.
0: And what sort of dog was it?
7: Oi.
8: It's a Staffy.
0: Staffy.
1: American or English Staffy?
8: English.
0: All right.
1: What colour? Okay.
8: Black.
0: Okay, love that.
7: We're going deep.
0: Okay, here we go.
1: Well, I need to know who I'm serenading.
0: In the backyard at the moment now, Eric.
8: We are. We're just there now.
0: Okay, on speakerphone.
7: Off you go.
8: Yeah.
0: Oh, this is going to knock Ozzy's socks off.
7: Have a drink of your coffee. Yeah,
1: it's tea. It's green tea.
0: Here we go.
1: Everyone sing along with me in the car just to drown me out.
0: Here we go.
1: You know we belong together.
0: Is he hearing it?
1: You and I forever and ever. Where's the movement?
0: Lipstick.
1: No matter where you are. Now I'm off key. You're my guiding star.
8: He's doing laps of the garden now. He's so excited.
1: Is he?
0: See what I mean?
1: And from the very first moment I saw you.
0: Sing it up, Kate, for Ozzy.
1: I never felt such emotion.
0: And what's he doing now?
1: I'm walking on air, just to know,
0: just to know
1: you are there.
7: He's just attacked the phone.
0: He's just run straight into a brick wall and knocked himself out.
1: No, he hasn't.
0: Oh, what a treat, Eric.
1: Oh, what a doggy, the ultimate doggy treat for you and Ozzy, Eric.
8: Thank you very much.
0: Oh, Eric, you can get on with your day now.
1: Yeah, you're my favourite character too, Eric.
0: Probably the last time he calls the show. Thanks, Eric.
9: Let's get the party started. See you at the bar, you was hardly talking. That's when I knew that your heart was scarring. Friends to lovers need a part to star in. Like, wait, babe, let me ask your pardon.

0: Shimmy. Fancy Whipper, Kate, it is your Thursday afternoon. Kate, you were right, you brought this up the other day.
1: Brought it up.
0: Yeah, brought it up. You brought it and brought it up at the same time. It is the Meta glasses with the camera in it.
1: Oh, I'm glad you're covering this because I have some thoughts
0: Ray-Bans.
1: On it.
0: Oakley now have a pair as well. They're more of an adventure glass though. So they're linked, they're Meta glasses as well, but Oakley have them with the camera right in the middle instead of on the side.
1: And when do you wear them?
0: Oh, if you're out and about playing with the kids, going camping, whatever you might want to do.
2: It's like a dash cam, but it's a forehead cam.
0: Yeah, forehead cam.
2: And is it always recording? Is it always recording?
0: No, you have to command it. So if I was wearing them and I've got a pair.
1: Command it.
2: So if I ran into Kate Ritchie, I'd be like, oh my God, it's Kate Ritchie. Start recording.
0: No, I'd go.
2: Do you have to do that or how do you do it?
0: Okay, Meta, start recording.
2: Wow.
0: Yeah, and then I'd go. But then I can also go, I can just press a button on the side fits and it goes ching.
1: As a photo.
0: So,
2: but what if you wanted to, what if someone's having a go at you and thought, oh, I need to record this? Do you have to still go start? Mate, I'm sorry that my dog did that. Start recording to your dog.
0: You could, if you hold it down on the side, it'll start recording. So if you press it once, it'll take a photo. Yeah. Hold it down. But also you can play music through it, you tap it to skip tracks.
1: Yeah, that's why we have AirPods. I think we just need to stop down on the fact that they're creepy.
0: Oh, I had it the other day. We went out for lunch, Katie, if you remember. And
1: we went to a function. We didn't go out for lunch.
2: Have you got some?
0: Cool. Yeah, I've got some. I love them. They're great. So we went on a bike riding holiday as a family.
1: Yeah.
0: Perfect. Yeah. I'm there just on push pedal. And I'm
2: just recorded it.
0: Yeah. And I was going,
2: awesome.
0: I was coming down a big dip, right? And just on the deadly treadly. And I'd go, okay, Meta, start recording. Coming around the bend. Meta!
1: Yeah, see, I would like it for then. Maybe even if I was doing some horse riding or something.
0: Oh, yeah.
1: But the average person who wants to record their family on an outing, on a bike riding outing, that is fine.
0: Yeah.
1: But you can't guarantee that it's just those people buying it. I think that the majority, I'd love to hear from people if they've got them and why they actually have them, because I think that people are using them on public transport and in inappropriate situations.
0: If your pervert technique is to capture people using those glasses, you're a pretty crap pervert, I would have thought.
1: I beg your pardon.
0: Not that I'm ranking.
1: I mean, where are the good ones? What do the good ones do?
2: Yeah, I mean,
0: the good ones are hiding a camera. It's flashing when I'm recording.
1: That is
0: hidden.
1: No,
0: it's not, Kate. If I'm recording right now, then I've got
2: Tom's button cam. It's amazing. You wouldn't have any idea.
0: Tommy's teddy bear. So it's got one. The right side's going to be recording, and the other side you'll see a light. So it'll say that it's recording.
1: Can you zoom in?
0: Not that I know of, no. I don't think you can zoom in.
1: But you could after the fact. So you could record it and then zoom in.
0: You're a lazy pervert if that's your...
2: Does Zuckerberg stream it himself? Does he get to watch back the vision they own the rights?
0: I think he would, Meta? Of what? Of my bike ride, family bike ride holiday?
2: Bonnie's got a pair of smart sunnies. Mm. What do you do with them, Bonnie?
3: Well, they're not sunnies. They look like normal prescription glasses, to be honest.
0: Right. Oh, right. And so do you have the Ray-Ban ones or the Oakley?
3: They're Evan brands. They're Evan AR, I think.
0: Oh, right. Okay.
2: And what do they do, Bonnie?
3: They can translate live conversations, everything. And have a live teleprompter that pops up.
0: Wow.
1: What do you mean translate conversations? Like from a different language or if you're just talking... I don't know.
0: What? So if I'm overseas, Bonnie, and someone says something in Japanese, it'll automatically translate it?
3: As long as the glasses can hear it,
2: it'll
3: translate it.
2: Yeah, you have to be pretty close.
1: Translate it into like a little recorder or translate it directly into your ear?
3: Translate it onto the glasses so it comes up in front of me.
2: Okay, Bonnie, what else? Does it have like a calendar to go, just pops up on your glasses?
3: Yeah, it's got a calendar. It can take your stocks, like it tells you all the stock market stuff. You can take notes.
0: Bonnie, how much were these ones, Bonnie?
3: How much were they? Like 1,600 or something.
0: Like the premier pair. You know what? If I had them on and could I identify someone? Like if I walked up to Kate, it would go.
3: I don't think they're that good.
0: Because that's Kate Ritchie from Home and Away.
1: You could do that with your own eyes, mate.
0: So true.
2: Super Sally had some Meta ones. What did you use the Meta ones for, Sally?
4: So we found it really useful because we went on a safari this year in January And I didn't have them, but my kids did. So when I saw an animal, I'd get out my phone and then try and fiddle to put the record button on. But they were watching through their sunglasses, tapped to the side. Next minute, not exactly what they're seeing is being recorded. So it was really good.
0: Yeah. Wow. How clever is that? Fitzy and I went on safari once and I had a couple of cameras.
2: Can we find the vision of that, Tommy? So this was how long ago? We're talking about 8 years ago, I reckon. We went over for I'm a Celebrity to do a stitch up over there, and we were lucky enough to go on a safari, and it was around the virtual reality time. It was his latest tool, Kate, and I'm not joking, he had 4 or 5 virtual reality cameras on his head on a headband.
0: It took 12.
2: But Kate, he had to turn each individual one on and off because the battery was draining so quickly.
0: No, but what you'd like, Kate, was there was 12 cameras and they were GoPros. The thing was, I didn't know how to turn the sound off on them. So every time I pressed it, me, until the guide turned around and said, stop or that lion will attack us. It's being thrown by the sound of the cameras.
2: Didn't you do a dinner party of celebrities or who had to wear GoPros on their heads?
0: So people could go back
2: and recreate the dinner party?
0: No, that's not how it works.
2: There with Richard Wilkins.
0: Tommy's got it.
1: Oh, that photo. Can you please put that photo on? Who is that guy?
5: He's got a GoPro.
0: There's one on my head.
5: Yeah, one on your head and about 10 others.
0: Do you know what was amazing?
1: That is an awful photo.
0: Do you know what was amazing? When we went to the obstetrician when Ted was being born, and the guy said, any other questions? And I said, yeah, can I get someone to come in and film it in virtual reality? And he goes, are you serious? I went, yeah. So a guy came into the birthing suite and just sort of stood at the end of the bed with a camera rig. And now it's amazing, Kate, because you can put the goggles on and you're back in the room. You're watching Ted come out of Lisa's stomach, right?
1: Are you serious?
0: Yeah. You should watch it.
2: Did Lisa want a stranger in there filming it?
0: Oh, look, when you're in there, mate, there's 30 midwives and doctors and anaesthetists. So he was just another body in there. But this footage is extraordinary. You got umbilical cords.
1: Yeah, I would like
0: to. You got scales.
1: I didn't have a wedding video.
2: Send me a trailer and I'll have a look.
0: No, don't need a trailer. I'll bring it in tomorrow, Kate. Maybe we film you watching it.
1: Maybe I'll
0: sleep. All right, 5 o'clock, guys. We're going to attempt to read each other's minds. It's a game called Mind the Gap. It's not far away.
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17: Hey, it's Julia. Taking a look at our roads this afternoon, and we've had a breakdown in West Perth. Mitchell Freeway northbound at Graham Farmer Freeway, the left emergency lane is blocked. Emergency works also underway in Osborne Park as a result of an earlier vehicle rollover. Mitchell Freeway southbound exit to Hutton Street. The left turn lane there is blocked. Hutton Street eastbound after Mitchell Freeway is also down to a single lane and traffic is heavy in the area. Lots of patience needed there. 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Investing carries risk. Perth's weather, a medium chance of showers this afternoon, becoming less likely early this evening. Right now, it's 18 degrees on Nova 937.
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0: Gabriella. It is your Thursday afternoon. How good's Gabriella? Not as good as Delta Goodrum.
1: Oh, my goodness. I was just saying Delta Goodrum.
2: Just performed,
1: No, well, yes, but yes. She is made for Eurovision. Have you, like, the voice, have you just her walking the red carpet, everything about her is just incredible. She's wowed audiences at the dress rehearsal.
2: Yeah.
1: Wow. She's through one of the semi-finals.
2: Yep.
1: She's just got to make it through the next semi-final, which will air at 5 a.m. tomorrow morning, and then quite possibly make the grand final on Sunday.
2: Can we listen to a bit of the song? Can we? What?
1: Eclipse, I think the song is called.
2: Like, is there a piano?
1: Work.
2: The keys?
1: Oh, no. Can work a fan and a camera.
2: She's done a backflip off the piano.
0: No, that's not her. She's got a smoke machine roaring. Obviously in Austria, and as Kate said, Sunday morning, that is when the final is.
1: The grand final.
2: Let's be honest. No chance.
0: Mate, that's rubbish.
2: Eurovision rigged.
0: Well, Dami Im came second, and that was really close.
2: Did she come second?
0: Yeah.
2: Are you sure?
0: Yep, I'm going to back that in.
2: I don't think she did.
1: I'm definitely second. Delta.
0: And I, she did come second, Tommy's. Yep. That was 10 years ago, so now's the time for Australia to step up again.
2: Should get Delta and Dami
1: Listen
2: together.
1: To
2: Im Goodrum. Good dream.
1: Whoa, you're going to be the manager before we know it.
2: That would be...
0: Tommy, would we have enough time to play Dami Im and her husband Noah?
2: I think, well, why don't we do it out of the news?
0: Yeah, it'd be great. Love to hear
2: a
0: little bit of that.
2: A magnificent duet.
0: Yes, they did. Go Delta Goodrum.
1: Yes.
0: The whole country is here with you. Very soon, though, guys, is being married good or bad for your health?
1: I can answer that one.
0: Can you? New study out today.
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22: Hey, it's Julia. We've had a breakdown in West Perth. Mitchell Freeway northbound at the Graham Farmer Freeway. The left emergency lane is blocked. Emergency works are also underway in Osborne Park as a result of an earlier vehicle rollover. Mitchell Freeway southbound exit to Hutton Street. The left turn lane is blocked. Hutton Street eastbound after Mitchell Freeway is also down to a single lane and traffic is heavy in the area. Anything else, call 948 91777. Register for the Premier's Reading Challenge to win weekly prizes just for reading from kindergarten to year 12. Ends June 12. Search Premier's Reading Challenge WA. Perth's weather, a medium chance of showers this afternoon, becoming less likely this evening, dropping down to 11 degrees overnight. Right now, it's 18 degrees on Nova 937.
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1: Good afternoon, I'm Michelle Stevenson. The opposition leader will be hoping to shift the dial in tonight's budget reply. Angus Taylor is set to announce a contentious plan which would see welfare benefits, including the NDIS, restricted to Australian citizens. There'll also be a plan to automatically index tax brackets to inflation, so income is keeping up with the cost of living. He believes his plan will help more Aussies get ahead.
25: This is a time when Australians are feeling deeply insecure. They are losing hope of the prospect of owning a home, of starting and running a business, of starting a family.
1: But Treasurer Jim Chalmers says the opposition's budget reply is not about policy, but winning One Nation voters.
26: We have delivered a serious, substantial plan to strengthen the economy. His will be a ploy to stave off One Nation.
0: Coles is expected to pay tens of millions of dollars in penalties after the federal court ruled the supermarket giant misled shoppers. While price increases were found to be legitimate, the judge ruled they were not sustained for long enough for the subsequent discounts to be considered genuine. A repatriation flight carrying six passengers to Australia from a hantavirus-hit cruise ship will arrive in Perth tomorrow. The Department of Foreign Affairs and Trade is securing a plane, crew and the necessary compliances for the flight. Well, Labor has secured an extra Senate spot in federal parliament with independent Tammy Tyrrell joining the party. And 50 Cent and Eminem gave basketball fans a full nostalgia moment. The hip-hop heavyweights and longtime friends sitting courtside at the NBA semis in Detroit. Now let's see what's happening on Nine News.
2: Thanks, Michelle. Tonight in Nine News Perth at 6, Coles found guilty of misleading shoppers with fake down-down discounts. Aussie rat virus cruise passengers on their way to Bullsbrook. Shock video of the Midwest mouse plague, an urgent flu warning for mums-to-be, and one-on-one before Delta takes a shot at Eurovision glory. 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
30: Give it to me.
27: It is your Thursday evening, one day to the weekend, guys. We're talking about Eurovision Delta Goodrum smashing it out of the park.
1: Yeah.
27: The final Sunday morning. But it was 2016 and she came second. Dami Im. What a superstar.
31: What
27: did
31: a voice.
27: So well. I think she sang The Sound of Silence. But we had her then in the studio with her husband, Noah, to do a special song for us. And
31: one of our favourites, Endless Love.
27: The hardest part about this is not knowing whether Noah is a better voice than Dami Im. Have a listen.
31: Yeah.
32: My love, there's only you in my life.
31: Well, you would have got us over the line at Eurovision.
32: The only thing. That's right.
31: What? They never dealt.
32: My first love.
1: Oh, she's amazing.
31: God, isn't she amazing?
32: You're every breath that I take. You're every step I make.
27: Here we go. Bring it in, guys.

0: He rounds it out there, doesn't he? Wow. Yes. That, I don't know how we beat that, Tommy.
1: Yeah. We play that once a week, Tommy.
2: Once a week.
0: If you wouldn't mind. Mind the Gap, our mind reading game, is back. We're going to do it after Teddy Swims. Mr. Know-It-All. Thank you, Dami Im and Noah.

0: Nice to know it all. Teddy Swims on Nova. It is your Thursday night, guys. Happens. It'll be one day to the weekend. And we'd like to invite you to Mind the Gap.
1: Fitzy, Whipper and Kate's.
2: Attention all passengers.
1: Mind the Gap.
3: It is one of the best things about a Thursday is a bit of Mind the Gap.
0: Oh, mind you.
3: And doesn't it come round quickly?
0: Oh, yeah.
3: The two of you have been doing quite well, actually.
0: I think so.
3: I mean, you're so in tune. If you haven't played before, you get three rounds to try and read each other's minds. You've got to guess the exact same word that the other person is thinking.
0: Great.
3: For example, Whipper might say TV, Fitzy will say gold after the count of three. And the word could be...
0: Golden Girls.
4: Logies.
3: Logie. Whoops. We are on the right track. Okay. Let's kick things off quickly.
0: Who's up first today?
3: Fitzy, Whipper, do you want to take each other on? Let's count it down.
1: Three, two, one.
4: Fishing. Cinema.
5: Oh, fishing cinema. Oh,
4: got it. I've got it.
0: Got it.
4: Come on, let's go.
0: Got it.
4: Let's go.
3: Go.
1: Three, two, one.
0: Brokeback Mountain.
4: Yes! We were thinking about having a weekend like that this weekend.
0: Weren't we? Just Fitzy and I, one tent on a mountain.
3: You guys are so cute.
0: Rod in hand.
4: That's Mind the Gap.
0: Oh, wow. All right, what about Kate, you and Tommy?
3: Well, I can't compete with that.
0: Doesn't matter. Have a crack at it, you and Tommy.
1: Three,
0: get involved.
1: Two, one.
3: Padded
4: tiger.
3: Vest.
4: Oh, padded vest. I have one on today. And funnily enough, your jumper is like a tiger.
0: Right, okay.
3: It's not like a tiger.
0: So you've just done a visual, have you?
4: Like a tiger.
0: So how do you go? You're
3: thinking, who was that?
0: Like a tiger. Okay, here we go. So we've got padded vest and tiger.
4: Okay.
1: Three, two, one.
3: Park ranger. Zoom.
0: Ooh, park ranger and zoo.
4: Okay, well now we're thinking.
3: Okay.
4: Park ranger zoo. Okay.
3: Be very careful.
4: This is easy.
3: Park ranger.
0: Yep.
4: Zoo.
6: Okay. Come on.
1: Three, two, one.
3: There's too many of them to choose from.
0: I thought you were going to say Tiger King.
3: I was nearly going to say Terry just to mix it up a bit.
0: Not a scratch on Fitzy and I. That is Mind the Gap.

0: Just had a big round of Mind the Gap, reading each other's minds. Tell me, what am I thinking right now?
1: About food?
0: No.
1: Okay. Yeah.
0: That's my favourite song.
1: Let's
0: play that again tomorrow.
2: I would have said Eighth Course Degustation in your mind at the moment.
0: How dare you? Well played.
2: This is a pretty big study. So a team at the University of Miami Miller School of Medicine have analysed more than 4 million cancer cases across 12 US states. So this is new research that they've got from a large-scale national cancer registry maintained by the US National Cancer Institute. Now, this is from 2015 to 2022. More than 4 million cancer cases.
3: Yeah.
2: Their finding was stark, Kate. Men who never married were about 70% more likely to develop cancer than married men. Women who never married were about 85% more likely to develop cancer than women who were or had been married.
0: So let me digest that.
2: So men who never got married were 70% more likely to develop cancer.
3: Women
2: were 85% more likely to develop cancer if they didn't get married.
0: I think, I mean, you don't have to be married to have children, but I think, I mean, stress causes cancer, and I've got some friends that aren't married that don't have kids, and man, they ain't got a lot of stress going on. They are living free and easy.
3: They're just deciding where to have breakfast, aren't they?
0: They are. So they're waking up. They're
3: who's probably walking out the front to get the delivered paper?
0: What should we have?
2: I think.
0: I mean, you don't have to be married to have children, but I think, I mean, stress causes cancer, and I've got some friends that aren't married that don't have kids, and man, they ain't got a lot of stress going on. They are living free and easy.
3: They're just deciding where to have breakfast, aren't they?
0: They are. So they're waking up.
3: Who's walking out the front to get the

0: Recommendation they do make, though, from this research is just don't get us wrong. Being unmarried does not cause cancer.
1: No, very important to point out.
0: They also say wedding rings do not contain a protective compound. Marriage is a legal and social category, not a biological mechanism. What the studies capture is a pattern. People who smoke less, drink less, take better care of themselves and are more socially integrated may also be more likely to get married.
1: Mate, I got a text.
2: Oh, I see what you're saying. But then I've seen lots of videos floating around that if men get married, they're better off. And if women stay single, they are better off.
1: I've read that too.
2: There is a lot on the internet about that stuff.
0: You know, you're saying stress-free. Is that what you're saying,
2: Kate? More successful and healthier.
1: It's similar
2: and we'll live longer.
1: If a couple, let's say they've been married for 30 years and they separate around the age of 60, 65, something like that, the man will struggle
2: on his own.
1: Grieve longer than the woman.
2: What, the man will?
1: Well, yeah, and the woman will move on quicker.
2: That's not true.
1: It's up there with the stat that says a man will say he's lost his best friend and she will say, hey, I've lost a friend. And the woman will move on easier and quicker than the man.
0: I don't believe that. I don't think women do move on quicker.
2: I think those men, they wake up, they've been having an affair with the friend of the woman that's dying.
1: I'm not saying that's what's happened. That? No.
0: Oh, what? Our relationship is over. What are you doing at the airport on your way to Vegas?
1: I didn't say anyone was cheating here, Kate. They could have just been.
2: I'm not saying cheating either, but the things that I see are that men quickly recouple.
0: Also says here that research says that 70% that comes out of Whipper's mouth, you cannot.
1: That's not in the study. How many people did they check on that? 4 million.
0: 4 million people between 2015 and 2022.
1: Yeah. And they all said 100% he's full of verbal diarrhea. Yeah. Okay, that's great news.
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5: 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Investing carries risk. Kelly called in to let us know there's a holdup on Beaufort Street with traffic being diverted between Regent Street and 2nd Avenue, so a bit of patience will be needed there. We also have a breakdown to watch out for in West Perth. Mitchell Freeway northbound at the Graham Farmer Freeway, the left emergency lane is blocked. Anything else, call 948-91777. Anytime Fitness is celebrating their 18th birthday, so it's time to hit the club. 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Perth's weather, a medium chance of showers, becoming less likely this evening. Right now it's 18 degrees on Nova 937.
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0: love with the biggest dick.
1: Biggest dick. Yes, I said that clearly. Amy Shark, it is Fitzy. Whipper. Catherine is also here for this Thursday evening.
2: Oh, thank you. That was very formal. Go ahead. Want to know what you've had stuck in your throat, 13, 24, 10.
3: Oh, yeah, this can
1: like
3: be
1: chicken
3: scary.
1: Bone.
2: Well, yeah, I don't want to hear horror stories. Or maybe we do.
1: Yeah, you
2: it's
1: do.
2: Very
1: you do.
2: Dangerous. I've often told the story about my sister who used to like eating lint balls, but she would put them in the freezer.
1: Oh, God.
2: Because she liked the cold
3: so
2: chocolate.
1: Yeah.
2: And so then she went to eat one, laughed or coughed, and sucked it back.
1: Don't.
2: And because it's chocolate and it's not melting, it was like having a chocolate ball in your throat.
1: Or a big marble.
2: Yeah. What about this guy? His name's Mr. Wang, and he lived in China. That's not even
1: a
2: joke.
1: Is it Vera's son?
3: Well, it's.
2: And he had to live for a while with a 12-centimeter chopstick stuck in his neck for 8 years.
1: Did someone stab him?
3: Give me a break.
2: I'm not joking. He went out to dinner. He'd had a few drinks. He swallowed the metal chopstick during a drunken meal. He was having a... I can't even make the joke because I can't remember the line. What about some succulent Chinese meal or something?
3: Oh, yes.
2: The initial examination, doctors advised that the operation would involve cutting the side of his neck open to retrieve the utensil. It's not even like a little wooden one that would end up breaking down.
1: No.
2: And instead of having it removed, he said that he didn't want to have his neck cut open, and he decided to live with the chopstick lodged in his throat, tolerating years of discomfort and pain.
1: Every time he went through the security of the airport, right, and he beeps like nobody's business, and they go, oh, mate, you got your belt on? You got boots on or something? He goes, no, I got a chopstick stuck in my neck.
3: Yeah,
1: liar, strip search.
3: Are they? But that's plastic, or
1: no? It's a metal.
2: This one is a metal one.
3: Metal one.
2: Yeah,
3: metal
1: chopstick.
2: Fancy Chinese restaurant. Oh, no, I get what you're saying.
1: Yeah, thank you for understanding.
3: I hear. Emma, what have you got stuck in your throat, Em?
4: Oh, I didn't get something stuck in my throat, but my son Oliver decided to do his footy mould thing. You know, the gum guard thing.
1: Yeah. Oh, yeah, mouth guard.
4: And he heated it up, stuck it on. It's like a Saturday night. I'm just about to lay on the sofa with my LED mask.
1: And he
4: turns around to me and says, Mum, it's stuck. And I'm like, what do you mean it's stuck? And it had got stuck on his braces. And we tried for an hour to try and get this gum guard off. We were sweating. He was nearly in tears. And we had to go to A&E and, this young... gorgeous young doctor was really excited because he was so bored with broken legs and fractures and all the other stuff that happens on a Saturday night.
1: Yeah.
4: So he rushed us through, got his toolbox out.
3: Oh, we're going through the
4: set of pliers, hands in Ollie's mouth and whipped it out.
1: Oh, my God. Wow. Thanks, Em.
2: Thanks, Emma. Right.
1: Great detailed story.
3: Brent, what happened to you? Connect the dots for us, Brent.
5: Literally, on this one, I was probably like 5 or 6 and I was playing Connect Four with my dad, and I thought I'd be funny to balance it like on my teeth, like closing my mouth on it, and I ended up swallowing it, and I couldn't get it down, and it wouldn't come up. So,
2: what colour was it? Yellow or red?
1: Not important.
5: Nah, it wasn't yellow. It was the blue and red one. So it was blue.
1: Interesting.
5: I have a vivid memory of that.
3: Did it come out the other side, Brent?
5: It didn't come down. So my dad ended up, I was freaking out, and he ended up just reefing me that it came out.
1: He ended up what?
2: Reefing him.
5: Like reefing the back of me, like grabbing me, you know what I mean?
3: Yeah.
5: Like trying to push it out.
3: Because I was going to say,
5: it came out.
2: Yeah.
3: If it did come out the other end, it would have been Connect Four.
1: Connect Brown. Really good. Thanks, Brent.
2: Hello,
1: Max.
5: Guys, how are we going?
2: Pretty
1: good, Maxie.
2: Great, Max.
3: I'm struggling, Max.
2: What did you swallow, Max?
6: Well, swallow would be a bit much, but I've gone through a property and start, turn the lights on, and I saw an old window rattler sitting on the window. I've gone over and turned it on, and it started, making noises and kind of, rattling. And I've stuck my head closer and looking in, kind of, just trying to see what it is. And then a cockroach flies out at about 1,000 miles an hour, straight into my mouth, down to the back of my throat. I cough it up instantly. So just say the inspector
0: inspection didn't go ahead. I closed it all up and had the place cleaned.
1: Oh, the cockroach.
3: Yeah. They're quite a bit of bacteria on cockroaches, you reckon?
1: You'd be freaking out a bit?
3: Or?
2: No, well, they're not as bad as biting your fingernails.
1: Oh, come on. Vanessa, hello. Max.
7: Hello.
1: What got stuck in you, Ness?
7: No, it wasn't me. It was Mum.
2: No.
1: Just the story, Dad, then.
7: Okay, so Dad cleaned the barbecue with the metal brush.
1: Oh, no.
3: Yep.
7: Mum ate the steak. Middle of the night, woke up. I got something caught in my throat. She had to go for emergency surgery to get it removed.
1: Oh my God.
3: This happened to one of our producers, Vanessa, because it's that tiny little piece of steel that you can't see, but it digs into your esophagus, doesn't it?
7: Yep.
1: But the thing was...
7: I said to Dad, if you're going to try and, you know, knock her off, can you do it, you know, properly?
1: The friend of ours, Ness, that Fitzy's talking about, it went all the way through her stomach and sort of lodged around near where her belly button was. So they had several operations to try and get it out.
7: Holy crap, no, Mum's was just her throat.
1: Oh, my God. Hang in there, Ness.
3: We'll take one more. Belinda, what happened at a wedding, Belinda?
8: Hi, guys. I'm just going to flag. I don't know if I can get through telling this story without gagging again.
1: Oh, great.
8: Because it was 15 years ago and I still struggle. So my friend and I were bridesmaids in a wedding, and it was the day before the wedding and we were getting ready. And I walked into the room and she's sitting on the floor with a foot file, and she'd been filing her feet, and she had this massive pile of foot filing on a bit of paper in front of her. And I was so grossed out by just seeing this pile of foot pilings that I dropped what was in my hand, and it fell into the pile of foot filings, which then flew into the air. And I was so shocked, I inhaled, like, and covered my mouth, went to cover my mouth. But in inhaling, I inhaled her foot filing.
1: Just a mouth load of dead skin.
3: Oh, that's worse than a toenail. That's worse
2: it was
3: than
2: the worst. Oh, Belinda, that is disgusting.
8: I still feel them, like, in the back of my throat.
1: Oh, just like thick dust down the back of the throat, Belinda.
3: Give away some of Kate's foot filings, Tom. Oh, yeah. Super fan.
1: She's a bit of a fetish girl.
2: Get me an egg into the studio. Thank

0: Bruno Mars, I Just Might, for your Thursday evening. One day to the weekend, guys. Well done. Fitzy Whipper Kate, thanks to Chemist Warehouse.
1: I want to give you a bit of nostalgia on your drive home this afternoon. And I do love the ABC. I go on their socials and they'll sometimes replay some of their old stories. Mm. Very interesting. I've got a couple here for you. Go back to the 70s when pinball machines started taking over. And I mean, we had no idea that this was going to lead to the addiction of video games, but have a listen to the kids and how big pinball machines were in the 70s.
2: I spend about $2 a day in the mornings when I go to school and then just miss out on my lunch.
3: Sometimes when I'm short of money, I might cash in bottles.
4: My parents, I don't really tell them where I'm going sometimes. I just tell them I'm just going to go out, but I just end up going to the pinballs.
5: You end up losing at the end, but I keep on playing. There's something in me that wants me to play another game, and I keep on putting money in until I'm broke.
0: Awesome.
1: How good is it?
0: Aussie kids.
6: Did people sound like that?
0: Yeah, they did. Yeah. Weet-Bix kids.
6: Like, why have we changed?
1: Well, it's...
6: Because it's so Australiana, isn't it?
1: Like, if you watch Puberty Blues...
6: Yeah.
1: That's how we spoke.
6: But at like a high pitch. Like, there's a slight... difference too.
1: And the accent sounds thicker, doesn't it?
6: Mm. Yeah.
1: I think it does. I mean, but people who listen to me on the radio probably say, well, it hasn't changed at all.
0: It hasn't.
1: Okay, so let's go back to an ABC story in 1997 about the introduction of mobile phones were just starting to get bigger, right? And there was a couple of ads going around saying that your child should have a phone so you know where they are. Little did we know, 30 years later, this would be such a huge story. But have a listen to these kids about the introduction of mobile phones.
7: I don't think they're that necessary.
8: I couldn't imagine why you'd need one at school. I mean, you can always call people from a phone around the school.
9: Are you worried about safety? Are you worried about, you know, getting a brain tumour or getting radioactivity via a mobile phone, being so young and then growing up with one next to your ear your whole life?
8: I don't think that mobile phones are very good for that reason, that they can... theories that can give you cancer.
10: Anything that you use excessively is dangerous. It can often be dangerous to your health.
1: How smart's that girl?
6: I love it.
1: I mean,
0: Go on, Fitz.
1: 1997, and she could tell. I mean, anything that becomes addictive, she says that cannot be good for your health.
0: Do you remember when some people had them in cars?
1: Well, it's businessmen didn't they?
0: Yeah.
1: Business people did. Like, I mean, rich people, you know those ones and they'd have to put them on like a base? They'd be mobile phones,
0: it was a brick.
1: But you'd have to put them on a base.
0: And you'd go, wow, that's a mobile phone over there, guys. Have a look what that guy's got on the table.
1: But to go back to 1997, won the premiership back then for the Cockerels, but to go back to think, Kate... where we are at now with them and how advanced they are, it blows your mind. You wouldn't believe it. You would not believe it.
6: Yeah.
1: And Tommy, I don't know if there's a time machine.
0: What's next, flying cows, mate?
1: I think there is a time machine because some of the fashion around this office, people have gone back to the 80s.
0: Bloody hell, good nostalgia.
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20: Hey, it's Julia. We're still working on a breakdown in West Perth. Mitchell Freeway northbound at the Graham Farmer Freeway, the left emergency lane is blocked. Our freeways are still looking chock-a-block. A bit of patience needed for your drive home, but through the CBD, nothing out of the ordinary to slow you down. In the metro area, though, seeing brake lights, Leach Highway both directions at Manning Road in Bentley, and in North Fremantle, Tideman Road eastbound at Stirling Highway. Anything else, call 9489 1777. 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Cherry, for the road ahead. Perth's weather, those showers are starting to ease off, dropping down to 11 degrees overnight. Right now, it's 18 degrees on Nova 937.
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0: What are you going to do for the wife on Valentine's Day, Eric?
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0: You great Aussie bloke, well done.
3: Every day is Valentine's Day. 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
5: The

0: Promiscuous. Nelly Furtado, Timbaland. We've been listening to that in the car. I'm not sure whether it's appropriate
1: it's a great
0: or not.
1: Song,
0: love
1: isn't
0: that
1: it,
0: song. And this time tomorrow, Morgan Evans is going to be taking to the Red Room stage, presented
1: yes.
0: by Toyota Tundra.
1: Evo.
0: We saw one of these Toyota Tundras down in the car park.
2: I was on the way out yesterday and I said, Kate, stop everything. Have a look at that red car over there.
0: I said, what is it?
2: It's a Toyota Tundra.
0: It's looking good. Anyway,
2: my God.
0: If you did miss out on invites to the Red Room for tomorrow night, stay tuned to all of our socials. It'll be up there. It'll be covered, every single song, and it's all thanks to Toyota Tundra. Ready for everything. Oh, what a feeling.
1: That's what a about great a spot? And I love nothing more than a spontaneous go. I've got nothing to do on Friday night.
2: What
1: then
2: do
1: all
2: you do?
1: Of a sudden, bang, get yourself ready. You're off to Morgan Evans.
0: I've got a feeling it's going to be a very fun night.
2: It should be huge. I've had a great... Is that it? I've had a great show. I've really enjoyed it tonight. I hope everybody listening has had a great show.
0: You can do this in the office. Oh, you don't have to do like a wrap-up.
1: Well, the air check that's been booked in for you just after the show tells us something differently,
0: unfortunately. Yeah, you ain't going anywhere.
2: You had a good time, Kate? You had a good time?
0: I've had a fabulous time for a Thursday night.
2: Hold on, everybody. I've stolen some shampoo from the Chemist Warehouse little rack here. Go home and do my hair. Don't forget, this time tomorrow, we have more Post Malone tickets.
0: Awesome.
2: To give away, plus... Heading into the weekend, Riddle Time returns.
1: Great.
2: What an absolute treat. Ricky Lee and Tim, they are in next. Tom Gleason is in for Quick Draw. We're out of here. Have a good one. Bye.
0: Bye.
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28: Hey, it's Julia. We've had a crash in the Perth CBD causing dramas. Mitchell Freeway northbound after Mounts Bay Road. Traffic's reduced to a single lane and is very heavy on the approach. Lots of patience needed for that one. A breakdown as well in West Perth. Mitchell Freeway northbound at Graham Farmer Freeway. The left emergency lane is blocked. Meanwhile, through the CBD, also seeing brake lights. Mounts Bay Road eastbound at Point Lewis Rotary. Anything else, call 948-9177. 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T's and C's apply. Perth's weather, those showers are starting to ease, dropping down to 11 degrees overnight. Right now it's 18 degrees on Nova 937.
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32: Michelle Stevenson. We're being assured 6 passengers embarking on a repatriation journey to Perth have been the subject of strict testing. The 5 Aussies and 1 Kiwi who were on board a hantavirus-stricken cruise ship are departing the Netherlands before a 21-day quarantine. Health Minister Mark Butler says a plane and crew have now been secured to bring the group home.
33: The 6 passengers are still in good health. They have all tested negative for hantavirus and are showing no symptoms. All passengers and all crew members will travel this flight for its duration in full PPE.
32: A judge has ruled against Coles in its legal battle over accusations of fake discounts. The federal court justice finding that the down-down promotion was misleading because 13 of the sample products had only been sold at the higher price for 4 weeks or less. Pauline Hanson has accused the opposition of ripping off yet another of her policies. Liberal leader Angus Taylor will announce a major welfare crackdown as part of its budget reply speech, but the One Nation leader says it was her idea. Labor, meantime, has secured an extra Senate spot with Independent Tammy Tyrrell joining the party. The Tasmanian had been a member of Jackie Lambie Network before the pair had a falling out. The switch gives Labor 30 seats in the upper house. And it's a quick turnaround for Bridgerton Season 5. Netflix confirming it'll be back next year. The first time fans won't have to wait more than 2.5 years between installments. Now let's see what's happening on Nine News tonight.
34: Thanks, Michelle. Right now on Nine News Perth, Coles found guilty of misleading shoppers with fake down-down discounts. Aussie rat virus cruise cruise passengers on their way to Bullsbrook, an urgent flu warning for mums-to-be, one-on-one before Delta takes a shot at Eurovision glory. Don't worry, you haven't missed the news. Start over on Nine now when you get home. Nine News, your news.
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34: Welcome to Thursday afternoon, Ricky Lee and Tim. How are ya?
1: I'm great. How are you?
34: I'm good. Thank you very much for asking.
1: Oh,
34: I love Thursday.
1: So polite to each other on a Thursday.
34: We have actually a pretty big interview we're doing tonight.
1: I know. Are we allowed to say? We're not saying. We can't say. It's
34: no,
1: a big surprise.
34: Don't say it. But let me just spin around in my chair for a second. Oh, you know what? I've actually done some prep for this interview and I just can't get the questions out of my head.
1: When I first saw this person, it was love at first sight.
34: Really?
1: Yeah, it really was. My heart was like, pa-dum, pa-dum.
34: You know, when I was driving in this afternoon for the show, I had this weird locomotion kind of feeling in my automobile.
1: Like a locomotion?
34: Yeah.
1: Yeah, wow.
34: It was so strange. Anyway, big interview after the show tonight. You'll hear about that later. But in the show tonight, Tom Gleason's here to talk about
1: the
34: new Taskmaster and more. Plus, me and Hugh Grant have a lot in common. Nothing about looks or charisma or anything, but we hate a lot of things together. And one of those things...
1: I want to say in my head, I'm not going to say out loud, but I'll tell you when we go.
34: Please. But one of those things has caused a stir on public transport. That is coming up in a second too. But up next, catching people out doing stuff. Not just dirty bird things, but just catching people out in general.
1: Sometimes people get caught doing things they're not supposed to do.
34: All right, we'll do that soon. Olivia Dean Sam Fender here. Thursday afternoon. It's Ricky Lee and Tim.

0: Jay Sean, that is down here, the Savo.
1: Down.
0: On Nova, Ricky Lee and Tim. Very soon, Hugh Grant and I have something in common, and it's causing a stir on public transport. That's all I'm going to say. Nothing to do with ladies of the night. We're all over that face.
1: That's the thing I was going to say.
0: But now, let's talk about people catching people out.
1: This, I just find this amazing. This is some expert level sleuthing by women. I feel like women could, we should all be private investigators because we can find things out in like 2 seconds. And I'm like a dog with a bone. If I want to find something, I will find it.
0: This, you should be a lawyer, I think.
1: Oh God, that's what I wanted to do.
0: Yeah.
1: And then I started singing in pubs and I thought this is actually more fun.
0: The pay's
1: way
0: pretty good
1: more
0: though.
1: Fun. Yeah. Yeah. So this woman discovered her husband was bringing someone else home by checking. I didn't even know that this was a thing. This is some like some new fancy stuff. She was checking the memory on their shared digital bathroom scale.
2: Pardon?
1: What? Right?
2: What do you mean?
1: The scale recorded two unassigned weigh-ins at 120 pounds at 12:25 a.m. and 12:26 a.m. She doesn't weigh 120 pounds. She wasn't home that night either. So that is her looking at the scale memory and discovering that her husband was cheating on her with a 120-pound woman.
2: Higher or lower than she he was.
1: She didn't disclose.
2: Because that would be really annoying as well.
0: But also she's not only, you know, doing the dirty, you know, with someone else's husband.
1: Yeah.
0: She's also then just checking herself out in the bathroom afterwards.
1: Weighing herself. Like, the weighing yourself. Did she get up and do like a little drop one off in the night and be like, oh, how much did I let go?
0: But scales with memory.
1: I know. I got caught out. I've been caught out twice for secret eating because sometimes for my job, my fitness is very much a part of what I do in my job. And
0: Rich is great because he goes along for the ride with you.
1: He does it all with me.
0: You know, like so those weird stories of husbands that don't drink when they're pregnant with their pregnant partners for 9 months?
1: No,
0: like,
1: he very much sticks with me and he does it and he lives it with me. So he goes through the pain with me. But sometimes a girl gets a bit hungry. You know what I mean? Mm-hmm. So one time I went for my run and after my run I went to Woolies. And I got our groceries because I was being responsible. Then every now and then you chuck a little Snickers bar in there and you eat it on the way home.
0: Perfect.
1: Or you take it home and you eat it.
0: in secret.
1: But I got caught out by the Pats because they took photos of me and in the plastic bag they zoomed in on the Snickers bar. Oh, And I ate it in the meantime and then the photos come out and I thought I'd hidden it.
0: Is the barley you're supposed to be in there?
1: Yeah, that's my lactose-free yogurt.
0: The banana, weird fruit bread.
1: Yep. So then also another time I went out running. It's always when I go running. It's when
2: you burn it off.
1: So I would go, I went out running. No, but it was a rainy day. And Rich was like, go on, you'll be happy with yourself if you go for the run. So I go for the run, but it's pissing down rain.
0: Yeah.
1: And he was like so happy and so proud of me that I'd actually, you know, dedicated myself and I went for my run in the rain and he goes, you know what, I'm gonna pop down to the shop and I'm gonna get her a sausage roll. And when he got to the shops to get me the sausage roll, I was already in the shop eating a sausage roll.
2: Criminal mastermind.
1: I'm sitting there like with his sausage roll in my mouth, crumbs all around my mouth, and he's standing out the window looking at me like, you're a mess.
0: Pam, who'd you catch out? What happened?
3: Yeah, my clothes were slowly going missing and I discovered after looking in our spare room that my housemate has been stealing them and piling them up in her drawers.
0: Right. Not just stealing them to wear, but stealing them to keep.
3: Yeah, I haven't gotten them back.
1: But it's your housemate. Surely she's going to pop something on of yours and you're going to be like, hey, is that not mine?
3: Yeah, we have different work schedules, so she's been wearing my wardrobe out and about.
2: Dirty dog. Can you put some itching powder in there?
1: Yeah.
0: That's just taking your shirt.
1: Put stink bug in her.
0: Jodie, hello. How'd you catch him out?
4: On the weekend, someone dumped all this rubbish at our work, like next to the bin, not even in the bin. But they left the stickers on with their address, name, and phone number on half of the stuff.
1: How dumb do you have to be?
4: Dumb.
1: Oh, that's brilliant. Thank you, Jodie.
0: Wow.
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5: 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Mitchell Freeway northbound after Mounts Bay Road, down to a single lane with emergency services and towies on site, allow for a safe merge. Also, still a breakdown in West Perth on Mitchell Freeway northbound at Graham Farmer Freeway. And on the freeway southbound, busy out of the city from Loftus Street through to Mill Point Road. 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Through the city, watch out for a crash. Mitchell Freeway northbound after Mounts Bay Road, down to a single lane with emergency services and towies on site.

0: Overnight showers easing tomorrow with a top of 19. Right now it's 17 degrees on Nova 937.
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0: Ella Langley this afternoon. This is Nova, Ricky Lee and Tim. Tom Gleeson here in a second playing Quick Draw. I'm going to do something. I'm going to try and get my son on Hard Quiz. I'm going to ask him about that.
1: You can't do that.
0: But why not? He hosts it. My son's specialist topic will surely get him over the line.
1: You love when people ask you to do things. You actually do.
0: I do, and I do them.
1: I don't.
0: So, Tom Gleeson, I'm looking at you in a second. Right now, though, Hugh Grant and I have something in common, I think. If you're commuting, if you're about to commute, if you're on a train, on a bus, or you do catch them regularly, I want to hear from you on 13 24 10. Just call up. Tell me what's happening re-backpacks.
1: As in how convenient they are and how awesome they are and how compact and wonderful they are. Is that what you want people to call and talk about?
0: No, as in they're causing incidents because people are not spatially aware.
1: Oh, nothing annoys me more than people who are not spatially aware.
0: I know, like pregnant people.
1: Excuse me? Leave her
0: like,
1: alone.
0: Like, hello, it's on your front.
1: You think she doesn't know?
0: It's not on your back,
1: guys. Oh, my
0: God,
1: it's not on your back. It's that thing in front of you.
0: No, because people have had enough of backpacks on trains, and I'm with them, 13, 24, 10. I'm done with backpacks in general, I think.
1: Well, you have strong feelings just about lots of things, but definitely about backpacks.
0: Hugh Grant is the same. Have a little listen to this.
2: I don't like people with backpacks.
0: There you go, that's it.
2: I don't like people with backpacks on their front. I don't like people with backpacks and water bottles.
1: You are the same.
0: He also has this, Hugh Grant. He also said this in an interview recently, and I'm like, I kind of agree.
2: Home is hell.
1: Yeah, you really don't like being just at home.
0: No.
1: You're not happy and content just sitting at home and just like chilling, watching TV. Like, you and I could not
0: even
1: be more different.
0: Even watching that Kevin Hart roast in the day yesterday.
1: Yeah, was it too long for you?
0: It killed me.
1: Yeah.
0: And I kind of watched half of it standing up.
1: Of course.
0: I was just like this.
1: Yeah. I mean, I'm surprised that you can sit and have, like, dinner.
0: I like that, though. That's funny. You're doing something. Your mouth is working. Your hands are working.
1: Oh, gosh. You would... You do know what I did yesterday when I got home?
0: What?
1: Like, I had all these plans. I was going to, like, clean. Yeah. I was going to put stuff away.
0: Didn't Sarah bring all this stuff in for you to scrape the mold off the shower?
1: It's not mold. I don't have a moldy shower. It's hard water stains, okay? It's not mold. Don't be putting out there that I have a moldy shower.
0: I need to get the BAM
1: on
0: my mold.
1: Oh, you got a BAM. Yeah. You get that BAM.
0: BAM!
1: But from when I got home yesterday, I did nothing. Like, absolutely nothing.
0: I could tell you.
1: I laid on the couch under a blanket like a cat, and I just...
0: I could tell you had nothing to do yesterday because of the way you were conducting yourself at work.
1: We had a meeting.
0: You're like...
1: We had a meeting.
0: I might make some toast.
1: We had a meeting.
0: Can we wrap this up?
1: Also, that is not true. We had a meeting and you were trying to leave the meeting.
0: I had stuff to do.
1: You were sitting in the corner rubbing your face and being all weird.
0: All I'm saying is, and I spoke to your lovely life partner, Rich, about this, that I could really tell when you got nothing on at the end of the show.
1: Oh, my God.
0: The way you wander around. Just bee-popping and scatting. Anyway, backpacks on trains causing issues. That's all I wanted to say, and I'm with you and Hugh Grant. Whoever posted that online and Hugh Grant.
1: Well, I'm going to pop my backpack on and I'm out of here.

0: Runway.
1: That's Runway. It's Gaga. It's Dolce from Devil Wears Prada. Duh. Have you seen that movie yet?
2: No, I have not, but I will.
1: Cool.
2: Because I love Patrick Bramall, Meryl Streep, and Anne Hathaway. Stanley Tucci.
1: All right, cool. You've got
2: Emily
1: the cast
2: Blunt, obviously.
1: Out. Yeah.
2: Devil Wears Prada. Duh.
1: Let's meet our next quick draw guest.
3: Our next guest is a hard man of Australian comedy.
4: So what's it like being on a quiz show that's actually been embraced by Australia?
5: I'll let you know when I go on one.
3: A Gold Logie winner, he's back leading comedians on Channel 10's Taskmaster.
4: Their brains, bodies, and whatever they have left of their reputations on the line.
3: Please welcome...
4: I'm no longer just Tom Gleason, I am the Taskmaster!
3: Tom Gleason!
1: Woo! Good to see you, mate.
6: Oh, thanks for having me.
2: So good to see you. Now, Taskmasters is fantastic, and our lovely friend Joel Creasy I can't say killing it on the show.
6: Yeah, he's struggling.
2: did you realise how much of a hot mess he was before he did the show?
6: I knew that already because he's hopeless. I mean, to be honest, he has exceeded my expectations in being hopeless. It's been quite a joy to watch him.
2: It's fantastic.
6: The other good thing is he reacts a lot and he's very emotional. So when he sees himself do well, he wears it really hard. He's the perfect Taskmaster contestant.
2: He's brilliant. We love him so much.
1: Well, continues
2: it's
1: tonight.
2: It's been such a joy.
1: At 7:30 on 10. I want to talk to you about a hard quiz, though, because I have an 11-year-old son, and we love hard quiz kids, and he's always asking me how he can get on it because his special subject is Terminator 2.
6: Oh, that's perfect.
1: So if you know anyone, I would just love to put his hat in the ring if that's okay for the next Taskmaster quiz. No,
2: hard quiz kids.
1: Hard Master Task.
6: Yeah. We should do that crossover. Channel 10 can finally get some viewers. No, I think all he has to do is he just has to apply. Go to hardquizcasting.com.au. If he has a great knowledge of Terminator 2 and doesn't get on the show, you'll know it was just his personality. No.
1: Perfect.
2: Well, it was very cute. You took him to the cinema and
1: we rented the cinema out for his 11th birthday for Terminator 2. It was pretty cool.
2: You've got to
1: use your connections while you still have them is what I've worked out.
2: Tom, you know what I'm saying?
6: he does sound perfect, but I don't cast the show. I've got to make that
1: perfectly clear. No, of course.
6: Because people bail me up in the street and say, oh, I applied in 2017 and I still haven't gotten on. I'm like, you're on the list, buddy. You're on the list. You never know. Hang in there.
2: I'm sure you love that one.
6: Sit near the phone. Check your email every day and don't forget to check junk.
1: Yeah, that's it. Now, you are here to play a little game of quick draw with us.
3: Ricky Lee and Tim's quick draw.
1: Tom Gleason's here. Taskmaster continues tonight, 7:30 on 10. Watch it, love it, stream it. You know, you can stream it, you can binge it.
2: You can binge it.
1: Binge
2: all
1: the seasons, yeah.
6: Yeah. You can binge it on Paramount Plus if you don't like ads and you want to hear all the swearing.
2: Oh.
6: Yeah, there's a hot tip for you. You don't have to go to 10 Play and try to get through that abomination. You can go straight to Paramount Plus.
2: You just hooked me straight through.
1: Oh, wow. Okay.
2: Swearing and no ads. I mean, come on, what more could I go
1: on? And I got Paramount Plus just to watch myself do the Aries. So I will keep my subscription. All right, let's do this. It is best of seven. Let's play quick draw. Name a cocktail starting with M.
2: Midori.
1: Oh, martini was in.
2: I just
6: imagined ordering it, to be honest. I just heard, would you like a cocktail? And I went, martini.
1: Yes. Martini, yes. Question two, name a household appliance starting with T.
2: Toilet paper.
1: Oh, teapot. Tom's in.
6: Oh, wow. I'm not sure that's an appliance, to be fair. I'm happy to be.
2: You are right.
6: You can rule that as wrong.
2: You are
6: it's
2: right.
6: Crockery. It's crockery.
2: You
6: teapots
2: are
6: crockery. It's not a.
1: Well, you were going to say toilet paper.
2: Oh, I said toilet paper.
6: No.
2: That's not.
6: Oh, you're wrong, too. You're worse.
2: I'm really badly wrong.
1: Name a country starting with N.
2: Nigeria.
6: Oh, snap.
1: Ricky.
2: Got one. Yeah.
1: Got one. Question four. Name a clothing brand starting with A.
2: ASOS.
1: Nice. Oh. Two to Ricky, two to Tom. ASOS stands for?
2: I don't care.
1: As seen on screen.
6: Oh, really? Okay, I didn't know that.
1: Yeah.
6: I'm not sure I know any clothing brands that aren't Country Road.
1: Oh, that looks like a Gant t-shirt to me.
6: No, I think this might be Country Road.
1: Yeah. Oh, really?
6: It might be, yeah.
2: Lift up the back of your neck.
6: I know it's got Gant vibes.
2: It does have Gant vibes.
1: And your regional Australian attitude. All right, two to Ricky, two to Tom. Oh, no, you got that one, Ricky, didn't you? That's three to Ricky. That means...
2: No, it's 2-2.
1: Oh, you're right.
6: Yeah.
2: So I want to give Tom a fair go, you know?
6: Yeah.
1: Name a band starting with C.
2: Coldplay. Yes!
6: Oh, okay. That was quick. Now that was right. Very quick.
1: All right. Yeah. Tom,
6: I was just thinking of the
1: game.
6: C word. That was my problem.
1: Don't do that.
6: I don't know why. I was only thinking of that and not saying that, and it made me forget every band that ever existed.
1: This isn't Paramount Plus, so you can't say that.
2: Okay.
1: Name, this is for the win, Ricky, to stay in the game. Tom, name a type of fruit starting with P.
2: Pear. Yes!
6: Oh.
1: Not that either.
2: You're really killing it with the sound effects over there,
1: really
2: too.
1: I'll be honest. Over that.
6: I was going to say peanut, but that's not a fruit, so there you go.
1: Mate, lovely to see you.
6: To be fair, I host a quiz. I'm not a contestant on a quiz, so don't make the mistake of thinking I'm a good contestant.
2: But you were very good.
1: You were very good at the start. Taskmasters tonight, 7:30 on 10. Lovely to see you, mate.
6: Yeah, thank you.
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0: 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Must end Sunday. Watch out for a crash in Shirley Leach Highway westbound before Varland Avenue. That's blocking the left lane. Emergency services are on site. And it's pretty busy on the approach. Also delays with a crash in the CBD Mitchell Freeway northbound after Mounts Bay Road. Down to a single lane. Emergency services and towies are there to allow for a safe merge. Anything else? 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Investing carries risk. Down to 11 overnight. Showers easing tomorrow with a top of 19. Right now, it's 17 degrees on Nova 937.
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0: Ricky Lee and Tim, the Savo on Nova. Nova Boy Jams coming up. The Matty Rose Show as well. And dropping every single Tuesday. Available now on YouTube in the Nova Player. It's our very own Bushy. Now, tell me about your first guest. You've got Larry Emder.
1: I do have Larry Emder.
0: And what gorgeous. Do you do with your guest, Bushy?
1: Well, people came on thinking it was just going to be a chat, right?
0: Yeah.
1: No, it's a roast.
0: So, oh, it is a roast.
1: It is a roast. Yeah, so I come out swinging.
2: And I'm sure honestly, Larry would have loved that.
1: Oh, he's the best. He it really was hard because I love him. I ended up on Larry's boat.
0: You're on Larry's boat?
1: On Larry's boat.
2: I mean, that's exclusive. That's kind of amazing.
1: Did you know, since I started doing this,
0: yeah.
1: the Prime Minister started following me?
2: Really?
1: Yes. You know, I was having an Apple scroll one night and you know how the it pops up with people to suggest, like, suggestions of who you should follow?
0: Yeah.
1: And he popped up
0: Hang
1: and
0: on,
1: it said...
0: Were you not following the Prime Minister at the time?
1: No, and it said follow back.
0: Albo!
2: That's amazing.
1: And I was all excited and I thought, oh, I wonder why he follows me. Is it because, you know, he just likes a bit of bush? Or my friends will think I'm on a watch list.
0: Yeah, that's how he does it.
2: Have you ever slid into his DMs and just said, what's up, Albo?
1: No, but I'm about to. I'm going to invite him on the show.
0: I was going to say, you have to do that.
1: Imagine that, a day at the lodge.
0: Yeah. Bush Deep, new episodes dropping weekly on YouTube. 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It's so lovely to see you and have you doing this.
1: Oh, this is the best, and congrats, guys.
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20: It's Dylan in Shelley. Watch out for a crash along Leach Highway westbound before Varland Avenue. The two right lanes are now blocked. Emergency services are on site and it's slow. Incident response and DFS are also there now as well. In the CBD, the earlier crash still in place. Mitchell Freeway northbound after Mounts Bay Road. Allow for a safe merge. It's been brought to a single lane. Emergency and towing services are on site and it's heavy. Also in West Perth, still the earlier breakdown on the freeway northbound at Graham Farmer Freeway, just sitting in the left emergency lane. Anything else, call 9489 1777. 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Dropping down to 11 overnight. Showers easing tomorrow with a top of 19. Right now it's 16 degrees on Nova 937.
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1: Hey, it's Dylan with a final check of the roads across town tonight in Shelley. Watch out for that crash along Leach Highway westbound before Varland Avenue. The two right lanes are blocked. Emergency services are on site. Incident response and DFS are there as well. Also a bit slow with a crash in the CBD. Mitchell Freeway northbound after Mounts Bay Road. Down to a single lane with emergency services and TOWIs on site. Allow for a safe merge. And still that breakdown in West Perth on Mitchell Freeway northbound at Graham Farmer Freeway. Just sitting in the left emergency lane. Invest smarter with CommSec. 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Content is general in nature. Investing carries risk. Dropping down to 11 overnight, partly cloudy with showers easing tomorrow and a top of 19. Right now it's 16 degrees on Nova 937.
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3: 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That's your chance to watch the Fever in absolute luxury.
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1: 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Right now it's 16 degrees on Nova 937.
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2: 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A Coke no sugar,
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11: There is definitely a lot of sugar in this.
2: You know what? 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
11: It is giving me the burps. So sorry if I burp on that.
2: You're disgusting. Hey, this is the Maddie Rowe Oz Music Show. My name's Maddie Rowe. Producer Alicia is here.
11: Hello.
2: We celebrate the best Australian music every weeknight from 9 p.m. on the show. One of the biggest names in Australian hip hop music joins us. His name is Illy. We also have some massive tours that have been announced in the past 24 hours, a couple of huge internationals, and a slightly rogue tour
11: that
2: might interest people who are into Netflix, into Korean pop.
11: Okay.
2: I know. Like, think as big as a K-pop star. And that's the tour. True?
11: I think you've given it completely away.
2: Yeah, I know. Damn it. Hey, Tones and I, Cloudy Day playing after Cyril tonight. This is the Maddie Rowe Oz Music Show here at Nova. By the way, go Delta Goodrum for tomorrow.
11: Eurovision, let's do it.

My girl is very into the bomb.com. This is the Maddie Rowe Oz Music Show. Coming up, we get you across the biggest Australian music news headlines. Big tours happening. One international artist, one K-pop artist, and one Aussie artist that is massive have announced impending tours. More details on that soon. Guy Sebastian currently touring Australia. He's playing at the RAC Arena, the Rack Arena. Is that what you say in Perth? Tomorrow night, 100 times around the sun from Guy Sebastian at Nova.

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the best to do it out of Adelaide. That is Sunny Federa on the Matty Rowe Oz Music Show here at Nova. Coming up, we have one of the biggest names in Australian hip-hop music. Illy is in the building. Confirmed producer is here. We're going to chat to Illy next about his tour and celebrating 10 years of his album 2 Degrees next at Nova.

0: biggest ick. Amy Shark, biggest ick on the Matty Rowe Oz Music Show. What's your biggest ick, producer Alicia? What gives you the ick with anyone, with men mainly?
1: Just breathing.
0: You're so right for saying that. Hey, up next, we are going to walk you through the favourites for Eurovision this year. Delta Goodrum, of course, representing Australia this year. She is a favourite to win alongside a couple of other countries who I believe might take her home. I'm sorry, okay. Delta. No, I know. More details next, but hey, we have a guest. We have a special guest here. Let's
2: go. They put on a show. We are the show. Everybody say hi. Just looking for the exit sign. Hey, what's up? This is Illy. Okay, but then what? Is that really all you got? And you're on the Matty Rowe Oz Music Show. Let's go. Go.
0: Illy's here. Yeah.
3: Yo.
0: We're here to talk about the number one ARIA album from 10 years ago. 2 Degrees turned 10 this year. You're going to tour the album. What is it like looking back on that time in your career, Illy? Because those songs, there's a couple of those songs that really were everywhere. I remember hearing Paper Cuts on the radio all the time. Catch 22 with Anne-Marie, I was hearing that as well. What's it like looking back?
3: It's been really cool. I was like kind of reluctant because I'm still making new music, and it's, you know, like the last album I put out end of 2024 was the number one album as well. So I've been reluctant to look back too much, but this album, 2 Degrees, was such a big, it had such a big impact on my life, and people, you know, for the last 10 years have mentioned and brought up how much it affected their lives. So it was one that when the anniversary came along, I'm like, look, I'm going to bite the bullet, do this tour. And then seeing the enthusiasm since we announced it has really been, it's really cool. I feel really lucky to be in a position to still be making music and have this back catalogue that means so much to people.
0: If there is a moment from 10 years ago, Illy, that you're most proud of from that era, is there anything that comes to mind?
3: I mean, the first time we played Paper Cuts after it came out was at Splendor, the night that it went number one that morning. And me and Vera did it together on stage. And that was the moment that, like, it's like, oh, we're really, something crazy is happening here.
0: And,
3: like,
0: I just got goosebumps, actually, thinking about having, you know, a number one song and then you get to perform it for the first time. That must have just felt so special.
3: And being able to say, like, on stage, like, hey, so this song is the number one song in the country as of this morning, and people going crazy. It's like, but that was one of the few times where I was like, something special is happening right now, and I can appreciate it as it's happening.
0: Did you celebrate it, and do you continue to celebrate those milestones and wins?
3: Yeah, I probably celebrated it too hard, okay, to be honest, for like the next 18 months.
0: Last time you toured the album, you won awards for live performance. You won an ARIA for best live performer, a best live tour. Obviously, you aim to do that again. You want a medal for your efforts.
3: I mean, it'd be nice, but doing it once, I think it'd be a bit greedy to get two best live ARIAs for the one album. But I'll take it if it comes. Yeah. But as long as people are having a good time, I'm cool with that. Yeah, that's all the reward I need.
0: Yeah, exactly. Yeah. You said you're working on new music. What can we expect from Illy in 2026, just finally?
3: Yeah, it's my first album as an independent artist in like 13 years. It's almost done, and it's a real return to form. I think it's probably the closest thing to 2 Degrees since 2 Degrees came out. So I'm very excited about it, and I'm working hard to get it finished by the end of tour so we can have something to present to the world by the last show.
0: Yeah. So cool. Thank you for being such a pivotal voice in Australian hip hop and for paving the way for so many young and up and coming artists to see that, you know, you can hit the mainstream, you can be played on radio. Illy, thank you for doing what you do. Good luck with the tour and thanks for coming in.
3: Thank you for everything you do for Australian music because it's a really important thing to do. So, yeah.
0: Oh, the best. Thanks, good Illy.
4: 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Either we'll never get it right or it's meant to be. My eager, her pride, some

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0: this is the Maddie Rowe Oz Music Show at Nova with the kid Leroy. My name's Maddie Rowe. Producer Alicia is here and Eurovision is tomorrow. If you cannot tell, we are so obsessed with this song and Delta Goodrum. Delta Goodrum takes to the stage tomorrow morning, 5 a.m. our time for Eurovision, the semi-final, the second semi-final. She is in spot 11.
1: Ooh,
0: so
1: okay.
0: Maybe wake up around...
1: Six?
0: Yeah. I'm saying six just so I can have an extra sleep in.
1: Well,
0: but
1: yeah,
0: if I miss
1: then,
0: Delta, I'll
1: like
0: be pissed off.
1: 11 performances in, that would be at least... 7:30, surely.
0: You reckon?
1: Yeah.
0: They have an interval and stuff as well. So anyway, after 5 a.m., Delta Goodrum will be taking to the stage for Eurovision. She is a favourite to win it this year.
1: Yeah.
0: She's in the top five, lots of different betting places. She's definitely in like the fourth or fifth position for most of them.
1: Yeah.
0: But I wanted to talk through the other countries that may take it out. So favourites to win it this year are Finland, Linda Lampenius and Pete Pakkonen.
1: Finland always do really well.
0: They have penned this amazing song that is a favourite with so many people. It's in their native language, Finnish, and it features an incredible violin. Listen to this. And this man singing is truly gorgeous. And the woman is a blonde bombshell with a violin and she runs through the stage. It is truly magical.
1: This is a vibe. I wish I knew what they were saying.
0: Same. So anyway, Finland, a favourite to win Eurovision tomorrow. Well, the final is
1: Saturday?
0: Sunday 5 a.m. for us. So that's the first. Finland number one to win it. Greece is also in second place. I know. So the song is called Furto and it is by Aculus.
1: Okay.
0: I'm butchering all of these names, I know. But it's like the song is one thing, but the staging is so incredible. Okay. He's dressed up as like a tiger. It's video game themed on the stage. And then, but the stage is a guitar.
1: Wow.
0: It's like
1: okay.
0: Just so eclectic.
1: Okay. This is a bit more high energy,
0: yeah.
1: A bit more fun.
0: This is my favourite thing about Eurovision.
1: Yeah.
0: You can go from like a ballad moment and then have something like that. It kind of reminds me of Psy Gangnam Style a little bit.
1: Our last year compared to our this year.
0: Oh, yeah,
1: you
0: we
1: know?
0: Had the Milkshake Man
1: the milkshake
0: from Gojo,
1: man.
0: The Milkshake Man, and now we have Delta Eclipse. Now, this is footage and audio from her recent rehearsal. The vocals are so on point. That sounds exactly like the recorded version.
1: It does.
0: She sounds incredible. So Delta is the fourth favourite to win it on majority of betting places. I hope that she takes it out for us. So tomorrow morning, Delta Goodrum, 5 a.m., lock yourself in for Eclipse. Delta Goodrum, shall we play it?
1: Yeah,
0: we have to. We're obsessed with this song. Go Delta, do it for Australia.
1: Any Aussies overseas, make sure you vote for her.

0: Brad Street. And I went 5 seconds of summer.
1: Next
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0: Okay, if you're up this late, you might as well keep staying awake. 5 a.m. tomorrow morning, Delta Goodrum takes to the Eurovision stage. We're here for it. What's on this weekend in your city? Find out next with Maddie's

0: Thank you, Ricky Lee. Forever a queen. This is the Matty Rowe Oz Music Show at Nova. Getting to a live gig once a week could add how many years to your life? Mm-hmm. How many? Do you want to live forever?
1: Yeah,
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0: banger. Flume and Kai, Never Be Like You. It is the Matty Rowe Oz Music Show here at Nova. We celebrate Australian music and we get you the facts. Oh. We get you scientific, well-studied facts. So fun fact, back in 2018, a study from the University of London suggested going to concerts every 2 weeks can add 9 years to your life.
1: What?
0: Just 20 minutes at a concert could be associated with a 21% uplift in well-being.
1: Wow.
0: Are you kidding? Wow. We are going to live forever, producer Alicia. Here's the gig guide. Get to a show this weekend.
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1: You guys are amazing.
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1: Go!
0: Hey, it's Mel Tresina and welcome to another week of gig guiding around the country. This week in Melbourne, Michael Painter is playing Friday, Saturday and Sunday at Athenaeum Theatre for his Great Australian Songbook Tour. You have to hear his voice live. He's one of the most incredible talents in the country right now. Plus, on Friday and Saturday, catch the Rogue Traders bringing their 21st anniversary tour to Chelsea Hyde Hotel at the York on Lilydale. Also, because Natalie Bassingthwaite is on SAS Australia and so good to watch.

0: That is Yes Boone, Sydney DJ, not to be confused with Benson Boone, the guy who sings that. What song is that?
1: I want you, I need you, old girl.
2: Please,
0: We sing too much on this show. I'm so sorry. This is the Maddie Rowe Oz Music Show at Nova. Coming up, the global act that you didn't know could tour is touring.
1: Oh, my God.
0: Oh, my God. How's that for a hook? Rule, don't say that, please, now. It's the Maddie Rowe Oz Music Show at Nova.

0: 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We've spoken recently to Delta Goodrum. Who else? Illy, Rule, Guy Sebastian, all of them. Every go. Australian artist you can think of except Kylie Minogue, we've spoken to.
1: Come on, Kylie.
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0: Welcome to Maddie's Music Minute. Thursday night, this is the part of the show where we keep you up to date on everything Australian music news. We also have the gig guide. There are a lot of shows happening this weekend, mm-hmm. So stick around for that. Let's start with this, though. We have tours coming out the wazoo.
1: Oh, my goodness.
0: Everyone's touring. Netflix have announced a K-pop Demon Hunter in real life world tour.
1: Oh, my goodness.
0: How are they going to do this? They've said the global concert tour will bring elements of the two-time Oscar-winning film to life in spectacular ways. Are they going to be wearing, like, costumes?
1: I wonder if it's going to be, like, one of those, like, filmed experiences.
0: Oh, like virtual reality,
1: yeah,
0: maybe?
1: Yeah, kind of. Like, it's on a screen, but then there's, like, live musicians there.
0: Okay, well, if you like K-pop music and the K-pop Demon Hunters, or if you've got kids at home who are obsessed, dates and concert details yet to be announced, but I'm sure Australia will be on that list. Niall Horan has announced he's going to be bringing his dinner party tour to Australia next year.
1: Ooh, one he
0: said,
1: fans.
0: I know, he said dates haven't been announced yet, but guarantees he will be touring early next year in Australia. And more tours, Daddy Dom Dollar.
1: Oh my goodness.
0: Has announced he is coming to a city near you, your city and your city and your city.
1: Oh my God.
0: In a video posted to Instagram, Dom Dollar announced the craziest shows he's ever played. Locations yet to be announced, but he has announced the first New York City show.
1: Ooh.
0: Back in Australia by the end of the year, I feel Dom Dollar Christmas with the family, big show.
1: Oh yeah, that could be good.
0: In other news, Night at the Barracks have announced their 2026 lineup. Night at the Barracks is, if you don't know, a yearly concert series set above Sydney Harbour at North Head in Manly. It's so beautiful. Headliners include this year Boy and Bear, Aloe Black, The Temper Trap, Sneaky Sound System, Penyao, and Jet. Tickets are going to go on sale tomorrow via nightatthebarracks.com.au. And that is the Music Minute. Woo! When's Delta performing at Eurovision? What's in the Kylie Minogue doco that comes out next week? Everything Australian music news we cover. Yeah, we do, Pink. With Keith Urban, this is the Maddie Rowe Oz Music Show, podcast at the Nova Player. Go on.

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0: truly sing. Sam Fisher on tour with Guy Sebastian across Australia. Next show in Perth tomorrow night. This is the Matty Rowe Oz Music Show at Nova. We are back at Sunday at 6 p.m. Delta Goodrum takes to the Eurovision stage 5 a.m. tomorrow morning. So in like, what, 6 hours?
1: Yep.
0: Just over 6 hours. If you're up and you're going to be up, you should stay up. And if not, wake up. let's do this now.
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0: Okay, the Fresh Find is the part of the show where I tell you what song you need to add to your playlist from an amazing Aussie artist. This one's name is George Alice. There is something cooking over in Adelaide. There are so many incredible artists coming out of Adelaide at the moment. Alexia is one that you should check out. Pash, the band, they are from Adelaide as well, and so is George Alice. She was the winner of Triple J Unearthed High back in 2019. Ooh. So since then, 7 years of creating music, getting an ARIA Gold certified record. She's played all the festivals, Splendor and Laneway, and she is only 23 years old.
1: What?
0: Still. I know. So this girl is just so truly talented. She really, she's been growing through the music industry since a very young age, and I think she now is making some of the best music she's ever put out. Stupid Question is the brand new song we're going to play tonight. It is about a breakup. It's about a breakup, as most good songs are. This song started out with getting a late night pancakes with a producer after a show in LA, which then turned into writing this song inspired by a recent breakup that she had in Adelaide. And she was listening to a lot of the 1975 at the time. So this song is very nostalgic sounding. The chorus is so sticky. George Alice, Stupid Question, plays now on the Oz Music Show at Nova. By the

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26: Nova! Hey, thanks for staying up late. It is Thursday night. Madonna, Sabrina team up for Bring Your Love, the song they performed at Coachella. Quickly want to say happy birthday to Sabrina Carpenter, who turned 27 last week. Let's start the fresh hits and throwbacks, though, with the biggest Australian song.

0: Nelly, City Spud, ride with me. Fresh hits and throwbacks are on tonight at Nova. Hope you're well. Thanks for staying up late. My name's Maddie Rowe. Getting on Eminem's Lose Yourself and a brand new fresh hit from Lady Gaga out of the Devil Wears Prada movie. It is called, yes, Shape of a Woman. It's about finding God in the shape of a woman and celebrating beauty in all shapes and sizes. Lady Gaga plays on the other side for you.
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I Just Might from Bruno Mars here on Nova. He announced a world tour recently. No Australian dates yet, but I have my suspicions. The AFL and Marvel Stadium announced this week that they are bringing an international artist to perform at the stadium AFL Grand Final week. I mean, I would love for it to be Bruno or Bieber or Olivia Rodrigo or Sabrina Carpenter. Just putting that out there into

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0: looking for some mates to join me in my fancy box with Nat's Day Out. That's your chance to watch the Fever in absolute luxury.
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0: And you can win your way to the UK's biggest summer party. 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
15: Jodie and Hazy. In the morning.
0: Warning, the following segment is for mature audiences only and may contain adult content, graphic language and nudity. Not that you'll see it. If easily offended, well, you're about to find out just how easily.
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17: Jodie and Hazy's Naughty at 6:40.
18: Naughty, naughty. Jodes, here's a headline for you. It's quite concerning, particularly for the next generations coming through. An STI we nearly eradicated in the 90s has surged in recent years and it's raising heart attack risk. Oh boy, some things never change. So in the 1990s, thanks to safer sex practices, cases of syphilis... were decreasing and now they're back on the rise.
19: Oh, it's,
18: I don't know much about this whole, this particular STD.
19: No.
18: Or any STDs.
19: Are you sure? We're just backtracking
18: I'm
19: now.
18: I'm very, very sure. But syphilis, I thought that was something the pirates got.
19: That's scurvy, Dom.
18: Scurvy.
19: That's scurvy.
18: Oh,
19: which
18: syphilis
19: is,
18: and scurvy.
19: Which is a food-related disease, isn't it? Scurvy.
18: So what they're saying is it can actually put all sorts of pressure on your heart because of some sort of blood condition. But also it's coming back in vogue because the generation's coming through.
19: Okay.
18: There's decreasing amounts of people who are wearing condoms.
19: Okay.
18: Or dingers, that you like to call them.
19: I don't like to call them that, but oh, just that give me, that sorry. A round of applause for everyone who's brought syphilis back into the fore.
18: Yeah.
19: You know? Well done, guys.
18: Don't put it on your CV.
19: No.
18: Not what you should be putting on your LinkedIn. Do you remember, I'm taking a bit of a trip there, remember the name here, do you remember on North Terrace, Clinic 275?
19: Yes.
18: How do you know about it?
19: Because you've spoken about it before.
18: Oh, producer Lucy, do you know about it? Oh, no.
19: Someone's had a little visit to 275.
2: That bass said, no, I do not know about it. Are you sure?
18: Okay, so it's not there anymore, but Clinic 275 on North Terrace was a free STD clinic.
19: Okay.
18: So people would go in there and, you know, anonymously, you could go in there and get treatment if you had an STD. You didn't have to book them with a doctor.
19: Sure.
18: So one time, I'm not going to say who he was.
19: All right.
18: Because you might know who he is.
19: Yeah.
18: I went in there with a mate, genuinely for moral support. He was like, I'm too scared, I'm too nervous. And he went in there, and I'm not even kidding. So based on the fact that he was too scared to go in by himself, he needed moral support, I went in there with him, and which gave him too much confidence.
19: Yeah.
18: Because this is the most, I think this is the most outrageous situation that I've ever been in. That my mate, who's a very, very confident man, the girl who was working at the STD clinic, he said as we were sitting down while he was waiting to get have an appointment with the doctor, he said, I'm going to ask her out.
19: No, he didn't. What did
18: and
19: you
18: I'm going,
19: say?
18: Are you kidding me?
19: Yeah.
18: He's like, I'm going to ask her out. I'm going to go for it. Imagine if I pull this off. It's going to be a hell of a story. It's going to be a hell of a story. Anyway, so he went up to her and he filled out his form, including what he thought he might be suffering from. And then he said, hey, what are you up to this Friday? Do you want to catch up for a drink?
19: Oh, no.
18: And she said, no, I'm good, thanks.
19: Yeah, I'm not surprised. Can we just go back to syphilis for just one moment? I've just Googled the symptoms. And this is where it gets very suspicious from your point of view. It's a painless, firm, round sore at the infection site, which could be your vulva, your cervix, or your anus. If untreated, it progresses to a non-itchy rash on the palms or soles, fever, and this is the one where I look at you and go, hair loss.
18: Hair loss?
19: No!
18: So everyone who's got no hair potentially has syphilis. Is that what you're saying?
19: That's what I'm saying.
18: Wow.
19: Receding or syphilis? I don't know. Who's to say?
18: Oh, I mean, think about the bald man in your life. What?
19: What?
18: What? Fitzy? What? Oh, it's always the perfect you least suspect, isn't it?
15: Nova's Jodie and Hazy.

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1: Gone in 50 seconds.
3: Yes, if you can last a minute and you've got the power, you can score yourself a whole heap of cash thanks to Automasters. And Fitzy's fired up.
4: I know. Over to you, Ryan Fitzgerald. Can you last a minute?
5: Gone in 50 seconds. Actually, you've stumped me there. No, I can't. No, I can't. But was a very fast little athletics runner back in the day, Jody.
4: I have heard that you can.
5: And actually, did you guys see the Gout 60 Minutes over in the USA? Have you seen his coach, Di Shepherd? She was never a track coach, right?
4: Yeah.
5: She always wanted to be, and she could see this kid at her local school and how fast he was. Mm. And they said, look, we can't give people outside of the school a job as a coach. You have to be a part of the school. So she quit her job at the supermarket to work in the canteen at the school, and then she got the job as the track coach, and now she coaches Gout. Wow. How good is that story?
4: Stop it. That's amazing.
3: Jeez, I thought you were going to say she scouted Gout. Now, like, how'd you know he's really fast? Because he won the 100-metre dash by 90 metres?
5: She's known as the Scout.
3: Oh, very good.
5: Oh, classic. Just, I'm going home. Yeah. See you tomorrow, guys.
3: Sorry about this, Fair McGill. You have to call back tomorrow.
4: See you, kids. Hey, just out of interest, how far did you actually leap in the long jump pit?
3: Oh, yeah. Do you still have the record?
5: 5 metres, under 10s, 1986, yep. 5 metres, 20.
3: Whoa. I still. That's at bloody Olympic, far.
5: At Olympic Sports Field. Remember Olympic Sports Field, Jodes? That was amazing, that place. I used to love it.
4: Yeah.
5: Yeah, it was. And Dad was half tanked on the. He had an esky full of Fosters on the sideline. And I remember because I broke it the second to last jump with 5 metres because it was 4 metres 92.
4: Yeah.
5: And then in my last jump, I went to 5 metres 20. And all I can remember is Dad falling off his deck chair. He was half tanked at the time.
3: Oh, yeah, you could have been the next Jai Taurima.
5: Jumping Jai.
3: Jumping Jai.
4: That's so true. How come that that sort of athletic talent didn't really translate to your footy career? Yeah. Anyway,
3: His body just didn't want to play footy. It was unbelievable.
5: Nah, it's no good.
3: Sophia, are you still there?
6: I'm here, guys. I'm feeling
4: sorry, Sophia.
5: Sophia, I've got $1,000 for you today, and God. I want to give it to you, but I also want to get. I haven't got past $2,000 in my jackpotting yet, so I'm going to have a real crack. So good luck.
6: All right, thank you. Game on, Fitzy.
5: All right, let's do this.
3: And it's good fighting words. Ready to go, Jodes?
4: Yes. Okay. I'm good to go, Sophia. You're up first. Okay. Just
6: all
4: so
6: right,
4: you know.
6: All right.
3: Here
4: ready?
3: We go.
4: Sophia, who is representing Australia at Eurovision this week? Three, two, one, over to you. Fitz, which Sandful club did Hazy used to play for?
5: Central District.
4: Oh, God. The word equine relates to which type of animals?
5: Horse.
4: Correct. What kind of leaves do koalas eat?
5: Eucalyptus.
4: Yes. Which gaming company invented the Wii? Three.
5: Sony?
4: Two, one, back to you. No. Sophia, which it was Nintendo. Which element is represented as K on the periodic table? Three, two, one, back to you. Fitz.
3: It
4: was
3: tough.
4: Potassium. If you were wearing denim, what item of clothing are you most likely wearing?
5: Jeans.
4: Yes. What kind of accent does Shrek have?
5: Scottish.
4: Yes. Who does Ellen DeGeneres voice in the film Finding Nemo? Three.
5: Dory.
4: Sophia, I'm so sorry.
6: Yes, he got all the easy ones.
3: Oh. Yeah, I thought that too, Sophia.
5: There's no way I would have got potassium. You got stitched up there, Sophia. I'm so sorry.
6: I wish I got the Dory one. I would have had you,
5: Fitzy. No, I know.
4: Gosh, okay.
3: And the first question as well, Sophia, is Delta Goodrum.
4: Oh, yes.
6: Oh, I had no idea. Is she? Oh,
3: yeah.
6: My God, she's amazing.
3: Yeah. She's fantastic.
5: Good. We love her. There's a win for you. She's representing Australia.
6: Yeah, there's
4: Australia.
6: A win.
4: So that
0: Jodie and Hazy. In the morning. Stadium.
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0: The head of security in the Netherlands said it's all clear. But yeah, it was devastating for me.
1: Matt, can you stick around for just a moment? Because you mentioned those marriages. I want to ask about his marriage to Lisa Marie Presley. Are you happy to stick around for a bit more? This is absolutely fascinating.
0: Yeah, of course.

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1: Jody and Hazy on Nova 919. Matt Fidess is a former bodyguard and friend of Michael Jackson for over 10 years. So we are getting a fascinating insight into one of the most famous but also mysterious lives that we've ever known. Matt, I just wanted to ask you before you said the crazy sort of fan interactions and people parachuting into the rants, etc. What was the craziest interaction that you experienced? Because you would have seen some outrageous things.
2: Well, I used to find fans under his bed in his wardrobe and stuff like that, but Michael told me that was quite normal. But the craziest time, people go and watch this video on my Instagram. He had this crazy idea. He doesn't like flying. He picked the wrong career, I told him. And we had to go to a charity function, which was about a 3.5-hour drive. So he cancelled the helicopter and he wanted to catch the train. And it all went wrong. All the public came off all the trains waiting there because they heard Michael Jackson was on the platform. All the paparazzi followed us there. And there was a huge scrum, almost like me, Michael, were pushed onto the rails. It took us like 15 minutes to get on a train. It was madness. And he passed out halfway through onto the platform. Probably the only time I actually felt, what am I doing here?
3: Yeah.
2: You know, I've got a family of my own. I love you, yeah. Michael, but this is a bit much now.
3: Yeah.
2: But yeah, I love the guy. He's hanging on to me for dear life. And we just made it on the train and he was sweating, exhausted. And I said, "You okay?" And he's like, "Yeah, sure. I've had this since I was 5 years old. It's no problem. It's just my fans. They love me."
3: Wow.
2: Yeah. But that's crazy footage. So go and check that out. It's
3: I'm
2: mad.
3: Just fascinated with his relationship, obviously, with Lisa Marie. That was a marrying of two of the biggest pop stars this planet has ever seen. So Elvis Presley's daughter and Michael Jackson. Was that an arranged situation or did they genuinely fall in love?
2: That was a genuine relationship. And obviously I'm not old enough to have lived through sharing rooms with him then, but I knew the bodyguards that did. Lisa was in contact with Michael right to the very end, and she was the last person to be with him before he was entombed. She was left alone with him. So it was just a very complex relationship, but she was very much in contact. But being married to Michael Jackson, being Elvis Presley's daughter, those two never got any peace, you know.
1: Do you feel like fans and people in general have almost this sort of fascination that behind the scenes there's this monster? And do you feel like there's going to be people that are a little bit disappointed when they find out and when they hear information, for example, from you that Michael Jackson was actually a good guy?
2: No, I'm already seeing it. I've done like 40 podcasts the last week and they're fascinated by the movie and how he's portrayed. And we've got to remember, he has been found not guilty and investigated throughout. Yeah. There's been no shred of evidence ever. Just some of his decisions in his life were not good. And he was told that. He just didn't understand that. But I think the media don't like this. So in the UK, there is no media coverage on this movie at all. When it was released, it was all negative reviews.
3: Yeah.
2: And even to this day, there is zero media coverage. They got nothing negative to write about. People are going to get to see the man behind the mask, the true guy. But I understand it. Michael used to say, the bigger the star, the bigger the target. And Michael was the first one to be put under that scrutiny. And there was a lot of motive to put Michael Jackson behind bars and end his career due to his what he controlled and what he owned and in terms of music publishing. And there was lots of threats coming through that we had to deal with. And there's no CCTV of his death, of people coming in and out of the... Wherever we went, we put CCTV up and alarm mats. None of that at the house he died in. No footage, nothing at all. So we'll never know what really happened. We'll never know.
3: Matt, thank you so much. I'm just looking at your Instagram. Look at this. They should do... Do you feature in the movie? Because you're a devastatingly handsome bodyguard. Look at that.
2: Thank you very much. You're not so bad yourself.
3: What a good-looking rooster.
2: Well, no, I don't feature because I would have been about 10 years old. 1988 it goes up to, so I should be in the next part.
3: Okay.
2: So I come in his life at 1999.
3: All right. We'll keep an eye out for you. Matt, what a fascinating chat. Thank you so much.
2: Thank you both. Appreciate it.
0: Jody and Hazy.
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5: Morning, everybody. It's Friday, Sean.
6: How exciting.
5: We did it. We made it all the way.
6: Barely, but it is Friday. And sometimes you think about alternative universes
5: when
6: today's not Friday.
5: Sean does a bit of theoretical physics, which blows everybody's mind. Including his own.
6: Can't spell any of it, but I'll tell you about it.
5: Our friend Caitlin Bassett, Australia's greatest netballer, Sean,
6: easily,
5: according to you.
6: Easily.
5: She talks us through change room etiquette.
6: This is really good. I enjoy this as well.
5: It is very interesting. We talk about if people think you what you eat, you're doing it at the wrong time.
6: That was really
5: cereal
6: good
5: for dinner, that kind of thing.
6: Yeah, people are into it. And I don't know what else we've got.
5: Well, the great bot purge of Instagram.
6: Wow.
5: Sean lost 17.

0: Dawn.
1: There was an article that got my attention this morning that I was just having a look at now. And
2: Sean's about to get highly theoretical, everyone. Settle in.
1: They're talking about alternative universes and a professor saying that he believes, he's doing research into the fact that there's parallel
2: It's a theory. It's a theory, yeah.
1: Which is straight out of the Marvel movie. Which one is it, Sam?
2: Well, all of them,
3: all
2: really.
3: All of them, basically, yeah.
1: Because we want to find Thanos.
2: This is how they can kill somebody off and then the next movie they'll be back again. It's like, oh, no, this is taking place in a different version of the universe.
1: Are you suggesting it's not true?
3: All the Spider-Mans pointing at each other. That's the multiverse.
2: I think you'll find the plural of Spider-Man is Spider-Men.
3: Spider-people these days.
1: Gwyneth Paltrow sliding doors, everyone?
2: Sure.
1: How do you feel about this, Nat? Do you think there's a Natalie Locke living an alternative life that is, I don't know, less exciting, more exciting?
2: Oh, it's hard to imagine her living a life that's more exciting. I get to go to the netball every week, Sean. What are you talking about?
1: Oh, that's pretty good.
2: imagine a Natalie Locke where she's sitting in the cheap seats up the back. Oh, awful.
1: No, that's disgusting. That's disgusting. Sam, you ever think about what your alternative life would be?
3: Yeah.
1: And it could be happening right now. We just don't know.
3: I reckon it could be better, but could be much, much worse. That's always something you got to remember. Yeah, I like to think of maybe with little differences. Like, imagine if I was me, but just a couple inches taller.
2: Yeah.
3: A couple inches, you know, what could have happened?
1: A couple inches where?
3: just around the biceps.
1: Oh,
3: yes,
1: of course. Yeah, of course.
3: Those little things, sliding doors moments in your life. But I'm pretty happy. You can't think about it too much because there's infinite possibilities.
2: That's right.
3: You just tangle yourself in knots. You'll never be happy, but...
1: There is infinite possibilities.
2: My knowledge of it is gleaned from the documentary Deadpool versus Wolverine, in which he goes finding all the other different Wolverines.
1: Yeah, that's a really good point.
2: There's every version of Wolverine that you can imagine. There's the little one, there's the sassy one, there's the Asian one, there's everything. Like, there's literally every version of Wolverine. And so, yeah, it's like, that's so exhausting, you know?
1: It is exhausting. And the sliding doors thing, though, I think a lot of people would think about that. Should turn left, turn right. Well, guess what? Another version of you did turn left and the other version did turn right.
2: That's right. So
3: Everything, everywhere, all at once. If you want a good cry as well, is a really good movie that covers that sort of thing. Yeah, it's good.
2: But I think you need to stop thinking about things. I think it's going to do your head in. I don't think you should start thinking about things now.
0: Fresh hits and throwbacks.

0: the best.
1: Nova's Nathan, Nat and Sean.
2: Now, Seabass was telling us, Joel, when she just walked in about doing interviews after games, having conversations with people in particular around change rooms.
3: Yes.
4: Yeah.
3: There's nothing weird about it, but I just want to know what the etiquette is.
2: Okay.
3: I want to know, because as a female journalist, I knew, especially if I was doing Waffle, I wouldn't go in the change rooms. No. That would be awkward and uncomfortable, and I'd probably see some things I didn't want to see.
4: So you can go in before. And out, can you? Yeah.
3: Oh, 100%. Yeah. Oh, yeah.
4: I've seen SBS after 10 p.m.
2: That's right.
4: Yeah, okay. You, really?
3: You can borrow my pass, Joel.
5: Joel was the same in the Eurovision change rooms.
4: I genuinely want... Well, no, in a good... Like, anyway, move on. But you could go everywhere, and it was a bit weird.
3: Yeah.
4: Yeah, that's so strange. Yes. You can even go into the change rooms. Yes. You have to knock first. Like, I'm coming in.
3: I normally would kind of just be like, hey, I want to talk to this player. Is it okay if I come in? Yes. And then they'd kind of do a sweep and be like, yeah, no, you're all good. Mm. Mostly I'd say, can you just grab them to come out? Because I didn't want anyone to feel uncomfortable.
4: Yeah, of course.
3: When I was a netballer, we had some male staff members, and I think they were always on, like, notice. And so we were always very respectful, like, yes. I don't know if it's women's sport, if it was netball in general, we were never naked in the change rooms walking around. I'm guessing it's a slightly different situation for you, Shawnee.
2: It's complete nudity.
3: Yes, it was.
2: I never saw anyone wearing clothes.
3: Really? Yeah. I would feel uncomfortable having a conversation with someone if they weren't clothed. And so I was at work.
4: Totally.
3: I was at work the other day and we have this amazing change room facility. I know. We have these amazing change rooms which have like Dyson hair dryers and straighteners. And so I was having a shower and I was getting dressed afterwards and this woman in the change room was staring at me. And I was like, have I had a nip slip situation here? Like, what's going on? Why is this woman staring at me? Anyway, I'm slowly getting ready. I'm putting on some makeup. And she comes over to me and she said, excuse me, are you an ex-netballer?
4: Oh, no. Inappropriate.
3: And I said, yes, I am. Like, can we have this conversation outside the
5: changing room? Once I've got some clothes on.
3: Because I can't concentrate. I feel so self-conscious. But I didn't want to have any conversations in the change rooms whether I was a player or a journalist. Because
4: you should have gone the opposite and gone in for, like, you want a hug?
3: Oh, yeah. Nah.
4: Yeah, selfie?
3: Nah. My rule in the change rooms is never make eye contact with someone. Like, keep your eyes to the ground. Just,
5: no, but
3: know,
5: then they'll think that you're looking at something else. Eye contact, I think that's exactly where you should be looking. Just looking in their eyes.
3: Look
5: at your eyes. Look at the ceiling, I suppose.
3: Anywhere but nah, it's just not a thing. I don't know if it was a netball thing, but I've carried it into my professional life now. No talking in the change rooms. Get change in your cubicle and
4: I agree.
3: Get in, get out.
5: I don't need to see your boobs. We work together.
3: I don't want to know what you look like. I don't want to know what underwear you're wearing because that'll weirdly just play on my mind later on if we have a meeting together. It's just gross.
5: I've seen your GP. Yeah, I see what you're saying.
3: I don't want anyone to see my granny undies and be like, oh, look at her.
2: First of all, I'll start with when we were in Japan, because you go to these onsens, artesian water.
4: Oh, yes.
5: Yes.
2: And all the Japanese dudes get around, nude as all get up, and they are spring loaded like you wouldn't see that. There's bush for years. Like, it's a. It is amazing.
3: And they're just happy.
2: They just put on like Crocs or clogs or something along those lines, and they blow dry their hair and stuff, completely nude.
3: Naked.
2: Yes. And they try to have conversations with you because it's just like
5: That's very normal to them.
2: Yeah, very normal to. And the women do the same. Like Ming was saying, you go into those things, and the old chooks get.
3: No shame.
5: Well, they've been doing it all their life. Yeah, for us, it's like.
4: I respect the courage, but that intimidates me even more.
3: Yeah, nah.
4: And I run.
3: I just think there's so much variation in women's bodies. Like in a man, you know what you're kind of going to get. But for a woman.
4: I can tell you there's a bit of
3: really? There's just so much going on, and there's so many things you've probably never seen before.
5: And we spend a lot of time hiding it under clothes.
3: Yeah. And being told it's shameful.
2: See, I will say, though, I spoke to Nat millions of times about this, so I had to go down to Freo a few times. And I had to speak to this younger player, Joel, and he said, just going to have a shower, just come off the track, and he just have a shower, no worries. So I'm just sitting on this low-lying bench, just waiting. Mm. He comes out completely nude, and he puts his towel over his neck, like
4: that's
2: out of a
4: nude.
2: Yes. And puts his one leg up on the low-lying bench.
4: What?
2: And the towel's around his neck.
5: So, and then said, hey, what do you want to talk about?
2: No, he says, how's Joel and Nat going anyway? I was like, what? As he stroked his towel around his neck. Stroke's probably not the good word.
5: Yeah, don't say stroke.
2: I think he was showing off. Was it
3: a power move?
5: Did he have anything to show off?
2: Oh, I clapped him the whole way through. That is impressive.
4: You should have got me on FaceTime.
3: No way. No conversations. No. If you see me, I love
5: Do
3: that
5: not make eye
3: me.
5: Contact with her.
3: Don't and, talk to me.
5: Yeah, don't ask her any questions Wait until she's fully closed.
4: Yeah, regardless of the eye.
5: Don't even like look at her in the mirror, no. reflection in the mirror. That's too weird too.
1: Nathan, Nat and Sean on Nova.
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started. See you at the bar, you was hardly talking. That's when I knew that your heart was scarring. Friends to lovers need a part to star in. Like, wait, babe, let me.

0: Matt and Sean. Nova.
1: Now, Joel, this is a bit close to home for you, and it's a McDonald's story.
2: Oh, holding back.
3: Yeah. What is it? I'll defend them. What do I need to do?
1: By the way, remember we had that discussion about that guy who worked at Melville and he was such a delight to order food? What's his name?
3: Michael, and he has a Facebook page called The Enthusiastic Guy at Leech Highway McDonald's, which was a fan page, which they ended up giving over.
2: Was that started by Sean McManus? Oh. If I had any confidence in the fact that he could start a Facebook page, I would have thought it was him. Because the way you raved about this man crush was next level.
1: It's crazy. I felt like we were just too much talking about it. That's not what we're talking about now.
3: I'll get you a cameo from him, actually.
1: That'd be wonderful.
2: Actually, that would.
1: So there's a few people on the East Coast in particular, they're teeing off on the price of a soft serve cone, Nat. So think about what a soft serve cone would cost you if we rolled through the Melville.
2: I'm old school. I remember when they were 30 cents.
3: 30, yeah, I do remember that too.
2: But they are 50 cent now, right?
1: 50 cent. Joel, 50 cent?
3: Yeah, 50 cent. Free for me, but whatever.
2: Prince of McDonald's over there.
3: But yes, no, I definitely think of them as 50 cents. And it's 2.5 swirls, I remember from my McDonald's training.
2: Okay, yes, right.
1: Really? Well, that's good news to know. On some of the places in Sydney, before 10:30 in the morning, people are paying up to $2.25 in some individual McDonald's outlets.
2: So the 50 cent is actually a time-restricted pricing.
1: It is, Nat. So they have their loose change menu, which is 10:30 to 4 p.m.
2: As you know.
1: And that's when you can pay 50 cents for your ice cream cone. Anything outside that, it's up to some individual franchises
2: to charge whatever they want.
1: Yeah.
2: So
1: before, in WA, they seem to be universal.
2: So before 10:30 or after 4, they can charge. It's like surge pricing in an Uber. This is crazy. But so people are complaining because somebody went through it like 7 a.m.
1: They paid 90 cents. They're furious at 7 in the morning.
2: What are you doing buying ice cream at 7 o'clock in the morning? Yeah, I think probably that should be charged extra.
3: A good McDonald's hack, if you're getting your hotcakes at breakfast time, you then get an ice cream cone and whack the ice cream on top. A bit of fun.
1: Hey,
3: party in the mouth.
1: Yeah. That's it. But still, you don't feel happy that someone's having an ice cream at 7 a.m.?
2: Well, I think you should be charged more if you're having an ice cream at 7 a.m. But
3: what if you're a shift worker? Or a shit worker?
2: When somebody comes to the shift worker. Having said that, I often cop a bit of criticism because for breakfast at 7 a.m., we usually have breakfast during the 7 o'clock news, I have nighttime food. So this morning I had chili con carne.
3: Wow.
2: Not impartial to a curry.
1: The other day you had meatballs for a few days in a row.
2: I did have meatballs. They smelled delicious. Yeah, yeah. Italian meatballs. Yeah, that was a good one. So it's regularly not dinner food that I have.
1: Yep, you do. Dinner for breakfast. Joel, have you had breakfast for dinner?
3: Yes, we used to do breakfast for dinner with my very British parents. We would have like baked beans and toast, maybe a bit of bacon or scrambled eggs, particularly if mum and dad were going out and it was a night with a babysitter. Mum would whack that on beforehand.
2: Yeah, a bit of beans on toast.
3: Yeah, I'll have a bit of beans and toast or tin spaghetti on toast. Yum, with cheese. Yeah. Mm. I often have a smoothie for dinner. If I go to the gym late, they've got a smoothie bar at my spin class and I'll just have that for dinner.
1: Okay.
3: Is that a bit sad, a bit depressing?
2: I have had dip for dinner before.
3: Before
2: it was everyone started calling it girl dinner, I was having dip for dinner. And that's kind of like, that's an afternoon snack, isn't it? But I'm just having it for dinner. Well, what are you looking at me like?
1: I don't agree with it.
2: Dip for dinner?
1: Yeah.
2: Why not?
1: I feel like that's a lonely person.
2: No, that's somebody who doesn't really have to do any dishes afterwards. That's so true, because you eat the utensil, you eat the carrot or the cracker. Exactly.
1: Mm. We want to hear about your eating habits.
2: Yeah, do you eat something at the wrong time, according to everybody else, but for you it's just the right time? Are you a midnight bowl of cereal kind of person?
1: Maybe have a drumstick in the morning to kick off your day, and I'm talking about...
2: Chicken or ice cream?
1: Ice cream.
2: Okay, chicken and ice cream.
1: About a giant sandwich? Okay, Joel, please.
3: Okay.
1: Yes.
3: Yeah, I've just realised this is the perfect timing for this. Last night for dinner, I had a glass of red wine and some peanuts. And
1: everybody knows
2: that's what you should have for breakfast.
3: I know. Normally, save that. A real heavy Shiraz at breakfast time. No, this morning I had.

0: two sour gummies and a coffee. Like two sour Haribo watermelon gummies and a coffee.
1: What are you doing?
2: What are you doing here?
0: What's up? I'm moving out.
2: Have you lost the ability to chew? What is going on?
0: No, I probably will after if I eat too many of those gummies. My dentist hears.
3: Nathan. Nat. And Sean. Nove.

0: and Sean.
1: Nova. We're talking about when you eat something at the wrong time of day, according to everybody else, but you're like, no, curry for breakfast, perfectly okay. And I say that as somebody who eats curry for breakfast.
2: It's heavy, but I'm fine with it.
1: No, it's great. Brendan is in North Perth. Good morning, Brendan. According to everybody else, Brendan, what do you eat at the wrong time of day?
3: Well, I actually have French fries every morning at 6:30 on my way back from the gym because I've done my egg white the night before.
1: Yes.
2: French fries.
1: So you figure like that you're good to go as far as taking in some carbs and fat because you had protein the night before and you've done a workout.
3: Yeah, so I get up at 4:30 in the morning, go to the gym, finish the gym session, so I have my my egg whites that I've cooked the night before and then I want something hot.
1: Yeah, right.
3: So I actually get a small McDonald's pre-ordered, pick it up on my way, drive it and eat it in the car on the way to work. Every day.
2: Oh, you little cheeky fry. I don't mind that. A bit of salt as well after the sweat.
1: Cold egg whites and hot French fries together in the car on the way to work.
3: Yeah, but you got to get the McDonald's barbecue sauce.
1: Yeah, I mean, of course.
2: Obviously, yeah. the gym workout.
4: Brendan, it seems like the opposite of what you should be doing. I mean, just on paper, you go, I'm going to the gym because I want to be fit and strong and I'm eating egg whites because I want to be lean and then you add the chips. But is it effective?
1: Because he also wants to live his life, Sean.
2: Yeah, it's potato, Sean. It's a vegetable.
3: I manage my macros and it does fine, so it all fits.
1: Yeah, you can fit anything into your eating plan if you try hard enough.
2: It's easy.
1: Yeah, good on you, Brendan. Don't anybody make you stop, Brendan. You do you.
4: In the morning.
3: No worries.
1: Good on you, buddy.
2: That's good going.
1: Crystal's in Beach for a morning. Crystal.
5: Hi.
1: All right, what are you eating at the wrong time, according to everyone else?
5: So the best thing about Christmas for me is trifle and basically eating it for the week following because I always make so much and not many people eat it.
1: Well, it's impossible to make trifle in small quantities, isn't it?
5: No.
1: It has to be like a bucket. Like, because by the time you throw it all in. Yes.
5: But, so I absolutely love having it for breakfast. And I will be went to New Zealand for my husband's family for Christmas.
1: Yes.
2: Took it with you.
5: And my mother-in-law just, it was like I'd committed a crime.
1: Yeah, so she was horrified by you eating trifle for breakfast.
5: Yeah, basically. But I just don't see the problem with it because it's there and it's Christmas and you're allowed to do special things at Christmas.
1: And there's fruit in it. So that counts as fruit salad.
5: Exactly.
1: Really?
5: Healthy, basically.
1: Yeah, that's right.
4: Jeez, Crystal. I would ban you. I wouldn't allow that happen in my house. First of all, I wouldn't allow a trifle in my house. Secondly,
1: it's Christmas, Sean. Christmas.
2: Oh, yeah,
4: mate,
2: you grinch.
4: If you want to take your false teeth out and eat trifle, go outside.
1: I will defend Crystal's right to eat trifle.
2: And ham. Them. It's just ham around the
1: ham,
2: clock too.
1: I know.
2: Christmas.
1: Joel in Brabham. Hi, Joel.
2: Great name.
6: Hi, good morning. How are you guys?
2: Good, Joel.
1: Okay, what do you eat at the wrong time of day?
6: So I'm at work in the morning. So I eat like a big bowl of rice and noodles and beef fry and like chicken fry at work. And then my workmate asked me, hey, you did not eat for the whole day yesterday? I was like, no, this is my breakfast. Because like, you know, I live in Asian.
1: Yeah.
6: And this I grew up with. And they were like, no, you eat like for the whole day already. Nah, I'm just starting. I have a different lunch. I have another rice. I have a bowl of noodles with me.
2: Yum.
6: And another like for the dinner. And they were like, seriously? I'm like, are you on a diet or something? Nah, this is how I start my day. My big bowl of rice, noodles, and chicken fry and everything.
2: Most important.
1: Sounds
2: meal
1: delicious.
2: Of the day.
1: Right.
4: Hey, yeah. Joel, where are you from? Is it? Oh, does anybody?
1: Is this
4: two Joels?
1: Is this regular?
4: Yeah, well, do people have cereal around you at back at your native country?
6: No, we don't. Like, we normally eat rice all the time in the morning as a part of like we grew up in Asian country. I grew up in Philippines, so So we use a hand and everything. Then they were like, why? You don't have any like bread and everything? No, we don't eat that kind of thing. We eat like heavy food in the morning.
1: Mm.
6: And then my workmate, every time I work in the morning, is like, oh, Joe, you're eating your lunch bread in the morning. Like, this is only my breakfast.
1: This is my breakfast savory and I'll have my lunch savory at lunchtime.
4: Sounds nice.
1: Yeah, I know. It does, doesn't
2: it? Yeah.
1: Thanks, Joel.
2: I'm not one to judge after a glass of red wine and some Nobby's nuts for dinner last night.
1: For breakfast this morning. Olivia's in Singleton. Morning, Liv. What are you eating at the wrong time of day, according to everyone else?
7: So I'm very much Polish wog and mum owns a Polish deli. So she always supplies me the goods.
1: Yes.
7: So I'll have a Krank's kraski.
1: Yes.
7: And with a side of herring and some sourdough in the morning.
1: So this is side of herring. For you?
7: Yeah, most of the time.
1: A kraski, a side of herring, and some bread. Amazing.
4: Is that repeat on you at any stage?
7: No.
4: I said the bloody sausage.
1: That's amazing. Has that always been like? Was that your childhood as well?
7: Yes, Mum. She just had me try everything, so I'll pretty much eat smoked herring, offal, all the shebang.
1: When you had friends, friends staying over when you were a kid, did they? What did they think?
7: No, they actually enjoy Mum's food. She's got the touch to cooking, so she can make anything taste good.
1: Amazing, amazing.
4: No, I'm sure it's delicious, but offal. I mean,
7: you can make it taste good.
4: No, I don't want to.
0: Nathan, Nat and Sean. Nathan, Nat and Sean. This morning, I'm looking for some mates to join me in my fancy box with Nat's Day Out. That's your chance to watch the Fever in absolute luxury.
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0: Joel, we had an exchange yesterday on Instagram because I feel like I had to talk you off the ledge.
1: I know. Thank you, Genius Bar. Tech support and Natty Nat Nat on Instagram made me feel a lot better.
2: What?
1: Well, I've been quite out and about in the last week between Taskmaster and I was also on The 100.
2: Oh, yes.
0: Yes.
1: Which caused a little bit of a stir, The 100, because I told a story about that I've told you many times about inhaling my grandmother's ashes when we spread them around Dan Murphy's in Mandra, her favourite place in the world.
2: Yes.
1: And you can go into your professional dashboard on Instagram, because I'm not very social media savvy. I like to say I've got the core age of an 80-year-old.
0: Yes.
1: And I saw that on the date that The 100 aired, I lost 700. Like, you could see this big drop-off.
0: Yes.
1: Because I've maintained 169,000 followers
0: for
1: comedy purposes, yeah. And it goes up and down, but I sit at that amount. But then I saw 704 dipped. And obviously, people are not into my pseudo cannibalism.
0: Yes, it's when you only lose a handful on any given day, to suddenly lose 780 is a lot.
1: Yeah, I was 168. I was like, no, I don't want to get to 170, but I don't want to be 168
0: either. No, that's right. That's always the joke. And I said, don't worry, Joel, there was a massive bot purge. So
1: bot purge.
0: What they did is Instagram went through and they took out any inactive accounts, anyone that were obviously bots. And so that's, 780 of Joel's followers and probably, as a percentage, that's hardly anything. It's it's 1% basically. Yep. My maths is out there, by the way. But Kylie Jenner, she lost 5 million.
1: Oh God,
0: Ariana Grande lost 5.5 million.
2: Think about, that's an enormous amount of things, but bots. The fake accounts.
0: They have more than 300 million.
2: Mental.
0: Some of these are inactive accounts as well. So people that just haven't touched it for, eight years or whatever. Even Beyonce lost 4.5 million.
1: Oh, Queen Bee.
2: Oh, Beyonce.
1: She would have been attacked by the bots before too. I hosted the Real Housewives at Sydney reunion.
0: Oh, yes.
1: I got attacked by the bots. Yeah, I think one of the housewives forked out, where they've got the money, to have the bots come after me and a couple of the other girls.
0: I wouldn't have thought you would have been the main concern. Like, why are they taking out you? You were just the host.
1: My line of questioning, I imagine.
0: So is everybody's... I even then just showed Sean. Sean, how many did you lose? 17 or something?
2: Yeah, 17.
0: Yeah. 17. So that means all yours are real. Diehard Freo fans who are very active at the moment. They're not going to be inactive this season, that's for sure.
2: Bloody hell, let's keep going. Let's keep rolling, my friends. Bots,
0: roll on. Yeah, the bots are gone.
1: Yeah.
0: Bot purge.
1: You put me at ease, though. Thank you, Natalie.
0: Yeah, no, I'm here. Yeah. I'm here for you. When it comes to technology, you should be looking to somebody my age.
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0: Lucy and Susie O'Neill.
1: I was on Caxton Street last night. I went there because I had the Australian Rugby League Commission chairman's dinner.
2: Just so formal.
3: That's right. Was it a really small thing?
1: Yeah, it was a really small thing because I got to the Beatson Hotel and it was all locked up. And then I went next door to the actual hotel bit and they said, yeah, we got no idea what you're talking about.
3: Oh, no.
1: And then I checked my emails and about 6 days ago I had an email saying it had been cancelled.
3: Oh, you're kidding. Are you joking?
2: No.
3: Oh, no, I hate that.
2: Because it was meant to be with Volandis.
1: I know. I was really looking forward to it. It was all dressed up and everything. And then it was like a round table sort of thing. And then...
3: What did you do?
1: So I walked around. I watched them all. So what I can tell you is at Caxton Street, they were starting to sort of fit it out, obviously, because I think it's shut down from today. I don't think...
2: Yeah, you know, it's like three days of closure.
1: Pedestrian sort of thing.
3: The road.
2: It's like a festival. Yeah, yeah.
1: I don't know. It should be all the time. That's for another time. Yeah. But also... The new place was, you could see them.
2: Is that Munster's place?
1: Yeah, whatever that's called.
2: I can't remember what it's called.
1: Is like all newish. It was all still fenced off, but I presume that it'll be ready for today.
2: Oh, it's opening this weekend.
1: Well, the upstairs bar looked like, other than a couple of like buildings, sort of, you know, screens, whatever, it looked like it was ready to rock.
2: Okay.
1: So, yeah, Caxton Street's, and then I went up to Libertine and just had some dinner by myself at the bar.
3: Did you? Oh, yeah. That's nice. No. I'm glad you didn't waste your time.
2: Imagine if you'd taken a plus one thinking you could and you rolled in. No,
1: That would be embarrassing. Imagine that.
3: How problematic with the emails. I mean, I barely check mine as well.
2: Yeah.
1: And it was just one email, just like, you know, nothing, you know.
3: What'd you eat? At Libertine.
1: Sorry, what, Libertine? I forgot how much I love it. Yeah. I forgot the menu here, actually, I can tell you. I had the Moreton Bay Bug and Prawn Toast.
3: Oh, yum.
2: You do love a bit of seafood. I've noticed that about you.
1: Well, look, I had the Hiramasa Kingfish Ceviche.
2: Ceviche. Oh, yeah, that raw kingfish.
1: And I had the caramelised pork Sanchoy Bao.
2: Jeez.
3: Nice.
1: And a cocktail sangria.
3: Oh, sangria. That's funny. My friend had a sangria the other day. I haven't seen them since I was...
1: But it was like a fancy one.
3: In Barcelona.
1: Then I had a Vietnamese espresso martini.
3: What's that? Oh, with condensed milk?
2: Yuck.
3: Like Vietnamese?
1: Yes.
2: What?
1: Ooh,
2: that condensed milk.
1: No, but it was nice.
3: What? Vietnamese coffee has condensed milk.
2: Yeah.
1: Your milk?
3: Oh, yeah. No, even sweeter.
2: So that would be very sweet, a cocktail with condensed milk in it.
3: Oh, yeah.
1: It was actually, but I like sweet espresso martinis.
3: Yeah, he likes sweet.
1: And then I had...
2: He likes chocolate.
1: And then I had...
2: David sitting by himself drinking his Vietnamese cocktail.
1: Then I had like an apple pie kind of situation, but it was apple inside a spring roll.
3: Oh, I like that.
2: You put away last night.
1: I know. I ate a lot. There was a family of six from Penrith next to me. They said I ate more than the whole family.
2: Yeah, I bet.
1: Yeah.
3: And then did you go out dancing?
2: Yeah.
1: No, then I just Ubered home and collapsed.

0: and Susie O'Neill.
1: We're taking the show on the road.
2: He probably doesn't know about
3: what
2: it.
3: What are we doing?
1: Where are we going?
2: Oh, no, yeah.
1: New Zealand. Lutzy and I are going to New Zealand.
2: We're going to New Zealand.
3: We're going to New Zealand.
1: Yeah. Play the track.
3: Okay.
1: Please. Taking the show on the road.
2: I was expecting Dave Dobbin there, Slice of Heaven.
3: Yeah.
1: Oh, that would have been good.
3: Or even if you go to New Zealand.
2: This is from
3: Lord of the Rings. Concerning of Hobbits.
2: Oh, this is nice.
3: This is one of the greatest tracks of all time. This is so relaxing.
2: Doesn't sound very
1: New
2: Zealand.
1: I didn't like any of these movies.
2: Sounds Irish to me.
3: This is Hobbiton.
1: Is it?
3: Yeah.
1: So Lutzy and I are going to New Zealand next week.
3: Sorry. I thought you said the show's going on the road.
2: Two-thirds of the show.
3: The collective
1: Of the show is going to New Zealand.
3: The hell?
1: Because we travel well together.
2: We do. It just makes sense.
1: Lutzy and I. Okay. We're great travel partners, don't you think?
2: I think we are.
3: Can I?
4: I really think we are, actually.
3: Is that okay, what makes you, first of all, great travel partners?
2: We don't argue.
3: Yeah, no, fair enough.
1: We don't need to talk to each other.
2: No, we don't.
3: I see.
1: There's no
2: necessity to talk to each other. We can be apart. We can be together.
3: Is that where I can't fit into the mix?
2: No, feeling
3: of the silence.
1: No, nothing against you.
2: If you want to pay for flights, I guess you can come over.
1: Someone had to stay at home and press the buttons.
2: We have similar interests.
1: We're going over for some Olympic meetings.
2: It's Olympic meetings.
3: So are you going over formally, Susan and Lutzy, is your plus one? Or
2: how dare you?
1: He's not my plus one.
3: Like LA? No. Like he's your partner?
2: I am completely independent.
1: He's independent.
3: Okay.
1: That's the other thing. We don't cling to each other.
2: No, we don't.
1: We do separate things and we come together every now and again.
2: I think I'm staying
1: separately.
2: At a different hotel to you.
1: You're staying at a different hotel.
2: Yeah.
3: Are you? You're not staying at the same hotel?
1: No.
3: Okay.
1: That would be too much.
2: It's too expensive.
3: Right.
1: So I'm going over there for some meetings.
3: Olympic stuff.
1: Yeah.
3: And David is going over for...
2: Olympic stuff as well.
1: But separate. I'm an official delegate. So I've got to vote, actually, over there and do some things. And then...
2: Susie will be doing the show next week from over there, so there'll be no interruptions to the show whatsoever.
3: Oh, so you're both doing the show from over there?
2: Yeah, we'll do the show from over there. Yeah, we've got a studio.
1: We're going to a studio.
2: Right,
1: okay. We travel well together because we're like a married couple that finishes up each other's sentences.
3: It is getting that vibe, isn't it?
2: Yeah.
3: But you're definitely staying in separate hotels.
1: Separate hotels. Why else are we good at travelling? Just because we don't really get burred up at each other.
3: You both have Arvo naps, you get tired.
2: Yeah.
1: I say I'm tired. No, Lutzy's more energetic than me when we travel.
3: Okay.
1: He's up for a few more social interactions.
2: I reach
1: a point where I just go, I've got to leave the room now.
3: Yeah.
1: I cannot say another sentence to another person.
2: Yeah.
3: Suppose the only time we've travelled as a trio was to Sydney, that trip we had. Was it one night? Two nights? One night? I can't even remember.
1: It's not really on my radar for this year of things I've done.
2: We've got some trips. We've got some trips coming up, though.
3: Do we?
2: Will be, but yeah.
3: Oh yeah, we do.
2: But
3: yeah.
2: Not you next week.
3: No, okay. No. So I was going to say, can I audition to come on the, the road trip with the team? But
2: well, mate, you can if you want. But yeah. you've got to pay your own way, buddy. And Morgan's, there's no way Morgan's going to say, here's $3,000 to come and.
3: Are you paying your own way? Are you?
2: No, I'm not paying. You know, there's certain things I pay for and certain things I don't.
3: Yeah.
2: But that's my prerogative, mate. That's my business.
3: I can't just.
2: This is my brand. you'd have no place being there.
3: I can't just drop my child and leave. I'm too good a dad to do that. Yeah, I'm too good a husband as well.
1: Yeah. I mean, I can't not agree with that sentence.
3: Yes,
1: we can't fight against that, can we?
2: We can't say, come on,
1: you'd love to get away from your child.
3: So what day is you off next week?
1: We go Monday night.
2: Mate, we're not off.
3: No, I mean like...
2: Oh, we're not,
3: well, I mean...
2: We're still working.
3: Because New
2: Zealand... Okay, this is the wrong song because it suggests holiday vibes.
3: Sorry.
2: And our commitment...
1: this is the wrong song,
2: this is a good one. Yeah. Our commitment to this show has never been higher.
3: Okay.
2: I want to say that.
3: Really?
2: And that is shown by the fact that we are going to New Zealand...
3: Yes.
2: ...around Olympic-related matters,
3: mm-hmm.
2: 6 years out from this city, hosting the greatest show on Earth.
3: Six years out, too.
1: Yeah.
3: It's just around the corner.
1: It's a long runway.
2: Mate, it is just around the corner.
3: We're just really getting a long run in. Okay.
2: You see what people like him do?
1: Yeah, what?
2: Yeah, they don't recognise...
1: They don't appreciate...
2: ...the power...
1: Yeah. ...the power...
2: ...of what this event is bringing and the time to get involved is actually, Mr.
1: Now.
3: Yes.
2: Right now.
3: Yeah.
1: But we'll bring you a taste of it. We'll bring you a taste of it from New Zealand.
3: Well, last time you got me Qantas pyjamas, which are great. I wear them every night. So what am I getting this time? Oh, yeah, don't tell me. Keep it a surprise.
2: We'll keep it a surprise.
1: We'll get you a present.
2: Susan, this is a question for you from all of us. Is there a chance, do you think, that we could get the ISC president, Kirsty Coventry, on the show? The most powerful person in world sport.
1: Oh, that would be good. So she's the president of the International Olympic Committee. Yeah. The most powerful person in sport. Did you say that?
2: I literally just said everything you just said. And sometimes you don't listen to each other. And that's healthy as well.
3: Well, the show's going to be fantastic next week, everyone.
2: Yeah, it will be good next week.
1: Yeah, it'll be good.
3: Look forward to it.
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0: Lucy and Susie O'Neill.
1: Great. I'm a bit distracted today because I don't remember. I told you I went for a job interview.
2: Oh, do you remember that, Lucy?
3: No.
2: I don't think I could. I've not heard about it.
3: Yes, we all remember.
1: On Monday, I had a Zoom call and for a position I'm going for, not a job, but, you know, position.
2: And what did you say about that interview? How tough it was?
1: It was so hard. Mm. It was four people on a panel. I haven't heard from them. Today's Thursday, right? Oh, my God.
3: Oh, yeah, that's what happened.
1: And now I'm thinking about all the things that I said that were wrong. I wish I had recorded it in some ways.
2: Mm.
1: But I just, because it was a Zoom call, I just started talking when they asked me a question. And in my head, I'm like, what's the answer to this? And I'm talking as I'm talking to myself. Do you guys do that?
3: Yeah,
2: yep.
1: Because I was actually chatting to someone yesterday and saying, I think it was a bit of a cluster because I think I just was rambling. And then she said, did you ever just stop and take a breath? I said, actually, no, I didn't. I didn't do that.
3: Yeah.
1: You know, when they asked a question, I should have gone,
3: Remember, who was I?
1: That's a very good question. And then answered it.
3: It was the Saya Sakikabara, the
1: BMX lady.
3: The BMX lady. And she's,
1: gold medalist.
3: She's very young, gold medalist from the Olympics.
1: Oh, yeah.
3: I don't know how old she is. I think she's like 23 or something. But anyway.
2: Yes.
3: I remember seeing her. We were over at the in Japan for some reason and watching her speak, and she did that so well where she just
1: do that.
3: Yeah.
1: You know, when they asked a question, I should have gone,
3: Remember, who was I?
1: That's a very good question. And then answered it.
3: It was the Saya Sakikabara, the
1: BMX lady.
3: And she's
1: gold medalist.
3: She's very young, gold medalist from the Olympics.

0: you know, it was like 5 to 10 seconds before she gave her measured response to every question asked in this interview.
1: It's a fine line, though, between looking super intelligent and feeling and letting that, or looking like you don't know what you're talking about.
0: That, and also, you know, you let it go too long, could be seen as semi-pretentious. You know what I mean? Like, it's a fine line. Mm. I think one of those guys, like Bill Gates, or one of those guys used to do it, where they'd, or what's his name? Steve Jobs, it might have been. Steve Jobs.
2: Apple guy.
0: Where they'd, you know, he'd be doing one of those, like, you know, things in the lecture hall where kids are, hey, Mr. Jobs, if there's one criticism of what you're doing, and you just go, and just wait it out. Sometimes more than 10 seconds he'd wait.
2: More than 10 seconds.
0: And then he'd give this, like, measured response as opposed to filling a gap, basically.
2: Just filling
0: until
2: gaps.
0: Until your brain works out what the bloody hell you're talking about.
2: Yeah. I felt like, you know, you're doing exams back in the day at schools, years ago for me, and, you know, write the answer. And you just write as much as you could, hoping that part of something what you wrote
1: would make sense. Yeah, yeah. Because you're under a time limit as well. Yeah.
2: And then I'd look. Yeah, I think Zoom calls are worse for that.
1: They're hard.
2: I feel like if I was in person, I might have taken more gaps.
1: If you were taking the gap on Zoom, they'd think you were frozen. Like, yeah. Susan, are you with us?
0: You could play the delay card or just freeze it out. It's a very good... And then just wait for 10 seconds until something comes to you.
1: Did you catch what I said?
0: Yeah, you got that? You guys got that? That was great. Do you reckon in person you would have not done that?
2: I think I would have been better. I think I would have been better because I would have checked their body language and I would have looked at them and...
0: Uh-huh. Yeah,
2: I wasn't even sure where I was looking. My eyes were a bit shifty and I remember when I did Dancing with the Stars, weirdly, the lady would say to me, your eyes are too shifty. You look a lot more confident when you're dancing if you just pick one point and you stay with it.
0: I
2: think that works in life too.
0: Yeah.
2: As opposed to looking
1: around.
2: It is
1: hard on Zoom too. You do look, because you don't know where to look. Your screen, their screen, one of them, they can't really see you directly.
0: Mm. I would suggest that people that are know what they're doing with those Zoom call kind of interviews and that would actually have several things open on their screen. Like, honestly, you'd have
2: words.
0: You'd have words.
2: I could have had the words.
0: You'd have documents open.
2: That's a good idea.
0: Knowing they're going to come at you from a certain angle. Okay, it's a good question, old mate, but blah, blah, blah, blah, blah. Because as you say, you're not actually looking down the barrel of the camera the whole time on a Zoom call. You're kind of, your eyes are flittering.
1: Yeah, it's hard to stay focused.
0: This is all information we could have told you a week ago.
1: We really could have. Yeah.
2: Too late now.
1: Anyway, the pause is powerful.
0: But say no word yet?
2: No.
0: That's only Thursday.
2: It's only a week.
1: That'd be fine.
0: No, they usually do it on Friday, so it lets the other people down as well.
1: Yeah,
0: Friday's the day they do it.
2: Okay, tomorrow. I'll find out tomorrow one way or the other.
0: Crowded restaurant, no scene. You know, that sort of, that
1: imagine
0: sort of,
1: if it came back and they're like, you just answered too quickly and we couldn't understand what you were saying. You didn't get the job.
3: Nick, Lutzy and Susie O'Neill. Nova.

0: Elsie and Susie O'Neill.
1: So I am teaching Flo, your daughter, to swim this morning. Is that correct?
2: Yeah, you're baptising her of some description. You're christening. Madam Butterfly is taking the future Olympian, my daughter, who's 1 year and 1 month, to swim. Her first swimming lesson in Queensland.
1: Wow, that's a lot of pressure. You know, I've never actually learned to swim before.
2: It can't be that hard.
1: Well, I don't know. But my daughter has. So my daughter, who is now 22, when she left school, she did learn to swim at Yeronga Pool, the pool where I go.
2: Oh, yeah.
1: She actually got fired from that job, but anyway. But she...
3: That's what you want to hear.
1: She is very good with children. So I said, Alex, can you give me some tips about how to teach a one-year-old? And she goes, okay, one-year-old, it's all about blowing bubbles. They talk, right?
2: Yeah, babble. Yeah, she babbles.
1: Oh, okay, because I said no. No. She goes, what?
3: Alex was actually doing Shakespeare by the stage, by the way.
2: Alex was reciting.
1: Alex was actually a very good orator. She was talking a lot at one.
2: Flo's quite audible, but she says like dada and mama and like, you know, but she can't like say anything else.
1: Yeah, that's what I said to Alex. And Alex said, well, she's not up to blowing bubbles yet.
3: Alex won Eurovision when she was two. Yeah,
2: sounds like it.
3: She was a phenomena.
1: And then she said, okay, get Flo to stand. Okay, then get her to stand in the shallow bench for the learn to swim. I said, I don't think she can stand up yet.
2: She can stand. She can stand. She just needs to hold on to something.
1: Well, Alex could walk at one.
2: I see where this is going. Yeah. Yes. Okay.
3: What do they do when they stand in the water, though?
1: No, actually, you know what? I think it was standing and then putting a head over and blowing bubbles. And the third thing she said, you know, at that age, the parent has to get in with the baby as the child as well.
2: Yep.
1: Okay, so you know that?
2: Yeah, you're getting in. You're getting in with
3: No, she's not the parent, mate.
1: I'm not the parent.
2: This is your swimming lesson.
3: No, you've got to get in.
2: I didn't bring any togs. I thought it was all over you.
3: Really embarrassing.
2: Yeah, see, I thought I was going to basically just palm my child off to you.
3: They sell togs at the Yeronga Pool. No, where are you going?
2: We're going to a pool in Spring.
3: Centenary.
2: It's not Centenary.
3: Oh, okay, sorry.
1: Spring Hill Baths.
2: Spring Hill Baths.
3: Oh, I love that. Yeah. I've only been there a couple of times.
2: Because Centenary's getting upgrades. So it's all through Rackley's as well, so big shout out to them.
1: Yeah.
2: But I don't know if it's got a shallow end this part. Like, it obviously does, but I don't know if it's like a baby.
1: It'll be fine. But so I'm the parent and the teacher. Okay, let me just put my head around that.
2: Did you think I was going to get in too? I mean, I can, but I just feel like it's your thing. I don't want to distract Flo from getting the best lesson she can possibly get from Madame
3: Butterfly. Sounds like you don't want to get in the water, buddy.
2: It's a bit chilly. Yeah.
1: Okay. Well, I think at that age, then it's more about, if I was the parent and I had the baby, I'm holding this pretend baby in my hand at the moment, it's more about dancing and singing songs with them. Oh, I asked Alex if I can dunk Flo yet.
2: Yeah, she can be dunked.
1: Oh, she can?
2: Yeah, she can be dunked.
1: Okay, well, that was a bit of bad advice from Alex. She said, no, she can't be dunked. But I thought from babies from quite a young age
2: they can get dunked. You just got to give her the cue. You say, Flo, ready, go.
1: Yeah, and you sing songs with them, don't you?
2: Yeah, they do a lot of singing.
3: So you associate fun with swimming.
2: Yeah. Water.
3: Water.
1: Yeah. Fun. Yeah, that's
3: it's
1: it.
3: Safe.
2: What are you going to sing? What song are you going to...
1: Well, the only song I can think of with swimming lessons that I can remember is the monkey song. Oh. But Flo won't be advanced enough.
3: The
1: for
3: monkey
1: this.
3: Song. Can you just clear your throat and give us a little rendition of the monkey song?
1: It's when they practice crawling on the wall.
3: Yep.
1: Around the pool.
3: Just sing it.
1: Let's go monkey, monkey, monkey on the wall.
3: Oh, you're nice.
1: Let's go monkey, monkey, monkey, monkey on the wall.
2: Hey.
1: Let's go monkey, monkey.
2: Okay.
3: You be careful. You might get clucky here.
2: Yeah.
3: With the baby, you might jump back.
1: You know what?
3: Jump back on the dance floor.
2: could you imagine? Imagine if Suze gets pregnant in this show.
3: Be careful.
1: I wish that I had have enjoyed my babies more.
2: Well, you've got mine to enjoy.
1: I've been more clucky now that they've gone in the distance.
3: I think you'll enjoy today, though.
1: Yeah.
2: I think you will. I think you're going to take this... taking this role seriously, which I'm really pleased
1: totally.
2: About. Yeah.
1: The only thing I'm worried about is her doing a code Shitting brown. Herself.
0: Nick, Lutzy, and Susie O'Neill. Nathan, Nat, and Sean.
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0: Text us any.
1: Oh, Jane.
2: Oh, it's come on, you two.
0: Lutzy and Susie O'Neill's
4: producers press conference.
1: All right. Hey, settle down. We only have time for one question each, please.
3: Okay. Yes. Go. I'm waiting.
1: Susie, Lachlan Sands here from Daddy Daycare. If all goes well with Nick's daughter today, teaching her how to swim, will you be opening up Susie's Swim School? I have a son who might be interested.
2: Mates, rates.
5: There you go.
1: Jeez, it would go off. I reckon your swim school would make a bit of coin, Suze.
3: No, it's really difficult. The short answer is no. It's a very... I've got a few friends that have swim schools.
1: Yeah.
3: Well, Sam Riley's got a swim school.
2: You can't part-time it, can you?
3: You can't part-time it.
2: Clemmy does it. He does it.
3: Clemmy does it.
2: It's full on.
3: Yeah. And a lot of people do it. No, not for me.
1: You could just do like a clinic, a holiday clinic, make some money on it. I'll run it. We'll split everything.
3: No, I don't like children. I don't like
2: she doesn't like children, one.
1: Yeah, that'd be great today. I can't wait to see my daughter.
2: She could revolutionise, like, you know, the way we develop systems around it at the top level, right down to grassroots. That's Susan right there.
1: Yeah.
3: You know? Yeah, that's me.
2: Game changer.
1: Starts today with
2: those people that interviewed the other day are listening. Game changer.
1: Who we got? Whoever wants it.
6: Ash from the Hamstring Herald, you're taking on a half marathon this weekend. How's the body feeling?
3: This weekend.
2: Geez, that crept up.
1: I think this reporter's got her facts wrong. It's next weekend.
2: She's ChatGPT'd it. It's wrong.
1: No, yeah, so I've got the Noosa half marathon next Saturday.
2: Right.
1: And I've been injured for the last 3 weeks, but I'm back on, back running now. Pain free.
2: How many times a week you been running?
1: Oh, I've been lucky to get two. Just because I've been injured.
2: That's the way to do it, though. The last thing you want to do now is overcook it and blow a calf.
1: Trust me, I do not want to do that. I've had a calf and hammy complaints. I got one sort of like little mock race pace kind of run today for a few K.
3: Today?
1: Just to see how I can, because I don't know what my race pace is. yeah. And then I'll, you know, next week we taper and then we got the big race next
3: week. You only taper for 1 week.
1: How long do you taper for?
3: Three.
1: Do you?
3: Three. Well, back in the day, it was half a quarter of a century ago.
2: Yeah, but he's only running twice a week. Yeah. What's the tape? Really only taping down to one time a week.
1: Anyway.
2: Yeah, big fella.
7: Lutzy, Nick Davis, the all dressed up and no place to gazette. Last night, unfortunately, the event you were supposed to go to on Caxton Street was cancelled without your knowledge. I know you were looking forward to talking to certain head honchos at the table.
2: Yeah.
7: What were you going to ask a certain someone? Share with us.
2: I said yesterday, and I woke up this morning to the news that Chris are fully announcing we've got Magic Round until 2032. I was going to hit up Philandes and say, look, there's no place like home, the Olympic City. We got to maintain this. The city needs to understand that this is where events are now. This is where the magic, excuse the pun, is happening. So I was going to be Philandes straight on there. I also was interested to ask him, because I know Rugby League are trying to work out ways, as every sport will be, about how they can infiltrate the Olympic fever.
3: Interesting.
2: Particularly around 2032. Like, what is going to happen through 2032? I know it seems like it's a long way away. It's only 6 years. And, like, we're going to have AFL and NRL and all these major comps running as the Olympics is on. Like, what is actually going to happen, Susan?
3: That's
2: going
3: to be really difficult. I have no idea. And it's going to be difficult with the stadiums. Is that what you just said? I was half listening.
2: That's what I'm saying.
1: What month is the Olympics?
3: July 23 it starts.
2: And, like, it's going to be using Suncorp Stadium for, you know, and you can't just... The Olympics isn't a one-day bump-in.
1: No.
2: That's like that's weeks before and weeks after for security, particularly weeks before.
1: What will they do? I don't know
2: what's going to happen, to be honest.
3: Well, look, there'll be a new stadium by then. So there'll be one extra stadium than there is now.
1: Yeah.
2: Yeah, but we're using them all.
3: Yeah, we will be. Maybe
1: I wouldn't want the turf being churned up by, like, AFL games or...
3: Maybe NRL and AFL can go to Rockhampton.
2: You know what?
3: That's a joke.
2: But
1: with the rowing,
2: it might happen. Like, I don't know what's going to happen. Like, anyway, this is Chris Jones, the Courier Mail. I'll get your best journos on it. We're giving you the idea. Now you take it. No more.
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0: This is Jace, Lauren and Clint on Nova.
21: This is Nova. You got Jace, Lauren and Clint. We are asking on 13 24 10. What phrase or saying just gives you the ick?
3: I hate it when people say toilet instead of toilet. I don't even like talking about the toilet, but toilet is...
4: I mean, toilet chat full stop isn't great. Oh, it's not a great place to,
3: don't say
4: to
3: that.
4: Be.
3: Don't say that. It's not a real word.
21: Oh, people go, I've got a turtle head sticking out.
3: Oh,
21: don't
3: say that.
21: Repulses me. It repulses
4: a what?
3: That's foul talent.
21: Tell me about it.
3: I don't like this chat.
21: Neither do I. Please, it's the one thing you and I agree on.
3: Yeah. It's true.
4: We were sent these beautiful strawberries this morning that are very moist.
3: Oh, yeah.
21: I'm fine with the word moist as well.
3: But people hate moist. But, like, you need a cake to be moist and you want those strawberries. They were so moist, in fact, it squirted on your cream jumper.
4: It did. It squirted on me. But some of the best feedback you can give a baker is the fact that they're good.
3: No one
4: moist.
3: Wants a dry cake.
4: No, you want it moist.
3: Moist is back in the vocab, I
4: is
3: reckon.
4: It?
21: 13, 24, 10.
4: Are we cool with it?
3: For a while it was out of vogue and now I'm cool with it.
21: 13, 24, 10.
4: I'm relieved about that.
21: is our number. Let's go to Belinda. Morning, Belinda.
8: Good morning. How are you guys?
21: We're good. What phrase do you hate?
8: Hey, babe. I can't.
21: Oh, I'm a babe guy.
9: You're not a babe guy.
21: You're
22: a doll guy.
21: I don't do babe anymore.
9: Who do you say babe to?
21: Like, I used to just say, hey, babe.
9: Babe is fine to your wife.
22: Colleagues?
9: Only to your wife.
22: You can't say babe to
9: you
22: colleagues.
9: You couldn't walk in here to me and say, morning, babe.
22: Hey, babe.
8: No.
21: I think a couple of years ago I would have. Now it's dull.
9: Belinda, it's only appropriate with your partner, I think. Where do you sit on that?
8: I think, but if my husband said, hey, babe, I'd think I'd punch him in the face.
9: Yeah, don't like it.
21: Really? No. I walked past Ash Gardner in the newsroom the other day.
22: Did you call her babe?
21: No, it slipped out. I went, morning, hun. And then I quickly backtracked.
9: Don't say that.
21: I know. I quickly backtracked. I'm like, morning, Ash. How are you?
9: Morning, hun.
21: I know. I get it.
9: I think that's quite Queensland. Don't you think?
21: It is,
9: hey,
21: babe.
9: Morning, hun.
21: Morning, hun.
9: Dahl's fine. I like Dahl. Dahl I can cop. But hun, if you came in and if you text me and said, hey, hun, could you bring me coffee to work or whatever?
22: Can I, just one for Belinda.
9: Me.
22: Belinda, are you still there?
8: Yes, I am.
22: What if I was to say baby?
8: Oh, that's worse.
21: Okay. Yeah, baby's worse.
22: Baby. Thanks, baby. Thanks for calling through.
9: That's foul. That's absolutely foul.
21: Natalie, hey, Dahl.
23: Good morning. How are we?
9: Dahl's fine. Hi, Dahl's Natalie.
21: Good. Dahl's fine.
23: What about this? Me and the missus.
9: The missus.
24: Don't say that. Don't you dare say that.
9: Yeah, the missus. Nah.
22: Oh. Misso?
21: I like the missus.
9: The missus.
22: Hugs and kisses?
9: What? Do you call your partner?
22: Well, I don't have one, so no.
9: I know, but like, would you say, this is my hugs and kisses?
22: I've heard of that before.
21: See, I use missus when I don't know their partner. I go, how's the missus? When I forget their name.
9: Oh, yeah.
21: Tell the missus I said hi. So that way I'm trying to personalise it. I know you got a partner. Mm. I just don't know their name.
9: One of our producers wrote through, I call it the ball and chain. No, you can't do that either. But that doesn't give me the ick. That's funny. But
21: Georgie.
22: Hi, Georgie.
25: Hi, how are you going?
9: We're good, Georgie.
22: Is there a phrase that repulses you?
25: Yeah, I'm going back to toilet talk, though. Sorry.
9: Oh, no, yes. Georgie.
22: Come on, do it.
25: Sorry. Dropping the kids off at the pool.
9: Oh. People who say that can go in the bin.
24: Don't say that. Don't you dare say that.
9: Straight in the bin.
22: Shocking.
9: In the bin.
21: Dropping the kids off at the pool.
9: Yeah, nah.
25: Have a good day.
9: Have a good day, Georgie.
21: She's got to go hang out.
22: Contribution.
9: She's
22: got to go to the pisser.
9: Oh, that can also go in the bin.
21: Soft to hang out.
9: Don't. Oh, don't.
22: I'm so glad we did that.
9: Are you? Do you feel like you got it off your chest? We've set some ground rules for what is and isn't acceptable on the show.
21: Yeah. Ground rules. Mm. Even the word poo rattles me.
22: Yeah.
21: I just,
22: Well, we need to get to the break because Lauren needs to go. You've been safe for ages.
9: Shut up.
21: That turtle will be making an appearance soon.
9: Oh, my God.

0: is Jace, Lauren and Clint.
1: Turn it up.
2: On Nova.
3: You are listening to Nova. It is Jace, Lauren and Clint. Can you remind me? Because we had a little situation the other day when we were out.
1: Yeah.
3: So I had the four-year-old Archie with me. I dropped him off to Erin, the babysitter.
1: Yeah.
4: Yeah.
3: You know Erin, that's his swim teacher. And I was like, hey, Erin, the kids will be yours. Boys will be home from school. Kids will be yours. Lou will come home soon.
1: Mm-hmm. She was at your house.
3: Yeah. And when we finished at Epping, I had all these missed calls from Erin on my phone.
4: Oh, yeah.
3: And I was like, well,
4: what had happened?
3: Probably shouldn't have had it on silent. And then I was going through the text messages. The first text was at about 20 past three saying, now remember, I wasn't checking the messages. We were getting photos of them. Mm-hmm. I was like, hey, Jason.
1: Well, actually, we're getting photos from four, but I'm glad you put your phone on do not disturb from 20 past three.
4: Mm. Yeah, she's cooked. She's got you there.
1: Wow.
4: What were you? You would have been at some sort of fast food establishment.
1: But we started at four. Anyway, go on.
3: Hey, Jace, should I be expecting Felix home soon? 3:45. Don't want to alarm you.
1: Oh, Felix was
4: with us.
1: Felix was with us.
3: I forgot
1: but Jace,
3: to tell
1: that
3: her.
1: That was 40 minutes before we started.
4: So how many more?
3: Jace, please don't stress if you can't respond to this message. I assume Felix is now at a friend's house as he is definitely not home yet. That's at 4:30. There were six missed calls after that, so I had to ring her and go,
1: I'm so sorry.
3: He's with me.
1: Oh. But at 4:30.
3: You could feel the relief.
4: I know.
1: Jeez, that's on you. You put her through a lot of unnecessary stress.
3: I realised. I didn't say he was going to be there.
1: But why didn't you check your phone for 45 minutes?
3: I just had it on silent. I'm terrible with that. I keep it on silent. I'm sorry.
4: Was she angry at you?
3: No, she was relieved that she didn't lose a kid.
4: Oh, yeah.
1: Well, it wouldn't have been her responsibility anyway if they knew.
4: It's on your watch.
1: You didn't get that deliver the child. He's 13 as well.
3: Yeah.
1: Does he have a phone?
3: Yeah, he does, yeah.
4: Does he roam?
1: She didn't text him.
3: Has he got roaming?
4: No, does he roam? Does he like roam? You know how we used to roam?
3: Yeah.
1: Well, yeah, as soon as I was catching the bus, I was in Rome territory.
4: Yeah.
1: Well, I could have been going anywhere. Mum thought I was getting on that school bus. I could have been getting on a bus to anywhere.
3: Mate, I wrote on a big blank piece of paper, welcome home, Felix. Here's your phone. Take it with you if you go to the park. And I put it like as soon as you walk in the door, like that's what you'd see in the hallway. He stepped over it, got changed, grabbed his footy and went to the park.
1: He
3: didn't see the phone, didn't read the note, nothing.
4: Good on him. That's
1: refreshing. He saw the note.
3: I'm like, you would have had to step over. He's like, oh, I didn't even notice it there. Sorry.
1: Oh, he saw it. Don't worry.
3: This is why we've got to chip him.
0: Jace, Lauren and Clint.
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2: Thanks for joining us. You're listening to Nova. It is Jase, Lauren and Clint with you. Can we talk about your boy, your man crush?
3: Who, Alex Warren or Benson Boone?
2: Okay.
4: He has many crushes.
2: I know, doesn't he? The other one.
3: There's another one?
2: Yeah.
3: Who's the other one?
4: There's heaps. Benson Boone, Alex Warren.
3: Cozzie Pickett?
2: No.
4: Nick Watson?
2: No.
3: Give me a hint.
2: Crikey.
3: Oh, you're talking about Steve Irwin? No. His boy, Robert Irwin.
4: Sorry, I'm the one with a crush on Robert Irwin.
3: Oh, yeah, hello. You mixed up the crushes.
2: Oh, you'd say no? Mate, Robert Irwin. What are you?
4: I don't know. That is quite the question, Claire. Would you say no? I certainly wouldn't, but apparently this is not about me.
3: Look, you know what? At the moment, probably not.
2: So,
4: I love Robert Irwin. I love him. I love him. I love him.
2: Well, he's tricked us because there, I don't know if you guys have seen, there's been a lot of stories about Robert Irwin lately. And some people saying he was going to be starring in a movie as well.
4: Oh, yeah. He posted about it. No one knew what it was.
2: It turns out it was just a clever advertising campaign.
5: Nature does not always favour the strongest creature. It favours the one best adapted to the ground beneath it. The crocs are formidable, but they have one weakness. Their footwear. Robert has an advantage. His Columbia Omnimax shoes were engineered to tackle nature's toughest terrain.
3: So he's flogging shoes.
2: Flogging shoes, bro.
3: What are they? Columbia Optimax.
2: It rolls off the tongue.
3: Mm.
4: Columbia Optimax. Can I get visuals on the Columbia Optimax? Is it something Robert Irwin would actually wear?
2: Yeah, probably.
4: Is it like a hiking boot?
2: Yeah, I imagine it would.
3: He should have done a deal with Crocs.
4: I'm thinking of Colorado. It's not Colorado.
2: No, God, I'd love Colorado.
4: He loved Colorado back in the day.
2: My boat shoes.
4: Yeah.
3: They were strong, weren't they?
4: He wore jandals.
3: They lasted forever.
2: No, they weren't. Excuse me.
4: He wore the men clip-up jandals.
2: They weren't. No.
4: The sandals.
3: Oh, those ones.
2: No.
4: That he'd wear with his cargo pants that he could zip off at the knee.
2: They were closed boat shoe. They were not a jandal.
4: They were a sandal.
2: No, they weren't a sandal. Jeans. I had the closed boat shoe because I used to do a double knot with the little leather.
3: Oh, those stupid leather laces that always broke.
4: I don't think you bought boat shoes at Colorado. Colorado was far more outdoorsy than yachting.
2: Trust me.
3: If you got those laces wet, then they'd go all hard when they dried. And they're bloody hard to lace up.
2: Anyway, back on the commercial.
3: Sorry.
4: Back on Robert Irwin. Columbia's.
2: He's flogging.
4: Excuse me?
2: He's flogging. Shoes.
4: Right. Okay.
2: Now, it's tricky how they do it in 2026.
4: So that's sad for me because that means he's not going to be in a movie.
2: I know. You know what's sad? Just back on the ad, is a game my sisters and I used to play when we'd be sitting there watching the Sunday night movie.
3: Oh, iconic.
2: Yeah, and the commercials would come on. We would turn our living room into like a game show set and basically you've got to scream out what the ad is advertising.
4: Oh, yeah.
2: First one to pick the ad
4: winner. Yeah, we used to do that.
2: Yeah. You used to do it as well with your brother?
4: Yeah, actually my niece was over the other day and she was doing it.
2: Well, this morning I thought we could play a round of Guess That Ad.
3: Let's do it.
2: Now, I don't know the commercials. Executive producer Brody has found them.
3: How strong do you think you'll be at this?
4: Not very strong.
2: I reckon I'll nail it.
3: I reckon I'm pretty good as well.
2: So he will play audio of the commercial. we buzz in with our names if we know what it is.
4: Okay.
2: All right, commercial.
3: Lever up.
2: Remember? Buzz in with your name. Commercial number one.
6: Where's our ad in the Yellow Pages?
2: Clint.
4: Lauren.
3: That's not Happy Jan. That's Yellow Pages.
4: Not Happy Jan.
7: 1, 2, 3, 8, 9, 10.
4: She goes and opens the window.
2: Here we go.
6: Not Happy Jan.
4: I love that ad.
2: That was such
4: My auntie's name is Janet, too, so she copped that a lot from all of the family.
3: Just Jan running down the street, just in a panic.
2: My mum's name was Jan. When she'd blow it, we'd all be like, oh, not Happy Jan.
4: Oh, that would drive. That would make me
2: she'd get more
4: blow
2: angry.
4: Up even more.
2: Don't do the Yellow Pages ad. So you'd go and do it again.
4: I wish my mum's name was Jan.
2: And we'd all wait for her to go outside just so we could do it at the window.
3: Oh, that's even better. That,
4: when she's
3: even better,
4: off.
3: She'd hate it.
4: Got her again, guys.
2: Okay,
4: here we go.
2: Next one.
3: When you arrive at Clint.
2: Are you kidding?
3: Wouldn't it be nice if the world was Cadbury?
4: Wouldn't it be nice if the world was Cadbury?
2: Oh,
4: she wins.
3: No, but hang on.
4: The chocolate people. There was an ad that said, wouldn't it be nice if the world was Cadbury?
2: Yeah. Yes.
3: Well done.
2: I thought that was the lie.
4: Why have you got a protest from the
3: left? Well, no, because I buzzed in, so it was coming to me, but...
4: No, you said you didn't say Cadbury.
3: Surely I got my 3 seconds. No,
4: but you didn't say Cadbury. What did you say?
3: I was like getting there.
4: What did you say?
2: He just started singing the ad.
4: No.
2: Cadbury.
4: You didn't say Cadbury. You said another brand. What did you say?
3: No, I didn't.
4: Yes, you did.
3: No, I didn't.
4: Check the tapes. He said another brand.
3: I said Cadbury.
4: You said another brand. Someone check. Thank you.
2: Not happy, Chad.
3: Next one.
2: Here we go.
0: Is that an beads again?
4: Wait.
2: Oh, I got it.
3: I've got it as
4: Wait,
3: well.
4: Wait, is that
3: Clint?
4: All we get?
2: Yeah. Snappy Clint. Tom. Is it Snappy Tom? Cats of Australia.
4: Okay, you're out.
3: Caramello Koala.
2: Yeah. Are you serious?
4: What is it? What did you call it?
3: A caramello koala. Can you not?
4: Caramello.
0: And all of my friends, they agree.
7: They call me caramello koala.

0: Clint. Jase, Lauren and Clint. On Nova.
1: This is Nova. You got Jase, Lauren and Clint.
2: Are you done having children?
3: Oh, wow.
2: Big question.
1: Grab me a butter knife from the kitchen. I'll take it off right in.
2: We're close
3: take
2: enough
3: all
2: to be
3: it
2: able,
3: off. You don't
2: to,
3: need
2: be able
3: to
2: be
3: that traumatic.
2: Because a TikTok has gone viral for discussing new parents and the names that they are giving their new children in the year 2026.
4: Some people are naming babies and not future adults. Like, I don't want to be in a serious situation and have to have a doctor.
0: Clint on Nova.
1: This is Nova. You got Jase, Lauren and Clint.
2: Are you done having children?
3: Oh, wow.
2: Big question.
1: Grab me a butter knife from the kitchen. I'll take it off right in.
2: We're close enough to be able to ask that.
3: Be that traumatic.
2: Because a TikTok has gone viral for discussing new parents

0: every name has to be Robert or Sarah, but at least think of them as older than 9 years old when you're making that lifelong decision.
1: I mean, I like the name Navy.
2: So do I.
1: I'm not sure about concrete.
2: I've got a friend with a little boy, Navy, but and it's very cute.
3: I felt like when Apple came out. Remember Gwen, yeah. Gwyneth Paltrow and Chris Martin? Like, well, that was the first sort of curveball where everyone was like, Apple.
1: I mean, you're the only one here who's named a child. Do you, when you name your kid, do you think about, well, what if he's a CEO of a business? Like, do I want him to be called, you know,
3: no,
1: like a cutesy little name?
3: The first filter we went through is what will kids shorten it to at school?
1: Yeah, that's a good one. And the initials, right?
3: What's the potential nicknames? All that sort of stuff.
2: And then is it like, what other friends have already named their children? Yeah. So you've got to scrap a lot of them from the list.
3: Exactly, yeah.
1: It's also got to flow with the full name, the surname.
3: And you don't want to tell people the name too early.
2: Oh, because they'll steal it.
3: They'll steal it or they'll bag it out.
1: Because one of my friends has the surname Cheeseman. Yes. And when they were having a little girl, they considered Olive. And we were like, kind of sounds like an antipasto plate, yeah. Olive Cheeseman.
3: Yeah.
1: Anyway,
2: I like it. It's quite beautiful.
1: Cute, but it also is a bit like, guys, come on over for an olive and cheese, man.
2: We literally just chatted to a ginger.
1: She
2: played the 5K question. Now, I mean, 13, 24, 10, do you have a unique name? Is there a name that you've got that's just a little bit left of centre, or one that you even maybe don't like?
3: I suggested one for Brody the other day because he's about to be a daddy. I said, what about Wolf?
2: Oh, Wolf.
1: I went to school with a wolf.
3: Did you?
1: Well, his name was Wolfgang.
3: Puck?
1: Not Wolfgang Puck. Wolfgang.
2: Is that German?
3: I know about Wolfgang. Yeah,
1: he was born. I think he was born here. He lived his whole life. But his name, Wolf. We all called him Wolf.
2: Wolfie.
1: I think I don't hate it. I like it.
3: Wolf.
1: Are you a young person with an old person's name? Yeah. Because all of those old fashioned names are back in too.
3: There's a lady I know,
1: like Daphne. Lots of flowers. No, I love flower names.
3: Old
1: Lily.
3: Lady down Violet. At the Bentley Cafe. Her name's Dorothy.
1: How old's Dorothy?
3: Dot. She'd be getting up there, but...
1: So she's not a young person.
3: No, but just when I heard the name, I was like, God, no one's calling their kids.
2: Do you think it's coming back?
3: I'd like it to. Dorothy's a really nice name.
1: Apparently the name Gary is becoming extinct because no one's calling their babies Gary.
2: Gary.
1: How many Garys do you know? Well, Garys are like my uncle's age, right? Like Uncle Gary.
3: I know a couple of Garys.
1: Young children?
3: No,
1: apparently there's no babies. There was like years where there's been no baby called Gary.
3: See, I can't imagine looking at a baby going, it's a Gary.
2: Mm.
3: Unless it's got a beard.
1: I know, but there's many names I couldn't, I think I just...
2: Bowling
1: couldn't.
2: Gary.
1: What?
2: Oh, sorry. What? That's just a cricket gag. Oh. Nathan Lyon.
3: Have you met Lauren and I? Do you know your audience?
1: How do they get cricket gags on us?
2: Because he's Nathan Lyon, so they call him Gary Lyon. As in the footballer Gary Lyon, funny. Now it becomes Gaz.
1: Oh, that's funny.
2: Yeah, Bowling Gary.
1: Bowling Gary.
3: Oh, well, now we get it.
2: Explaining. Okay, 13, 24, 10. Do you have a unique name, different name you hate, old person's name that's suddenly new again? What do we got?
1: Or use your name Concrete. That TikToker. I don't think anyone's called their baby Concrete.
3: No.
1: That's
2: I grew up hating the name Clint. I'm Clint Lucas, and I always wanted to sort of...
3: Are you Clint Lucas?
2: Switch them around.
1: I could see you being a Lucas.
2: A Lucas.
3: Yes, you look like
2: a
3: Lucas.
2: Luca is one of the most popular or more popular boys' names at the moment.
1: Are you Clint Luca or Clint Lucas?
2: Lucas,
1: yeah. I could see you being Lucas.
3: Mm. Jace, Lauren and Lucas with you this morning.
1: Oh, I don't know about that.
2: Doesn't roll off the tongue. No.
3: Lucas is here too.
4: Jace, Lauren and Clint.
5: Jace, Lauren and Clint.
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3: Thanks for joining us. You're listening to Nova. It is Jace, Lauren and Clint with you. We're talking names.
4: We are talking names. The unusual, the quirky, the names you hate. Old names becoming cool again. It's a name game. What?
3: Remember I went to that wedding of a friend of mine who it was her second wedding and we just knew the groom by his nickname until the actual wedding day when the celebrant was like, do you take, and said his name. And we were all like,
4: are you allowed to say, what was his nickname first?
3: The Doc.
4: The Doc. And what was his name?
3: He was a doctor. His name's Chris.
4: Oh.
3: Same name as her first husband.
1: Just keep calling him the Doc.
3: That's what we did.
1: So we went. Oh, that's the wedding. Now, you never took a present to that wedding. She, every time I see her, she brings it up. Have you ever bought her the wedding gift?
3: I'll get a text now. I'm pretty sure I did.
4: Speaking of names, very quickly.
1: She's brought it up with me a few times.
4: My
1: probably should get onto that. It was about 5 years ago.
3: Get her a family pass to bounce.
4: My brother Ryan was given the honour of naming my sister Casey. Not her name, but her middle name. You can give her the middle name.
1: Oh, your parents said that.
4: Yeah, said, Ryan, have a go.
1: How old was Ryan?
4: Oh, he would have been, quick maths, like 10.
1: Okay.
4: So he came up with.
1: He came up with something.
4: And they ran with it.
1: He invented something.
4: Tian.
1: What?
3: What's the full name?
1: Tian Stanaway.
4: Casey Tian.
3: I'm only going to refer to her now as Tian.
1: Where did he get Tian from?
4: Who knows?
3: Casey.
4: But Mum and Tian, this is a true story. Hand on heart. They said, Ryan, you can come up with Casey's middle name. And he said, Tian.
1: Because you've got Ryan, Clint, Casey, Michaela.
3: And Tian.
1: Yeah, all kind of. Wow, Tian is left of
4: center. T-I-A-R-N-E.
1: Oh, did he spell it to him? Yeah. Come here, Ryan.
3: Look at my sister.
4: It's a beautiful name, Casey, if you're listening.
1: Stunning. Yeah,
3: Ray
1: Jace
3: Lee.
1: Has got a Jace.
3: Rayleigh, Michelle, and Letitia.
1: And Jason. Where did Letitia come from? That's really
3: I don't know. I think they're going through an urban stage.
1: Did you not ever ask Mum and Dad, hey, why did you call our sister Letitia?
3: We don't say it in that voice.
4: Letitia. Has it got a double E?
3: No.
1: Oh, how do you spell Letitia?
4: That would have been better. I would have loved a double E in it.
3: No.
1: I would have liked an L-E apostrophe, like Le.
4: Like Ebony Ray.
3: She might have a dollar sign in there.
1: T-E-I, dollar sign, A-J, Letitia.
4: Okay, should we get to these scores? Abby, Lang Warren, good morning.
5: Morning.
4: Now, your sister has a bit of a quirky name.
5: Yes, her name is Kyanatha.
4: Sorry.
1: But that's beautiful.
4: Kyanatha?
5: Yes.
1: Why?
3: That's unfair.
5: So my dad's a bit of a unique person.
3: Yep.
5: And when I guess my mum was pregnant, she's my younger sister, so yeah. I'm the oldest. They started with the name Skyanna.
1: Oh.
5: And then
3: nice, Skyanna. Yeah.
5: I guess that wasn't unique enough. So they put a sa at the end, so Skyanatha, and then they ended up dropping
1: the S. Kyanatha. And yeah, I mean, I love a unique name because it's so individual.
3: I know.
1: Does she like it?
5: She doesn't like it.
1: And Abby, did you ever talk to them and say, Mum and Dad, why did you get lazy with me and just call me Abby when my sister got Skyanatha?
4: Quite a bit's gone on since Abby and Kyanatha were born.
1: Yeah.
5: She just doesn't like explaining the name, like where it came from.
1: So does she go by Kai or Anna or something?
4: Yeah. Or Jennifer.
5: So she goes by Kai. However, that was shortened when we were younger. And now that we're older, Kai is more of a boy's name.
4: Oh, yeah.
5: So whenever we're out ordering coffee or anything, we'll be together and they'll ask for a name and she just gives my name.
1: Oh, Abby.
3: Yeah.
4: Hey, Abby, can you
1: I'd go with Kyanatha everywhere I went.
4: Can you please spell Kyanatha for me? Just...
5: So it's Kuyanatha.
1: Oh, they've even thrown in a rogue U.
3: No, here's my issue. You said before, what filters do you put it through when you come up with the kids' names, right?
4: Wow.
3: Filter number one, nicknames they'll cop at school. Filter number two, is this kid going to be okay spelling and writing their name in print?
1: Give Kyanatha a break. Your child.
4: It's Kyanatha.
3: Kyanatha.
1: Oh, is it got an F in it?
4: Yeah, it's like Jennifer, but
3: Kyanatha.
4: It's Kyanatha.
1: Oh.
4: But it's KU, not KY.
1: Oh, the U really threw. Kyanatha.
4: Morning, Kyanatha. It's a beautiful name.
0: Jay.

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1: I wonder what he's doing with the bananas.
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14: Oh my word, glad it's Friday, Sam in. And speaking of in, Joel Creasy in person this morning with Nat and Sean. He is over in Perth for the weekend, so he's going to join us here in the studio. So too is our West Coast Fever player, Sasha Glasgow, plus tickets to the Eagles and the netball. So much going on for today's show. We'll get into that shortly, but yesterday
15: We caught up with the kid, Ruben Jinby, Wylidge Murrawa, with a game this Sunday.
16: Always a pleasure to have Ruben Jinby in the house. Of course, he's dominating for the West Coast Eagles. Shoe in for the fairest and best. Put the pressure on you already, yep. Rubes.
17: Engrave the trophy.
16: Yeah, absolutely.
17: Now, Ruben, last week we spoke to you about the fact that you'd filmed a Mother's Day video at Claremont Quarter. Yesterday, I caught a video of you at Hungry Jack's on the soft serve machine.
16: Mate, what's
17: you
16: going are on?
17: Yourself to everyone. Dominating. What's happening?
18: Yeah, I don't know. They've been throwing me under the bus with a lot of ads recently.
17: What do you get for that? Free soft serve for the rest of your life?
18: Yeah, just a two free. I hadn't had a soft serve in ages and it's actually delicious. Yes. I never worked at a fast food restaurant growing up.
17: No, that so was evident.
18: Yeah. So a lot of young kids do growing up, so I didn't quite have the touch. Yeah. But, and hopefully I won't end up there.
16: Maybe. You never know.
18: Never know, exactly.
17: Yeah, I think West Coast Eagles players are supposed to own Hungry Jack's and not supposed to work at them, you know?
18: Yeah, I think, I don't know. I think
16: Do you get a card or anything?
18: No, nothing. It was one guy that used to own all of them, and I think Simo maybe got a couple, and there was rumours going around that Hull's got one, but I don't think he did.
16: Simo's got two.
17: And Harley hasn't invited you around for a whopper, so no signs that he's got one.
18: Could be under the counter.
17: We did some research because we were talking about number one ticket holders just amongst ourselves the other day, and this morning, and the founder of Hungry Jack's, Jack Cowan, is the number one ticket holder of the West Coast Eagles. Did you know that?
18: Yeah, I've met him a couple of times. When last year I went to his office in Sydney.
17: He's Hungry Jack. He's the guy.
18: Yeah, and we were in this big skyscraper and just one floor, but he told me he owned the whole building.
16: Yeah,
18: so that was pretty cool. And I think he's a billionaire or something.
17: Yeah,
18: so,
17: he's doing all right.
18: Yeah, he goes very well, Jack Cowan.
16: God, that is so good. Is he as old as the hills or has he still got a bit of life going?
18: Yeah, he's pretty old, but he's big Canadian. He loves his sport. So, Jack from Hungry Jack's has definitely still got it.
16: Oh, I love it. That's fantastic. We were talking also, there was a celebration in your house because it was a birthday. Big Clay Hall, 21.
18: Yep, roommate Clay Hall. He was travelling to emergency last week. So
17: you say roommate, tenant. You own the house, right?
18: Sorry.
17: He's your tenant.
18: Not roommate. He pays me, yeah. So, yeah, cop that. But
16: in your face.
18: Yeah, never know. So he's travelling emergency last weekend and he might be able to get a birthday game this Sunday.
17: Yeah.
16: That would be nice. You went out for dinner, you were telling us, up to Karen, up the pub up there. I want to hear what you ate, though. It was steak night.
18: Yeah, there we go.
17: just a tomahawk on your own?
18: No, it wasn't too much. It was just a margarita pizza for a warm-up and then the steak special. So that could sound like
17: that was just you, not you. Not you went sharing amongst the boys.
18: A couple meals. When it's steak night, you may as well get two because it's cheaper.
17: For entree, can I have a family-sized pizza, please? And then the steak.
18: Absolutely.
17: Amy's horrified.
16: Amy's loving it. And she eats a lot. So that's take.
18: And then a bit of Yochi to finish off as well.
17: You got to. You wouldn't use the little cup that they give you. You'd just take a bucket in or something, yeah?
18: Yeah, I bring my Bunnings bucket from home.
16: Hey, it was a long week for the Fremantle Dockers last week, and a few of the guys led by Jai Amos, he took people down to Contos for a bit of a camp out. Down your way, I'm talking about the Southwest. Are you a camper?
18: Yeah, I think I haven't done a heck of a lot of it, but I do have my swag and a lot of the boys, our younger boys, get into it. They got those rooftop tent on their four-wheel drives and that kind of thing. So we haven't really had time this year, but I think during the bye, the boys are trying to plan a bit of something. Whether that's we've gone down south the last few years, but maybe a little trip up north to change things up.
17: Do you like your creature comforts? Are you going to be a good camper?
18: A proper camper? No, I don't mind. I can live pretty simply. Yeah, I think some of the Vic Metro boys got their rooftop tents, but I don't reckon they can handle it.
17: How many of them, they've got them. That doesn't mean they use them, right?
18: No, never. It just looks cool when you're driving around.
16: Yeah, it does. Yeah, good as a look.
17: Like having racks on your car for fishing rods, you know? It's
16: Or
17: surfboards,
16: yeah.
17: No idea. Never been.
16: Hey, Rubes, this one against GWS, first of all, God, I love their song. It's a bloody good one.
17: Yeah.
16: Hopefully you don't
17: big
16: hear
17: big
16: it after the
17: sound from the west of the town.
16: But last time you played them, they were really tough. Finn Callahan went to work on you guys last time.
18: Yeah.
16: Have you thought about putting some work into him?
18: Yeah, he's a star,
16: one player?
18: I think, not too sure what we're going to do with him this week, but Brady Hoff has been a great defensive player for us, and he did probably the best job someone's done on Cozzy all year.
17: Mm.
18: So that could be an option we go to. We got a bit of experience. Maybe I think Dersmer's did a little bit with Naz. So we've got a couple of boys that could probably run with him. But I think he's definitely a star, so we can't just let him do his own thing.
17: Can't underestimate him.
18: Flayton Cadman, he was my drafter. He's obviously a good player as well. So we have a couple of good matchups, and I'm sure we have a lot of good matchups to come in the future as well.
17: Now, can we talk about the world's unluckiest man, Harry Edwards?
16: Oh,
17: jeez. Yeah. Oh, so everybody's devoed for him. How's he going? Is he all right?
18: He's actually been in quite high spirits, big heck. So he's rocking his new big helmet, and Yoey's elbow probably slipped 2 centimetres below his helmet.
17: The fact
18: so
17: it was friendly fire just it's even more devastating, isn't it?
18: It was disappointing to see. Like, I saw a big blood rule and looked up on the screen, and I saw it's Big Harry pissing out of his forehead. Yeah. So I was hoping it would just been a few stitches. But so I don't know what it looks like from him now. But we're just supporting him.
17: See what happens.
18: He's a big tucker. He'd play next week if he could. But
17: I think
18: his health is more important than his footy at the moment.
17: Of course.
16: So. Most definitely. Hopefully he's all right. We can see him back maybe later in the year. Hey, mate, thanks a lot for coming in as always. GWS 4:15, if you don't mind.
18: Yeah, a bit of a twilight game.
17: Yeah, exactly, right?
18: A bit more exciting than the lunchtime.
17: Bit of an evening special.
18: Indigenous round 2, so we're rocking those new jerseys.
17: Yes, brilliant.
18: I'm probably a bit biased, but I reckon we have one of the best ones every year, and it's looking good.
17: No, that sounds right.
16: Wallage Marawa, get behind him, everybody.
17: Exactly. Go, boys. Good on you. Thanks, Rubes. Nova's Nathan, Nat and Sean.

0: That's a throwback on Nova this morning for your Friday, 5:15. Delta set to take the stage right about now. We're going to give you a full Eurovision wrap later this morning. We'll wait for Joel Creasy to do that one, though. I think he is the subject matter expert. He's going to join us after 7 o'clock. And so, too, is our West Coast Fever player, Sasha Glasgow. But yesterday, we were talking the world of private investigation. We had on Cassie, who has a bit of a side hustle, is happy to investigate your partner, do a bit of a social media stalk on the news person you are speaking to. It sounds like there's a lot to it. Cassie joins us now, and if you want to hear some of the ripper calls, Nova player had some great ones on when you had to go full detective. But now, joining Nathan, Nat and Sean, it is Cassie Croft, PI.
1: There was an article online we're having a look at, and we thought, hang about, a private dick detective, I say, who was looking at and made a discovery about a cheating husband.
2: That's right.
1: We thought, man, what a job that is.
2: Using technology,
1: yes.
2: In fact. Cassie Croft is that private investigator. She's originally a Perth girl. Cassie, good morning.
3: Good morning, team.
1: Cassie, this is so exciting. I didn't know you did this for a gig.
3: Yeah, with all that free time I've got, I thought I'd just jump in the car and stalk people.
1: Yeah. When did you start up and how did this come to be for you?
3: Yeah, so it's probably about 5 years ago now. A friend of mine, we were having wines, having a chat, and she mentioned she thought her partner might be cheating. And we kind of were working out what to do. And we joked about hiring a private investigator, but it felt like such a wild thing to do. You sort of picture a creepy old man in a trench coat,
2: sure.
3: You know, not someone you really want to tell your deepest fears to.
1: Yeah.
3: So, yeah, I started looking into it and trained up and started the business, and it's been taking off.
2: Now, Cassie, you did tap into something there, because every girl after a couple of glasses of wine has this capacity, because if somebody says, I've met this guy on Tinder and I don't know, is he sus or not? There are most women I know with the right motivation can find out his home address, his last name, his workplace, just by looking at the photos usually. We all have this capacity, but you've just taken it to a professional level. Is there training that you have to do?
3: I used to do this for free
2: and
3: now I get paid for it.
2: Yes. So do you have to train for it, or is it just something?
3: You do. You should do it legally. It's a Cert 3 in investigative services, and then you have to go down to the police station, you know, get fingerprints, check you're not dodgy.
2: Yeah.
3: And yeah, go from there.
1: So the Cert 3, is that done at TAFE?
2: Sean.
3: I think they do run it at TAFE, but it's specialist courses. You know, you can do it from home. So, you know, if you're at home with the kids, you can get going on it.
1: Do you get a badge?
3: No.
2: You can make
3: buy
2: one.
3: Myself one to feel cooler.
1: Let's make one. Absolutely.
2: I mean, the idea of being a private investigator is that perhaps you're going undercover, Sean, and maybe wearing a badge that says private investigator doesn't help that
1: you
2: process.
1: You reckon that gives it away? I see an Ace Ventura.
2: Yeah, that's true.
1: Hey, Cassie, many years ago, I was walking down towards where Nat and I live, actually, and I saw this lady who was
2: not
1: pulled
2: together,
1: over in the car.
2: Just so you know.
1: We meet at different times. But anyway, I saw this lady and I recognised her and I said, what are you doing? She's just sitting in a car. And she said, I'm surveilling this guy for a private detective. And she just had a camera and she goes, I'm getting paid to sit here all day.
2: Yes, and watch their comings and goings.
1: Yes.
2: Yeah.
1: Do you go and literally stalk people like that?
3: Yeah, some cases that require it, particularly the cheating ones, you know, obviously you need to try and catch them in the act.
2: Mm.
3: I do find most surveillance kind of investigators tend to be men for obvious bathroom reasons, much less fun as a girl.
1: Oh, yeah.
3: Much harder to use a bottle, I'll say.
2: Yes.
3: But yeah, absolutely, that's some of the job. And I think part of it is really just keeping yourself awake sometimes. If you're there 8 hours and nothing's going on.
2: Yeah, boring.
1: On percentages of people thinking that their partner might be going a bit rogue, how much has it come true in terms of a percentage, do you think?
3: Yeah, probably somewhere around 60, 70%. I don't think that's true of the whole population.
2: No.
3: By the time you've sort of, seen the signs, come to an investigator, you kind of know what's going on. We've all got that gut instinct.
2: Yeah.
1: And in terms of men and women, who do you, what do you see most of?
3: Probably, I would say they cheat around the same amount, but I think the signs of it are different. Men, it tends to be more physical things like suddenly they're working out or shaving more often or cleaning out the car is a big one for men. If it's normally a tip and suddenly they're getting it detailed, that's a pretty big sign.
1: Wow.
2: That's amazing.
1: Yeah. What about the women then?
3: Women, it tends to be more changes in their behaviour rather than physical things. You know, they're humming around the house looking happy, or they're, you know,
2: either they're drinking rosé or they're cheating.
1: Well, so far, my wife hasn't been happy for a while, so I might be safe then, Sean.
2: Exactly. Hey, Cassie, the story that we read about you said that you used sort of technology to catch a guy cheating. Can you run us through some of the different ways that you can catch people?
3: Yeah, so I think the technology really is the big thing these days. It doesn't always have to be me sitting outside a hotel taking photos. We had a recent case where she was pretty savvy. She'd already, like, checked their joint bank accounts. She'd tried coming home unexpectedly to catch something, but nothing was really working. So we sort of went through a couple of things, you know, do you have any other joint accounts? And she mentioned they have an Amazon Alexa device. Yes. And not many people are aware you can actually download the voice history for your Alexa. So I'm more worried about the dumb questions I've asked my Alexa than anything else. But this guy, she went to the history of when she was on work trips and she would hear him asking Alexa for things and a girl giggling and talking in the background. Oh. When confronted, he finally admitted what was going on.
2: So also, if he'd asked Alexa to play Barry White, you know, that's a telltale sign, right?
3: No man is sitting alone at home listening to Barry
2: exactly,
3: White.
2: Right? Yeah, exactly, right? Exactly.
1: It sounds really, really interesting. And do you sometimes jump out behind a tree and go, hey, gotcha?
3: No, I might have to try that, Sean. New method.
1: Hey!
2: So do you at any stage confront the people that you're investigating, or is it more like you just gather the data and then report back to the person that's hired you?
3: Yeah, no, I just gather the data and report back. I mean, it does drive me a bit crazy sometimes when you don't hear what the outcome was.
2: Yes.
3: You know, you find out what happened. You're like, did you yell at him? Did you throw a shoe?
2: Yes.
3: Like, what
2: happened? Did you leave him or not? Or did you forgive him? What happened? Yes. It's so intriguing.
1: It is.
2: We do have a lot of questions.
1: I know. Like, what are you wearing?
3: Everybody does.
2: What do you wear while you're doing it? While you're investigating, what's your...
3: I think that's why I've never been burned because, I'm not in a badge, as you say, or a trench coat. Like, I'm normally in yoga pants carrying a sausage dog. Like, no one thinks I'm a PI. I'm going to have to change my hair now. This is too much
2: publicity. Yeah, exactly. You've given us too much information. All right. Well, Cassie, we're very intrigued by the whole thing. Thanks you so much for talking to us.
3: Thanks, guys.
1: Outstanding.
2: All right,
1: How is that?
2: I know, right? Nathan, Nat and Sean on Nova.

0: Yeah, feeling bloody awesome this morning. It is a Friday. We have almost made it to that weekend. And a big one today. We've got some Bankwest best seats for the Eagles this Sunday. Walij Marua against the Greater Western Sydney Giants. The Fever got a home game as well. If you want to be courtside in Nav's box, we'll do all that after six this morning. A quick check of the roads and the headlines for you now, though.
1: 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Crypto is unregulated and high risk. 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Bit of rain about this morning, so please take extra care on the roads. Freeway southbound, not too bad. Kwinana Freeway northbound, building at Mundajong Road. A few cars hopping on at Mortimer Road and Thomas Road as well. Not too bad on the Graham Farmer Freeway. Waking up a little bit in Kwinana Beach, Patterson Road northbound at Nanja Road. Anything else, call 94891777. 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Buckle up, keep your eyes on the road and get home safe to your loved ones. A reminder from RAC. Showers today, heading for a top of 20 degrees, and right now it is 10 degrees on Nova 937.
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1: 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It's National Road Safety Week every week. Buckle up, keep your eyes on the road and get home safe to your loved ones. A reminder from RAC. Showers today, heading for a top of 20 degrees, and right now it is 10 degrees on Nova 937.
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0: Susie Thompson with you. The federal government has dismissed the opposition's new tax policy as uncosted nonsense. In his budget reply, Liberal leader Angus Taylor pledged to reduce bracket creep by indexing all tax thresholds to inflation. The proposal would see the most workers pocket an extra $1,000 over 4 years. But senior government minister Claire O'Neill claims it's a thought bubble.
1: It looks to me like something he came up with on the back of a napkin. I mean, can you imagine coming forward with a proposal like this without a proper costing? Our initial look at this suggests that in some cases this is actually going to mean a tax increase for some lower income Australians.
0: The coalition has also used its budget reply to announce an immigration overhaul which would cap migration numbers to new homes. Welfare benefits would also be limited to Australian citizens, with migrants only able to access health services. The AFP has charged a 22-year-old in Sydney over a menacing message sent to a federal MP. Investigators executed a search warrant in Bly Park, seizing electronic devices. If found guilty, he could face up to 3 years in jail. A 14-year-old girl facing 109 charges has walked free after a two-month crime spree in Melbourne. Police were unable to prove she knew what she was doing was wrong. And Delta Goodrum's performing at Eurovision this hour for the second semi-final of the song contest. The 41-year-old stunned the audience at a practice event with predictions her song Eclipse will make the top five. Nova Sport is next. Nova Sport. South Wales has claimed the Women's State of Origin series after winning their second match against Queensland 14 points to 10 in enemy territory. Maroons player Lauren Browns told Nine there were just too many errors.
2: Way too many errors, not completing our sets, but I'm super proud of the girls, our scramble defence. I don't think we had the rubber possession there, so really proud of the defensive effort. And I feel like we turned away a few tries from the Blues. But end of the day, yeah, we just couldn't complete.
0: And round 10 of the AFL is underway with a grand final rematch. And this time it was a win for the Cats, 117 to the Lions, 76. And you're up to date on Nova.
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5: And just after 5:30 on your Friday, how good is that? And Joel Creasy stopping by later this morning. We're going to save the Eurovision review for when he stops by, but Delta this morning, oh my God, she is amazing. We'll talk more of that after 6. Nat and Sean will join us too. Sasha Glasgow from the West Coast Fever in the house. And if you'd like to see them with all the bells and whistles, tickets courtside in Nat's box. We are doing that all this morning. This one from the new Devil Wears Prada movie, Lady Gaga, Doechii, teaming up for Runway.

0: 20 to 6 on your Friday morning. It is Sam in. Nat and Sean to join us shortly. And just over a week to get yourself in the running for this. 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
22: Think you've seen everything Perth has to offer? 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

0: David Guetta and Bebe Rexha, who will be at Capital's Summertime Ball. Well done, Franca and Charlie, both getting in the running. More chances with Nathan, Nat and Sean, a little after six. They are jumping in next. Tickets to the Eagles in the Good Deeds and our corporate hospitality in Nat's box at the West Coast Fever. Plenty to kick off your Friday. It starts next on Nova.
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23: 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There is a broken-down truck in success. Quinata Freeway northbound at the exit to Belia Drive. The left turn lane is affected. Freeway southbound underspeed Woodfords Avenue and Warwick Road. Quinata Freeway northbound off and on Mundajong Road through to Rowley Road. Tonkin Highway also underspeed southbound at Collier Road too. Anything else, call 9489-1777. 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Showers today, we are heading for top of 20 degrees. And right now it is 10 degrees on Nova 937.
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27: Good morning, Ash Gardner with you. A group of Aussies caught up in a hantavirus outbreak are now on their way home. A plane has departed the Netherlands, bound for WA, carrying six passengers caught up in the outbreak on board a cruise ship. The flight is set to touch down late this morning before the five Aussies and New Zealand national are bused to a quarantine facility.
28: There are very strict conditions about the flight, about the landing, and about the quarantine arrangements at Bulsbrook.
27: Federal Health Minister Mark Butler there. The federal opposition has handed down its budget reply, Angus Taylor pledging to tackle bracket creep by indexing the bottom two tax thresholds to inflation. That'll deliver a $250 a year tax cut for average workers, growing to $1,000 a year by 2032. The Liberal Party also vowing to slash migration to reflect new homes being built. It's the end of an era for Sam Kerr, with the Matildas captain to leave Chelsea at the end of the season. The club announcing she'll be departing after 6.5 years. Princess Kate has wrapped up her first international trip since her cancer diagnosis. The royal spent her final day in Italy at a childcare centre before making pasta. And Delta Goodrum is preparing to take to the stage in her semi-final at Eurovision this morning. She'll perform her single Eclipse at the song contest. Nova Sport is next.
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31: A blow to the Dockers heading into Sunday's clash with Essendon. Hayden Young ruled out with delayed concussion. He'll join captain Alex Pearce and utility Corey Wagner on the sidelines. The Eagles have named a 25-man squad to take on GWS on Sunday arvo. It'll be trimmed later today. Last night, Geelong demolished Brisbane by 41 points. Their coach, Chris Scott, pretty happy.
32: Look, we play well and obviously very respectful and aware of the threats that the opposition can present. Having said that, you know, the number of scoring shots, you know, and the way we were able to take away some of their game, you know, not all of it. I think in some ways when you play them, the theory's easy and the execution's very hard.
31: Over to tennis now, and Jannik Sinner reached the semi-finals of the Italian Open and set a record for consecutive wins at a Masters 1000 tournament. A A 6-2-6-4 win over Andrei Rublev moves Sinner up to 32 consecutive wins at the ATP's top-ranked events, one more than the previous record set by Novak Djokovic back in 2011. And Sam Kerr will leave her WSL club Chelsea come season's end. Rumour says she's off to America, possibly to play with a new franchise in Denver. That's the latest in sport. You're up to date on Nova.
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0: Get ready for the second coming. 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
1: Let's go! It's 6:04. Nathan, Nat and Sean. Happy Friday, friends.
2: Oh, yeah.
1: Oh, yeah, there we go. Fireworks going off. Joel Creasy is going to be joining us in the studio. Later this morning.
2: That's fantastic.
1: Have we cleaned up or something? I don't know. Like we should.
2: We should do. Should we try to impress him?
1: No. I think it's too late for
2: no,
1: that.
2: No, Sam.
4: Hurricane Joel's going to roll
2: oh,
4: through.
2: Oh, yeah, exactly. Don't worry,
5: bags going everywhere.
1: Yeah. It's true.
2: Hey, but we've got a lot of stuff to get through too.
1: We do. We do indeed.
2: I don't
1: indeed.
2: Know what, Nat, but I was hoping
1: well,
2: you would.
1: Nat, stay out. There's two spots left in my box for the netball on Sunday. That's going to go. You'll get that opportunity very soon, actually.
2: That is awesome. We also got the summertime ball where you could go off to Wembley Stadium in the golden circle seats.
1: Yeah, that's right.
2: Pineapple, cordials, it's all on us.
1: How about that?
2: I'm pretty happy with my golden circle gags, aren't I?
1: Are you just? All right, look.
2: Was that a real... Sorry, that was a real downer, wasn't it?
1: A little bit.
2: Okay.
1: Shall we crank into it?
2: Yes, please.
1: The sooner we get into it, the sooner we get through it, Sean.
2: Okay.
1: It's Lady Gaga, Shape of a Woman, 6:05 on Nova.

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0: Fever this Suncorp Super Netball season. 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
1: All right, it is time to find two more butts to go on to the two last seats in my box on Sunday. Sean,
2: yeah, well,
1: West
2: like
1: Coast Fever
2: butts.
1: Are taking on the Swifts on Sunday. These seats include pre-game hospitality, courtside drinks and fine company.
2: Will it be Brad from Champion Lakes? G'day, Brad.
1: You there, Brad?
2: Hey, Brad.
1: It's not a solid...
2: Behind the pot plant.
1: Hey. Brad, you there?
3: Yeah, mate.
1: Oh, good. Thank goodness.
2: You sound excited, Brad. It's Friday. You up and about or what?
3: Yeah, I'm up
2: about.
3: Trying to get early start of the day.
2: Yeah. Why not? You been down to Champion Lakes for a bit of rowing this morning? That's familiar.
3: Unfortunately, that's where I live down there, yeah.
1: Yeah, lovely. Yeah. Lovely. Nice little part of the world.
2: Hey, Brad, what's your netball background, if you have any?
3: Yeah, I've done a little bit of that back in high school.
1: Mm, yeah.
3: A few years back, yeah.
1: Yeah, you would have been a defender, I reckon. You've got that vibe.
3: Yeah.
2: Why not?
1: All right, Brad, you're up against Tanisha from Casuarina. Good morning, Tanisha.
4: Good morning.
1: What's your netball pedigree, Tanisha?
4: Not too good.
1: Yeah, right. Great.
2: Tanisha, when you tell people you're from Casuarina, does everyone think you're an inmate?
4: No one knows where it is.
2: I do.
1: All right, here's what's going to happen, guys. We're going to throw out a category. You're then going to take turns providing answers that fit that category. You can't repeat anything that's already been said. It must fit the category as judged by Firm But Fair Amy. And you can't take too long because if you take too long, you get buzzed out. All right, Brad, when Sean gives you the category, you're going to go first and then you'll take turns, all right? Here we go.
2: Here we go. Here is the category. Things smaller than your thumb.
1: Go, Brad.
3: Thumbnail.
1: Thumbnail, yes. Tanisha?
4: Sand.
1: A what?
4: Grain of sand.
1: Oh, sand. Okay, yes, grain of sand, yes. Brad?
2: That's true.
3: A micro grain of sand.
1: Firm But Fair Amy says no, you can't say that.
2: Nah.
1: That's cheating. Sorry, sorry, Brad. I know Brad's like, yeah, gave it a shot.
2: What's smaller than a micro grain of sand? How long can we pull that out for?
1: Tanisha, you're joining me. Well, you've won two box tickets to see the West Coast Fever take on the Swifts this Sunday. With me, hospitality included. We're green. You're in the Green Army now, and we're going to get them up over the Swifts. So I'll see you there, Tanisha.
4: Great, thank you.
2: Good on you, buddy.
1: Great job. That was easy, wasn't it? Easy money.
2: Easy, yeah.
1: I know, nicely done. It's 6:15 on Nova.
0: 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For all the days you need a little extra guidance. BC5409. 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
1: All right, weather-wise, Sean.
2: Yeah.
1: 20 degrees today, some showers around, becoming less likely in the early afternoon. And then we've got fine across the weekend, 19 tomorrow and 21 and mostly sunny on Sunday.
2: Light drizzle yesterday, wasn't too bad, was it?
1: Yeah, there's a little light drizzle this morning even, Sean.
2: Or at least
1: in my backyard there was. Here's Christy with what's happening on the roads.
6: Good morning. Look out for that broken down truck in Success. Quinata Freeway northbound at the exit to Belia Drive. The left turn lane is affected. Incident response are on site there as well, so please be mindful on the approach. Otherwise, Mitchell Freeway south and under speed Whitfords Avenue and again at Warwick Road. Quinata Freeway northbound is often on Mundajong Road through to Rowley Road as well and Tonkin Highway under speed southbound near Collier Road as well. And a heads up, the Northbridge Tunnel will be closed tonight and tomorrow night for general maintenance and system upgrades from 8:30 p.m. at night through to 5 a.m. each morning. Anything else, call 9489 1777. 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
1: Thanks so much, Christy. 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
1: And who wouldn't? 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

0: Somba doing a bit of home wrecking there. It's 24 past 6. Thank you, Nat and Sean Fischel, Ready Express.
1: Oh, Nat, you would have seen that the consumer watchdog was in full biting mode yesterday.
0: Oh, I know. Holding Coles accountable. Woolies turn's coming.
1: Yeah,
0: and
1: Woolies turn's
0: coming. They haven't yet announced what the penalty's going to be, but they're talking about fines in the hundreds of millions of dollars.
1: Yeah, when they said the fines in $100 million, and by the way, everyone, we are talking about Coles with their down, down slogan, which is, you know, basically we're getting a good deal. They were putting prices up, bringing them down.
0: Yes.
1: And slugging you, saying that this is a special winner. It's not really. They're
0: when
1: just
0: it was actually more
1: up
0: than it was before.
1: I bought this up ages ago with cans of spaghetti, like years ago.
0: Did you formally submit to the ACCC inquiry?
1: Well, I should have. There would have been a lot of swear
0: Here's
1: words
0: Sean
1: in
0: McManus,
1: my documentation.
0: He wants to talk about cans of spaghetti.
1: Anyway, do you honestly think $100 million is, I mean, because you saw
0: What's
1: that.
0: It's a drop in the ocean, right, for them?
1: Wow, it's $1 billion profit a year. No, the business is worth about $1 billion.
0: Yeah.
1: The turnover is $1 billion a year.
0: I mean, I think they'd rather not have to pay that, but I don't know that it's enough to make them seriously reconsider the way that they do this stuff.
1: Most definitely. Mm. So they're taking the piss. You've got a few items that stand out to people.
0: Well, these are ones that were mentioned in the ACCC inquiry.
1: Yeah, go.
0: So they looked at a few things. So, for example, a 2-litre bottle of Coca-Cola. Coca-Cola is one of the biggest selling items in supermarkets. Because so many people buy that, right? So this is a real regularly purchased
1: Warren
0: thing.
1: Buffett owns a lot of that, by the way.
0: 2-litre bottle of Coca-Cola. So the original price was $2.75. Then they escalated the price to $4.40 and then put a down sticker on it and said it's now $3.50.
1: Oh.
0: But that's 75 cents more than it was before.
1: Oh.
0: And saying, hey, look, you got a discount. And when you look at that, you look for those tickets. We're programmed to look for the tickets.
1: Yeah, because it's got
0: this
1: a finger sign.
0: This is a special, right? Rexona deodorant, Sean.
1: Yes.
0: $5.
1: Yep.
0: Then the price rose to $6.50 and then they put it on sale down to $6.
1: Oh.
0: So 50 cents more than it was originally.
1: Mate.
0: This one would really sting you. YoPro Vanilla Yogurt.
1: Oh, tell me about it.
0: Price at $6. And then they hiked it to $7.80 and then put it down to $6.70 and said, there you go, it's on special. More than it was before. It's amazing, isn't it?
1: This is a strategy. Mm. This is a group of people that have come together to work out this is the way we're going to do it.
0: 100%.
1: We've already brainwashed the people. This is what they're up for. So they're just going to buy it for profitability.
0: Yes. And you know, the reality is, you know, we'll find out about, you know, Woolies' strategy shortly because they're from the same inquiry. And you go, you know, there are assertions that they're doing similar practices, put it that way. And we'll find out.
1: Yeah.
0: We'll find out for sure 100%. Shortly. But you go, well, they're the only two supermarkets near me, Sean.
1: Yeah.
0: Other than you know, your 24-hour Good Grocers, but that's not where I would do my weekly shop. And so you're like, what do we do? Where do you go? What do you do?
1: Well, a lady was interviewed. A few people were asked after the ruling had came out. And hear from this lady who was spot
2: on. Definitely a bad look. But you have to shop somewhere.
1: Boom.
0: Yeah.
1: And there's only two majors, there are other options.
0: Yeah, there's Aldi's,
1: majors.
0: There's Spudshed, there's that stuff. But there's neither of those are anywhere near me. I would have to travel significantly. Then you go, is it worth it to, you know, the cost of petrol and the cost of your time? I don't want to have to drive, you know, several suburbs away. And I'm talking, East Fremantle to Spearwood for a Spud Shed.
1: Yeah, most definitely. And the Aldi's in South Fremantle, which is probably
0: the closest
1: to you.
0: And the worst parking lot in the world. So, yeah, I can't go there.
1: The two things that have really got us in recent time is the cost of shopping and petrol, which has always been on there. But before, when the war started, the petrol companies just went 30% up.
0: Yeah.
1: Straight away.
0: I mean, the regular petrol, so unleaded, has come back significantly.
1: Yeah, it has.
0: Yes. Diesel
1: has. Opportunity.
0: Yeah, that's right. Opportunistic. Yeah, that's right. That's right. I know. And the same thing happened during COVID, and we're still bearing the brunt of it. So we don't know what to do, but we don't like it. It's 28 past 6 on Nova.
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4: 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So the broken down track in success, Kwinana Freeway northbound exit to Belia Drive. The left turn lane is closed by incident response. Freeway southbound underspeed Whiffers Avenue and Warwick Road. Kwinana Freeway northbound Thomas Road through to Rowley Road and Roe Highway slows southbound at Tonkin Highway. Anything else, call 0489 1777. 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Showers today heading for top of 20 degrees. And right now it is 9 degrees on Nova 937.
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6: Good morning, Ash Gardner with you. Opposition leader Angus Taylor has delivered his budget reply, announcing a $22 billion plan to cut income taxes over the next 4 years. He's vowed to slash migration to reflect the rate of new homes being built and announced welfare payments would be limited to Australian citizens. A group of Aussies are on their way home after being stuck on a hantavirus-plagued cruise ship. The flight from the Netherlands is set to touch down in Perth this morning before the group is bused to a quarantine facility where they'll spend 3 weeks. Chinese President Xi Jinping has hosted Donald Trump at a state banquet in Beijing. The US president acknowledging the two countries' long-standing connections and positive talks. During his address before inviting the Chinese president and his wife to the White House in September. Sir Keir Starmer's tenure as British Prime Minister is on shaky ground following the resignation of Health Secretary Wes Streeting. He's the first senior minister to quit Starmer's cabinet following Labor's recent unrest, paving the way for a leadership challenge. And forget save the dates, Taylor Swift has reportedly been calling her wedding guests personally to let them know the date of the upcoming nuptials. It's understood she's opting for the tactic to keep details of the ceremony under wraps. Nova Sport is next.
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1: Geelong has brought up the triple figures for the fifth time in six games, winning last night's grand final rematch against Brisbane by 41 points. The two-time premiers dropped out of the top four. Lions coach Chris Fagan, not too worried.
7: We've had 3 or 4 6-day turnarounds in a row. We just probably need to suck a little bit of air in, get a bit of a rest and get ready to go again. I'm not that quick to sort of press the...
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3: Nova Sport.
1: Geelong has brought up the triple figures for the fifth time in six games, winning last night's grand final rematch against Brisbane by 41 points. The two-time premiers dropped out of the top four. Lions coach Chris Fagan, not too worried.
7: We've had 3 or 4 6-day turnarounds in a row. We just probably need to suck a little bit of air in, get a bit of a rest and get ready to go again. I'm not that quick to sort of press the panic button. Obviously, there was some...

0: Tonight, the Gold Coast Suns play the Port Adelaide Power in Darwin. Sun star Matty Rao back after 2 weeks on the sidelines. Locally, Fremantle are away to Essendon on Sunday. They'll have three force changes with captain Alex Pearce out with a knee, Hayden Young with concussion, and Corey Wagner with an abductor. At the Eagles, they've added five to their squad. That'll be trimmed later today as they prepare to face the Giants at home. And Bryce Cotton has received the all clear to finally play for the Boomers after becoming an Australian citizen. That's the latest in sport. You're up to date on Nova.
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5: Let's go! It's 23 to 7, Nathan and Sean. Coming up next, Sean's got something he needs to get off his chest.
6: Absolutely. Hopefully people will rally around me.
5: It's directed at one person in particular, but I think everybody, it's a relatable tale.
6: Yes. Assholes.
5: It's Flo Rida and T-Pain. We're getting low. Let me talk to you.

0: Flo Rida and T-Pain there. Coincidentally, Sean's wearing his apple bottom jeans with the boots with the fur. I can't believe
1: when
0: it.
1: You've got it.
0: It's 19 to 7, Nathan Hatton, Sean.
1: Hey, now, I'm going to start by talking about yesterday because I was a bit off my game early in the morning.
0: Yeah, I know. But you had been through it.
1: I had been through it.
0: Some significant trauma.
1: Got up in the morning, went to the fridge, and I've been eating, just having yogurt in the morning because I'm feeling a bit temperamental about my weight at the moment.
0: I'll switch to the baggy sweatpants then. And the Reeboks with the straps.
1: No, I've got one of those bodies where it doesn't go to my legs, it just goes to my gut. So,
0: okay,
1: you know what
0: right,
1: I mean?
0: Gotcha.
1: So I'm going to still wear those pants that you bought me. Anyway, so I put aside half a tub of yogurt.
0: Yes.
1: So that I get up in the morning and that's what I eat when we have breakfast at 7 o'clock.
0: So what happens is we have to bring food in with us and then we put it in the fridge when we get to work and then we have it at about 7.
1: Yep.
0: And so you have to have something ready to go. I prepare it the night before. You do too.
1: Yes.
0: So that we can just grab and go.
1: Yeah. So I open the fridge and... not to my surprise, really, but I looked in and one of my sons, and I found out it's my oldest son, had morphed the yogurt into a breakfast bowl of his choice, which had Weet-Bix and Biscoff in it, as it turns out.
0: He'd done that overnight Weet-Bix thing that's big on TikTok, which you were doing that for a while.
1: Yeah, I was doing that.
0: But you cut out
1: that's
0: the carbs.
1: Too many calories.
0: So you couldn't even take his. Because that's what I would have done.
1: That would have been
0: gone,
1: a good idea.
0: Thank you for preparing that for me with my yogurt. I'm going to take that with me. You can deal with the fallout. But no, you didn't want to add the Biscoff to the hips.
1: No, 100%. I was spewing because then you know, now I've got to stop along. For me, it's along Canning Highway to IPA because that's 24 hours a day.
0: Yeah.
1: And when I pull up to Canning Highway and I was in a bad mood, I see this lady outside sweeping cigarette butts into a tray and I thought, well, at least
0: 4:30 in the morning. Yeah.
1: At least I'm one up here.
0: As long as there's somebody worse off than you, Sean.
1: Yeah.
0: You feel better. But so
1: live.
0: In that moment, when you realise, so you look in the fridge and you go, my firstborn has done me dirty here. So is the way they approach, because I live on my own and anything in the fridge is mine, Sean. And so if there's none left, that's because I ate it. And I've only got myself
1: like?
0: To blame. So when you look in the fridge and you go, one of these little leeches has sucked the life out of me once again, literally taking food out of my mouth, do you love them a bit less?
1: No, I'm in a hateful mood.
0: You hate them.
1: Hateful mood.
0: Hate's the word?
1: Yep, hateful mood. And the next day, that morning, when I was leaving here, I went past Chemist Warehouse because they had a sale on for protein powder and these bastards have been stealing my stuff.
0: Yeah, so you buy protein powder and they use it.
1: Yep. So this morning I had to run downstairs because I forgot. I leave the protein powder in my car.
0: So they can't get to it.
1: They couldn't get to it. And
0: have you got an open tub of protein powder in your car at all times?
1: Two kgs, it is a
0: great,
1: big bastard.
0: Great.
1: And to make matters worse, the audacity of my son, I was telling you this morning, Lachlan, last night, just before I went to bed, I had got new yogurt.
0: Yes.
1: And he's just piping up to tell me, hey, Dad, I've come up with this great recipe for morning. I've added the Weet-Bix. Then I've got the yogurt, which is the yogurt
0: Yes, your yogurt. He's got your yogurt.
1: Yeah, and then I sprinkled Biscoff on top and swirled it in together. It's delicious. You should try it. I said I would if you stop eating my... effing yogurt.
0: It's the yogurt wars at the McManus household.
1: Mate.
0: Look, we want to know, just get it off your chest. We know that you love your children. That is not up for dispute. But is there a reason why you might hate them a little bit today?
1: They're stitching you. Left, right and centre. Come on, guys.
0: Today, yesterday. Like just there's that moment when you just went, I can't believe I had you.
1: We don't deserve this.
0: I would have endless yogurt if it wasn't for you.
1: And protein powder. We have a $150 Red Dot voucher up
0: That'll
1: for grabs
0: it.
1: For amazing value on all your winter essentials. Visit your local Red Dot or Red Dot home today.
0: All right, 13 24 10. Tell us why you hate your kids just that little bit for a short period only. Or maybe it's a long, held grudge. Could go either way. Give us a call. It's 6:45 on Nova.
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4: Nova 937.
0: little bit of rain around today. A few showers, up to 4 mils, top of 20. And then it clears up mostly from the early afternoon onwards. It is going to be a fine weekend. Partly cloudy in 19 tomorrow and mostly sunny in 21 on Sunday.
1: Lovely.
0: How's that for you? Here's Christy with the latest.
3: Still that broken down truck in success. Quinana Freeway northbound at the exit to Belia Drive. The left turn lane is closed by incident response there. Freeway southbound busy Woodfords Avenue through to Warwick Road. Again, Quinana Freeway northbound, so Thomas Road through to Rowley Road. Tonkin Highway underspeed southbound at Collier Road and Roe Highway southbound at Tonkin Highway as well. And delays in Quinana Beach, Patterson Road northbound at Mandurah Road. Off and on further up Rockingham Road and northbound near Anketell Road as well. And a few cars, Thomas Road westbound at Rockingham Road too. Anything else, call 9489 1777. 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
0: Thanks so much, Christy. All right, up next, we want to hear from you if you hate your kids just a little bit because of something they've done.
1: Nat, here's another thing you don't have to deal with. Someone using the toilet paper and just leaving the roll on the thing. You can get on the seat without looking.
0: Yeah.
1: And you're like, oh, yeah.
0: It's also an anonymous crime because you can't prove who it was.
1: Every time.
0: You know it wasn't you, but you look around and go, which one of you? Which one?
1: Bastards.
0: You don't know who to direct the hate at.
1: Yeah.
0: All right, if you've got something you need to get off your chest because something your kids did that made you hate them just a little bit in that moment, may or may not be yogurt related, hit us up 13 24 10.
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13: All right, it is 9 to 7, Nathan and Sean. So Sean's mad at one of his kids. It's Lachlan. Because Lachlan took all of Sean's yoga and made it into his own overnight Weet-Bix extravaganza.
14: Yep.
13: And put a Biscoff on it. But Sean's not eating. You would have taken that if you weren't watching your carbs at the moment.
14: Yeah.
13: If that had happened and he'd put that in the fridge and he'd use your yogurt, would you have normally taken it?
14: Oh, I don't reckon I would have.
13: Really?
14: I'd just like
13: how
14: to hold a grudge.
13: How are they going to learn?
14: That's a good point.
13: Yeah.
14: They don't.
13: Also, Sean, I just reminded you are lactose intolerant. Maybe he's doing you a favour. Jaden's in Langford. Good morning, Jaden.
15: Good morning, how are you?
14: Hey, Jaden.
13: Hey, Jaden. We are talking about why today maybe you might hate your kids a little bit. What's happened?
15: Oh, I don't actually have a young one myself, but I live with my sister. Mm. And she's got a four-year-old.
14: Yeah.
13: Yes? Okay, great.
15: Yeah, we share a shared bathroom and he feels like it's his little mission to use all my body wash and make potions.
14: Yeah, because that's fun though.
13: That is
15: wash,
13: fun.
15: Shampoo, conditioner, you name it.
13: Yes.
15: Oh, I don't think I've used a full bottle in 4 years, I think.
13: Yeah, hey, Harry Potter, settle down. Like,
14: stop using
13: my body wash
14: to make your potions,
13: you little mongrel. But good old Uncle Jaden, he's good like that, isn't he,
14: Jayden?
13: Hey? I still hate him. Thanks, Jaden. Melissa's in Hammersley. Hello.
16: Hi, how you going?
13: Oh,
14: good,
13: great,
14: Melissa.
13: Melissa. Now, we know that you're a great mum, Melissa, but in any given moment, is there a reason why you hate at least one of your kids today?
16: Yeah, definitely. I'm hating on her right now. She's sitting next to me because she makes me get up and drive her to all these extracurricular school activities at time ridiculous.
13: Oh, what is it this morning?
16: We had dance troupe this morning. Yesterday was cross-country training. The day before that, we had clarinet. Making lunches at 5:30 in the morning or 5 o'clock is not my most fun thing.
14: No, with you, Melissa. You know, there's a lot of parents who are doing this. My wife had to drop my daughter cross country yesterday.
13: Mm.
14: But I know the swimming mums. I always think swimming mums and dads.
13: It's so early.
14: And the rowing
13: swimming
14: fraternity.
13: And rowing. Yeah, yeah.
16: If we're getting up and the moon's still up and I don't see the sun, children, no.
14: Yeah. I agree with you. Melissa, the clarinet. Sorry, Nat.
13: Yeah, yeah, I was just going to say, Melissa, this is kind of on you for having overachieving children. You understand that?
16: I have been told that. It's certainly not my husband's fault.
13: Yeah.
14: Why do you have to train so early with the clarinet?
13: Just to fit it in.
16: Oh, there's ensemble and, you know, all these kinds of things. Apparently they don't want to do performances. Like, why play? Can't you just do it in your room? I don't know.
14: I'm with you.
13: Oh, I hear your pain, Melissa.
14: Yeah, you deserve better now.
13: Yeah, hope you do. You get to sleep in on the weekend or do they do sport?
16: Oh, no. You know, you've got to coach the team sport and you've got to take them somewhere else. I don't know.
14: Yeah, you do know. It's just
16: forever.
14: A whirlwind.
16: Forever.
13: Melissa's been pushed to the brink.
14: She
13: We're
14: going
13: to hear it. Thanks, Mel. Travis is in Belia. Hello.
17: Good morning. How are we, guys?
13: Okay,
14: super
13: Travis,
14: trap.
13: Get it off your chest. Why do you hate one of your kids a little bit today?
17: Well, this is just recent, Mother's Day, in fact, that I had some chocolate stashed under the bed to give my wife their Mother's Day gift.
14: Yes.
17: And woke up in the morning and the Ferrero shares were gone.
13: Oh, no, rookie mistake. You put them in somewhere that they could find them, for starters.
17: Well, it's a stash under the bed, which is pretty safe. But, yep, not this time, gone. Wrapper's still there too.
14: Oh, that's what they always do.
13: Yeah, right.
14: Leave the wrappers.
13: Yeah, just to point out that they really enjoy them.
14: Yeah.
13: Do you know which kid it was?
17: Absolutely, my four-year-old. Absolutely.
13: And he's got zero regrets, I'm guessing.
17: No, she.
13: Sorry, I assumed it was a boy criminal. But, yes, girls are criminals too at four.
14: I think at four they don't know, but when you get older and you do that, you don't leave the wrappers behind because then your parents start second guess. Oh, I'm starting to lose my memory.
13: Yeah, maybe I did eat them. Yeah.
14: Yes.
13: Yeah. You need an up-high stash spot that she can't reach, Travis?
17: I need a new stash, absolutely.
13: Yeah.
17: But my eldest is 12 and she just goes to the fridge and helps herself anyway.
13: Yeah, you're in for a world of pain.
14: Yeah, Trav, exactly. My wife writes her name on stuff now. I mean, it does make a difference, but it's there, it's clear.
13: Tell Trav about the ice creams.
14: Oh, yeah, she loves to put an ice cream in the box, leave it in the box, and she puts it to the back of the freezer and, like, hides stuff in front of her. But they get it. And then when she goes in to reach before she goes to bed, she might have an ice cream or something. There's just the
13: empty box.
14: And, God, she lets it fly then. At me.
17: You need to put the mouse trap in there.
14: Yeah.
13: Now you're talking. Call. Now you're talking. Then you'll find the criminal too because you'll hear the screaming. Good on you, Trav. Thanks, mate.
14: $150 Red Dot voucher was up for grabs. Going to go to Melissa. Do you feel her pain taking her child to all these events? She deserves better. So do we all. God damn it.
13: Anyway, I know you love your kids. It's 3 to 7. Joel Creasy joining us shortly. He's in the studio with us this morning.
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31: 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Reports of a crash in Kalakabadi, Nangara Road near Alexander Drive. Traffic is slow there. The earlier broken down truck in success, Kwinana Freeway northbound at the exit to Belia Drive. That's cleared. Freeway southbound slow, Whitfords Avenue to Warwick Road and at Reed Highway. Freeway northbound Thomas Road through to Rowley Road and again approaching Berrigan Drive. Anything else, call 9489-1777. 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Showers today. We're heading for a top of 20 degrees and right now it is 10 degrees on Nova 937.
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34: Good morning, Ash Gardner with you. Six passengers from a hantavirus-hit cruise ship are due to touch down in Perth this morning. The five Aussies and one New Zealand national will be transferred to a quarantine facility when they arrive, where they'll spend 3 weeks. The group was evacuated from the ship in the Canary Islands earlier this week. Liberal leader Angus Taylor has delivered his budget reply, $22 billion in tax cuts, the centrepiece policy. The opposition also announcing plans to cap the migration intake in line with new homes being built. Welfare payments would also be limited to Australian citizens. It's been revealed prosecutors are pushing for a 3.5-year jail sentence for Matthew Perry's former assistant. Kenneth Iwamasa is the last of a group to be sentenced over the Friendstar's death. Chinese President Xi Jinping has hosted Donald Trump at a state banquet in Beijing, the US president inviting the Chinese president and his wife to the White House in September during his address. And the search for the next James Bond has officially started. Auditions for the role of 007 are now underway. Nova Sport is next.
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2: A blow to the Dockers heading into Sunday's clash with Essendon. Hayden Young ruled out with delayed concussion. He'll join captain Alex Pearce and utility Corey Wagner on the sidelines. The Eagles have named a 25-man squad to take on GWS on Sunday arvo. It'll be trimmed later today. Last night, Geelong demolished Brisbane by 41 points. Their coach, Chris Scott, pretty happy.
4: Look, we play well and obviously very respectful and aware of the threats that the opposition can present. Having said that, you know, the number of scoring shots, you know, and the way we were able to take away some of their game, you know, not all of it. I think in some ways when you play them, the theory's easy and the execution's very hard.
2: Over to tennis now, and Jannik Sinner reached the semi-finals of the Italian Open and set a record for consecutive wins at a Masters 1000 tournament. A 6-2, 6-4 win over Andrei Rublev moved Sinner up to 32 consecutive wins at the ATP's top-ranked events, one more than the previous record set by Novak Djokovic back in 2011. And Sam Kerr will leave her WSL club Chelsea come season's end. Rumour says she's off to America, possibly to play with a new franchise in Denver. That's the latest in sport. You're up to date on Nova.
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13: 6 past 7, Nathan, Ant and Sean, Joel Creasy in the flesh.
6: So good morning. To see you in person.
13: Hello, yes.
6: It's lovely.
7: Isn't that lovely? I was having to say to Sean, I'm fine. I just bruise easily. I've got a big bruise from having some blood drawn. I've not spent the night.
6: Look at it. Look at that.
13: You said blood drawn, but first you said drugs.
7: No. I know that was a bit of a slip, wasn't it? Oh, you know, my parents in Applecross, they go, ha!
13: they
6: do. Burn the candles at both ends.
7: Lovely to be
13: you
7: here.
13: Do so yeah, good it is. To be
6: you
13: here.
6: Do bruise easily.
7: Yeah, I've got this. I've like a rice paper roll. You can see right through.
6: Yeah, that's true.
7: I'm transparent.
13: There's three prawns in his forearm. It's amazing.
7: A little bit of cabbage.
13: Hey, coming up soon, if you like the idea of heading to London to see Capitals Summertime Ball,
6: yes, how good.
13: Swipe the lineup. I wouldn't go too far. And Sasha Glasgow, who's about to play her 100th game.
6: Yeah, I know, but it's on the same. We'll remind her that Romelda's getting in the air.
13: Yeah, Romelda's about to break the record. Yeah. It's pretty
6: how
13: funny
6: selfish.
13: That. I know, right? It all happening in the one game.
7: The fever.
13: She'll be joining us very soon. It's 7 past 7. Oh, what about some fireflies to get you going?

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1: Call 13 24 10 now.
0: And you could be heading to the UK's biggest summer party.
2: Make some noise. Let's go.
3: Capital Summertime Ball, live in London.

0: London.
1: Oh, a bit of summertime ball action, if you don't mind. Imagine heading to London and then taking in the lineup at Capital Summertime Ball, where you're at Golden Circle tickets.
2: Yeah.
1: Golden Circle, that means you're up the front.
2: It's epic. I've always wanted to go.
1: I know.
2: Truly.
1: Talk about the lineup.
2: Oh, Niall Horan, Ray, the hottest artist on the planet right
1: we
2: now.
1: Love her.
2: Still looking for a husband. Calvin Harris, Jason Derulo, Bebe Rexha. Fat Boy Slim.
1: Take that.
3: Oh, still getting around.
1: Take
3: we got a great
1: couple. Yeah, I know. Take that. How about that?
3: In your face.
2: And they always have a lot of big surprise guests that pop up. Like Kylie, when Padum Padum came out 2 years ago, she was the big legend spot surprise.
3: It is a huge lineup. Natasha, how does that sound to you?
4: Amazing. Thank you. Amazing.
1: Tash, have you been to London before?
4: Never. Never.
1: You'll love it.
4: Never.
3: Tash, where's the best place you've been?
4: I'd have to say, I like Byron Bay, actually. Good old Australia, Byron Bay.
2: Very trendy.
1: Yes.
3: Everyone's on a hunt for a Hemsworth.
1: A lot of white linen getting around.
3: I've never been.
1: Oh, I've never been either.
2: I've only been once for a gig. It's just down the road from Nimbin.
3: Okay.
1: Perfect.
3: You need to get us close to a Hemsworth at some stage. Maybe we should go as a family.
2: Well, you'd need to get Kate Ritchie for that.
3: Yeah.
1: Okay. I don't think he'd put up a fight.
2: One of the staff members.
3: Good call, Nat.
1: Tash, you're on the list. Good luck. So is Jane from Moslem Park. Morning, Jane.
5: Hello.
3: Hey, Jane.
5: Oh, my God, I'm so excited I got through.
2: Oh, hi, Jane.
1: It's quite an achievement, Jane. Well done.
5: Oh, thank you so much.
2: Paid your phone bill. Well done.
1: Yeah, if you achieved nothing else today, you've peaked early.
3: Well, Jane, this is an amazing lineup with all the names that Joel just ripped out before. Have you been to London before?
5: A very, very long time ago, in the early 90s.
1: Did you do a bit of a working holiday over there, or were you just visiting?
5: No, just the usual backpacking thing. Lived in a doss house, went around Europe sort of thing.
3: Did you go to a walkabout hotel at any stage?
5: No, I didn't. I sort of did the whole lived in Marble Arch with a lot of Europeans and went nightclubbing the whole time.
1: Oh, too good for Earl's Court, were you? Too good for Shepherd's Bush. How interesting.
5: No, I lived in a lounge.
1: Yeah, I know that. Everybody lived in a lounge.
2: Well, you might be heading back there very soon.
1: Yeah, I tell you what, the accommodation this time is slightly better, so I think you'll have a good time if you're the lucky person. Good luck, Jane.
5: Thank you so much. Thank you.
1: Beautiful work. And Narelle from Wembley Downs, her name's on the list too. Morning,
2: Narelle. Hi, Narelle.
6: Good morning.
1: Narelle, tell us, have you been to London?
6: I have. I used to live in London many, many years ago.
1: Okay, where did you live?
6: Working holiday. Lived in Hammersmith.
3: Hammersmith.
6: Oh,
3: yes.
6: Okay,
2: I think
6: I've
2: seen a good
6: Panto
3: in Hammersmith.
1: Yeah.
3: You would have been on the tube and get off at that station at some stage, Joel?
2: Yeah, off, crawl off, perhaps.
1: Yes. gap.
2: Ever been... What gap? Narelle, ever been to Wembley Stadium?
6: Have not been to Wembley.
2: Wow. This is where the Capital Summertime
1: Ball. You're in Golden Circle. Imagine being in the Golden Circle of anything.
2: I know.
1: It's quite impressive.
6: That would be amazing.
2: In the tin fruit.
1: I know. Exactly.
3: Narelle, what were you doing work-wise, just incidentally?
6: What, currently?
1: No, in London.
6: I'm a medical scientist.
1: I thought you were going to say barmaid. No, that's quite impressive.
6: No.
3: I worked at the Spearmint Rhino.
2: Narelle, two-pronged question. Do you still dabble, and can you write a script?
6: No longer medical scientist.
1: She can't write a script.
2: Yeah, okay. That answers question two.
1: Narelle, you're in the running. Good luck.
6: Awesome. Thanks, guys.
1: Beautiful work. Plenty more chances to get in the running after 9 o'clock. It is 18 past 7 on Nova.
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1: Let's check the weather. Top of 20 today. Some showers around. That should become less likely in the early afternoon and then fine up tomorrow. Partly cloudy in 19, 21 and mostly sunny on Sunday.
2: Oh, so I'm wearing a white dress tonight for the function you and I are working
1: at. Oh, yeah, because we're getting married.
2: So, yeah. You're in the tux.
1: No, that seems right. It's Christy with the latest.
0: The crash in Kalakabadi, Nangara Road near Alexander Drive, that's been cleared away, but still expect a few delays through there. Checking the freeways, freeway southbound busy Whitfords Avenue through to Warwick Road and again at Reed Highway. And Kwinana Freeway northbound Thomas Road to Rolly Road again at Berrigan Drive. Tonkin Highway underspeed southbound at Collier Road. And Roe Highway slows southbound at Tonkin Highway. And heads up, the Northbridge Tunnel will be closed tonight and tomorrow night for general maintenance works and system upgrades from 8:30pm each night through to 5am tomorrow morning. So please plan around all of that. Anything else, call 94891777. The Western Force are back at HBF Park on Saturday night, taking on the Queensland Reds, raising funds for Zero to Hero. Be there to show your support and stand up for young minds.
1: Thanks so much, Christy. Coming up shortly, the Centurion, if you don't mind. 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
5: 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Caller 13 will get them. They'll get to see Sasha Glasgow go around in a monumental game. It's her 100th, everyone.
7: Woo! Except no one's going to notice because it's also Romelda's record-breaking game.
8: I know. So she's actually breaking the most ever games played, 255.
7: By anyone.
8: By anyone. Yep. Like, they're flying out the person that's held the record for a certain amount of years.
7: Kath Cox, right?
8: Yeah,
7: she's held it for ages.
8: Yeah, and she's dirty about it.
5: Fair enough, I would be too.
7: Because Romelda retired, right? Yeah. So Kath would have been, at the end of last season, would have been, oh, okay, my record stands, right?
8: Safe, secure.
7: Yeah.
5: And Kath's got an OAM for being the leading games played.
7: What does that mean? She has to give it back?
5: Well, I would think so. Order of Australia.
9: New engraving in there.
8: Yeah. I know, and it's everywhere. Like, it's all over Sydney whenever there's, like, something with Kath Cox OAM. So I'm thinking, you know, the Woolworths. And I'm like, oh, I'm just scrub that out.
7: Yeah, exactly.
9: How can we celebrate for you? What can we call? What can we do for you?
8: You know what? I've just told the girls, let's just keep it simple. Win.
7: Okay, good start.
8: Win, play well, perfect.
7: So you think a heap of super shots.
5: Will they get you in the middle of the huddle and shower you with Gatorade or something at the end? Or, again, once again, Romelda. Spotlight away from a deserved Sasha Glasgow.
8: Yes, I know what's happening with Romelda. I know all the surprises and what's going on with her. Oh. You know, Guards of Honor, all these other
7: things. So are you like, oh, they must be doing something for me. They just haven't told me about it.
8: Yeah.
7: Or they're not doing anything.
8: I'm thinking it could go one of two ways. And unfortunately, I think I'm a little bit more of a, like, I'm a bit more toxic positive. So I'm like, no, they've got, like, everything for me. Yeah. I know about it.
7: She casts a very big shadow, doesn't she, Romelda?
8: Yeah, I know. And in the circle as well, like, we're sharing it together. Mm. It's going to be huge egos going around in the circle.
9: Well, Sean and I have been practicing. You've practiced the dance moves for the dance. Will
5: absolutely
9: be prepared for Sasha.
5: Yeah.
9: And a 3, 2, 1.
5: I got my ankles taped.
9: Good boy.
8: You know what
5: I was thinking? Because you're playing higher up the field, so to speak, just hog the ball, man. The pass doesn't always have to go into her. It can go to you. And it's like, oh, sorry, I didn't see you, because that's what happens in most
7: of the time. No, but she can't throw it to herself.
9: Yeah, oh, my bad.
5: Just who's
9: if anyone
5: Santa?
9: Could, I've always said it.
5: Just take it up, dude.
8: Maybe I should be giving Alice and Geordie and, you know, Zoe just a bit of, like, an FYI.
5: Hey, Cranny, just in the moment.
7: $20 in it for you if you are.
8: I'll share my cupcakes post.
7: Oh, hello. Otherwise, you're just sitting there hoarding them all, snarling at people who go near them.
5: Sasha, don't like to go backwards, but last week was a bit of a...
8: Oh, that was awful.
5: No shit show, to be honest.
8: Yeah, no, that was terrible. We can definitely...
9: I'm sorry about him, by the way.
8: That's okay. Do you know what, though?
5: As a little down on that.
8: Do you know what? I'd actually rather, like, lose like that and be like, that was so bad and I never want to feel like that again. And I don't know, I feel like I feel like you learn a lot more from a loss. Like, it's very easy.
7: If you're not winning, you're learning, Sean, remember?
8: You're not winning, you're learning, you know? So I feel like... Obviously, never want to lose by 20 goals again, and also just like a very poor standard. But I think from all of us, like, we had a couple of days off to reflect, and you almost like, for all of us, we were mulling.
7: It's like, I don't want to reflect anymore. It was just awful.
8: I know. And they were like, you know, enjoy your 2 break off, and everyone's like, nobody's enjoying the 2 day break.
9: No.
7: Like, we're very busy reflecting, and we don't like it.
8: Yeah. We're all in a hole together. We're all like, should we go to the beach?
7: Yeah.
8: Should
7: we? We can't be seen to be enjoying ourselves. It's a 2 day period of mourning.
9: Yeah.
8: We were grieving.
9: Yeah, because you seem like such an angel, but have you ever really cracked it after a bad loss?
8: Oh, no, I cracked it on Friday.
9: Really? Tell me what you did.
8: Yeah, well, I did have a couple of tears because I'm a bit more of an empath, and I was like, oh, I'm so awful. Slam the car door.
9: Oh, great, that's satisfying.
8: Yeah, slam the front door, you know. I was like, normally I have like a bit of a meal, like a cheeseburger and a chips. And I was like, I don't even deserve it.
5: Oh, no.
7: Just beat yourself with a whip
8: for a bit. Literally, I was like, cold shower. I was like,
9: oh, brutal.
8: I was in the Hurt Locker. I was like, I deserve no joy in life. That was poor. Oh,
7: I think we can scratch out Friday night netball. Just a terrible idea.
8: Yeah, terrible time
7: to play netball.
8: The disco net is dead to me.
7: Yep.
8: I'm done.
7: We're getting rid of that as an entire concept.
8: Keep me on the Sunday, 2 p.m. Yes. Keep me consistent. Yep. Keep me routined. Yep.
7: Or even 12 p.m.
5: Hey, Sasha,
8: break it. Oh, yeah, 12 p.m. on Sunday.
5: We're not far away from the end of the season and into finals straight away. It seems like it's gone in a flash.
8: Honestly, I feel like I was literally driving in before and I was like, we've only got a couple more sessions together. So, and I feel like it was literally just felt like, you know, yesterday when we came in with Dan and we're having a chat for the first time talking about the season, and now it's like, oh my gosh, it's almost over. I just can't believe it.
5: You can finish the season on a high because there's been talk that Joel can come along to an Eastern States game being in Melbourne.
9: Yes, at John Cain Arena, whoever he is. Yeah, I'll come along. I'll fly the flag on behalf of Perth and
7: the big green flag.
9: Lock.
8: Yeah. And fly the Prosecco's on behalf of
9: that. How much do I have to consume if I need to keep up with old mate?
8: I don't know. I've seen, you know what? Your box is so funny. It sticks out because it's got the Nova 93.7.
7: Yeah, and it's kind of on the edge. We're on the end and the, you know, like for half the game, it's the goal end for you. So it's right there.
9: It looks like a tin collection site. Yeah.
8: Containers for change.
9: Yeah, it's like a good $4.
7: Very responsible. Very responsible. Oh, well, I have to have a can of Prosecco every time Sasha gets a super shot, so we'll just see how that goes, eh?
9: Please keep it hydrated.
7: What about, how do you feel about Romelda nailing a couple of super shots last week?
8: Yeah, well, because did you know she had a bet with Dan?
7: Yes. So he has to cook her dinner or buy her dinner? It was a bit unclear.
8: No, it's cook her dinner. And then we've all said that because it was three super shots, it has to be a three-course meal.
7: So okay, great.
8: Entree, main, dessert. Mm. So
5: can it all be fried chicken?
8: Yeah. She said she's like loves jerk chicken, loves the Jamaican seafood, delicious, but also like randomly loves a lasagna. So I don't know. And then a sticky date. So
7: what has Dan shown any inclination to cook before? Is he a good cook?
8: I don't know.
7: Untested?
8: Yeah, untested. I feel like he's, you know, he's out in the burbs. We don't really see him much apart from netball. So I feel like he's either got a hidden talent or his partner does all the cooking.
7: Or so, a completely dark life that he doesn't even
5: Well, Sasha, we can't wait for this weekend. We can't wait to see you play your 100th game.
7: And tell Romelda, stay in your lane, mate.
5: Stay in your lane. 2 shots for me, 2 points for me.
7: Well done to Holly from Bayswater. She scored the ticket. She will be there. I will be there. Green Army, let's go.
9: Awesome. Yes.
7: Take those Swifts down. Yes. Thanks, Sasha.

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2: 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Lots of traffic signals are blacked out throughout Wattle Grove and Forestville. Be mindful through there. Also a crash, Kwinana Freeway northbound at Rowley Road. Some lanes are blocked through there and traffic is very busy on the approach. Further up, Freeway northbound, so South Street through to the Mount Henry Bridge. Freeway south out of Whitfords Avenue and again at Hutton Street. Anything else, call 9489 1777. 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Showers today, heading for a top of 20 degrees. And right now it is 10 degrees on Nova 937.
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3: Good morning, Ash Gardner with you. Angus Taylor has delivered his first budget reply as opposition leader. His bold tax plan would see tax brackets tied to inflation, seeing the average taxpayer about $1,000 better off. He's also vowed to slash migration in line with the number of new homes being built. Five Aussies and a New Zealand national are on board a flight set to touch down in Perth this morning after being caught up in a hantavirus scare on a cruise ship. The group will then be transported. Gardner with you. Angus Taylor has delivered his first budget reply as opposition leader. His bold tax plan would see tax brackets tied to inflation, seeing the average taxpayer about $1,000 better off. He's also vowed to slash migration in line with the number of new homes being built. Five Aussies and a New Zealand national are on board a flight set to touch down in Perth this morning after being caught up

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1: I definitely don't want this to be a sad conversation. I want it to be not a celebration, but remember all the good times we've had together.
0: Experts are warning the chances of a super El Nino forming by spring are growing. Sea surface temperatures in the Pacific are already half a degree above average in parts. And Delta Goodrum has wowed the crowd in the second semi-final of the Eurovision Song Contest. The Aussie star belted out her song Eclipse in Vienna. Nova Sport is next.
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4: Geelong has brought up the triple figures for the fifth time in six games, winning last night's grand final rematch against Brisbane by 41 points. The two-time premiers dropped out of the top four. Lions coach Chris Fagan, not too worried.
5: We've had three or four six-day turnarounds in a row. We just probably need to suck a little bit of air in, get a bit of a rest and get ready to go again. I'm not that quick to sort of press the panic button. Obviously, there were some things that weren't good tonight, but just need to have a look at the vision and, you know, decide whether they are a real concern or not.
4: Staying with footy, Charlie Curnow returns for the Swans to face Collingwood tonight. The Pies making four changes for that clash at the SCG. Also tonight, the Gold Coast Suns play the Port Adelaide Power in Darwin. Sun star Matty Rao back after 2 weeks on the sidelines. Locally, Fremantle are away to Essendon on Sunday. They'll have three forced changes with captain Alex Pearce out with a knee, Hayden Young with concussion, and Corey Wagner with an abductor. At the Eagles, they've added five to their squad. That'll be trimmed later today as they prepare to face the Giants at home. And Bryce Cotton has received the all clear to finally play for the Boomers after becoming an Australian citizen. That's the latest in sport. You're up to date on Nova.
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8: It's 21 to 8. Nathan and Sean, big day because Sean Creasy in the flesh, everybody's right here. We can touch him.
9: Hello, big day, big day. Yes. I love it.
8: Still to come.
9: Yeah.
8: We are going to talk about, well, Australian Fashion Week continues to give and give. Yesterday, we had the guy who, David Handley from Sculpture by the Sea.
10: We love speaking to him. Can't believe it.
8: Stumbled into a fashion parade.
9: Good on him.
8: Inadvertently, because it was a speech at Tamarama. So funny.
10: Didn't break stride either, did he?
8: Something else has happened.
10: All right.
8: At a different fashion parade. We'll talk about that next. And after 8 o'clock, the last quarter is back. If you want to head to the footy this weekend in the

0: With the Great Divide, it is 17 to 8, Nathan Atten and Sean. Okay, so Australian Fashion Week is in full swing. Sydney Fashion Week, I guess it is, isn't it?
1: There's so many.
0: I know, right? And so there's all these fashion parades going off everywhere. Yesterday there was one where the clothes were kind of a bit edgy.
1: Okay.
0: Yeah. And everybody's like into it, you know, because the fashion set.
1: You got to be serious,
0: Joel,
1: don't you?
0: You're one of these people. You've been front row at a fashion show.
1: I have been many times, only because my fiance has been walking.
0: He's a model.
1: I've done really well for
0: he's
1: myself.
0: He's super handsome.
1: You try living with him though, but he used to walk in very like ready to wear type stuff. Whereas I love fashion, I love clothes, but when I see videos like this from Sydney Fashion Week, I go, yeah, it's impossible not to make fun of this because you look bloody ridiculous.
0: I know, well, yeah, Sean?
2: I was going to say, when people are sitting there, I've never been to one, when you're sitting there, do you wear glasses inside?
1: I wish. I don't have the balls to do that. I've always wanted to. I used to sit there and when Jack would walk past, he used to wear glasses because he had a very good stomp on him, which is like cool catwalk slang for a good walk. Yeah.
2: Okay.
1: And like a real pissed off face. People go, that face is amazing. I'm like, no, I'm used to that face.
0: Yeah, I recognise that face.
1: That's his resting bee face. And I always wanted to clap, which is not cool, apparently.
3: I'm with him.
0: Eyes off.
3: Stop looking.
0: Well, yesterday, this particular show, it was a very cooler than cool crowd.
1: Oh, yeah.
0: And they were really appreciating the fashion and the soundtrack that went with it. Have a listen. Edgy, right?
1: Brutalist.
2: Yeah. Dropping beats. What's going on here?
0: That's the fire alarm. They were so cool, the crowd, that they just assumed that was part of the show.
1: Oh, what absolute
0: tits. It was a sign they were supposed to be evacuating.
1: $50 Chrissy's Jack Charles was there. $50. Even 100. I'll make it 100.
2: Okay. They didn't.
0: Eventually, somebody had to come out and say, no, you have to get out now. You have to get out now.
1: Like, this is an installation piece.
0: They're really getting into the theme.
1: Yeah, crowd work. We're getting involved in the show. It's immersive.
0: It's too funny.
2: We have seen that documentary, Zoolander, and you can see why you're not that switched on.
0: That's right. So, look, 13 24 10, we want to know, have you been in a situation when you didn't realise it was an emergency? So whatever happened, maybe you thought it was part of the act. And I'm reminded of comedian Dave O'Neill.
1: Yeah, I love Dave.
0: So Dave was he was doing a bit of a comedy musical act with a band. Mm. He fell off the stage and fractured his back and everybody thought it was part of the act.
2: Oh, yeah.
0: They thought, oh, this is pretty funny. And he's lying there, no, go, help me. Can somebody help me? And they're like, oh, that's so funny.
1: Oh, my gosh.
0: That's the lead singer. He's fallen off stage. Oh, that's hilarious. What a commitment to the bit. Spinal injury.
1: Oh, dear.
2: That's
1: happened
2: an emergency.
1: To me in Bunbury, the Bunbury Performing Arts Centre. Mm. I walked out. And normally they have a bit of fluorescent gaffer at the front of the stage in case there's a lot of haze.
2: Oh, yeah.
1: So you know where it is, but there wasn't that. And I walked straight off the stage and into the lap of an 8-year-old woman in the front row. Got to know her intimately.
0: They told you not to move, didn't they?
1: Yeah, they said, don't move. The venue.
0: And you're like, sorry, Doris.
1: Yeah, I know. I got to know all about her. So for about 15 minutes, I had to lie in her lap, but they got one of those spinal.
0: The stretcher.
1: Yeah. The stretcher things, yeah.
2: To put you in or her?
1: Me.
0: Did the people think that was part of the act? You
1: at
0: think
1: with first,
0: yes, yeah,
1: and then, but I hadn't even said. I was like, "Hello, Bumbra,"
2: and that was it.
1: Yeah, but then I had to get back up and MC the night, and it was really hard to win the crowd back after you've landed in the lap of
0: face first into Doris,
1: the mayor of Bunbury.
0: Look, 13 24 10. Did you think it was part of the act, but it actually was an emergency, or it's just whatever it was? You didn't realize that there was an emergency unfolding right in front of you.
2: No one moves, Nat.
0: Nobody moves.
2: No one moves. Like, yeah, it's just a drill.
0: Yeah, like when a car alarm goes off. Do you think anybody does anything? Nothing.
1: I know.
0: People
1: or someone
0: roll
1: else will
0: their
1: do
0: eyes.
1: This. Yeah,
0: that's it.
2: All right, for your stories, $150 Red Dot voucher for amazing value on all your winter essentials. 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
0: All right, tell us about that time when nobody realised that an emergency was unfolding.
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0: Weather-wise, 20 and a few showers around today. Becoming less likely in the early afternoon because then it's fighting up for the weekend. 19 and partly cloudy tomorrow and 21 and mostly sunny on Sunday. Here's Christy with the latest.
3: A number of sets of traffic signals are blacked out throughout Wattle Grove and Forestfield, so please slow down and give way to your right if you do come across those. And a crash to look out for, a Mad Dog Alarm. Quinana Freeway northbound before Rolly Road. Now the right lane's blocked there. Towing services working on site traffic heavy back to around Anchortel Road. Further up, Freeway northbound, so Berrigan Drive, then South Street through to the Mount Henry Bridge, and Freeway southbound under speed at Whitford Avenue. Roe Highway filling at northbound at Nicholson Road. Again, Tonkin Highway in both directions and the Greaterston Highway bypass too. Anything else, call 94891777. 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
0: Thanks so much, Christy. All right, look, 13 24 10, we want to hear from you. If you've been in a situation where there was an emergency happening but nobody believed it was an emergency, you didn't know.
1: Yeah, this can't be happening to us.
0: No, it can't be.
2: $150 red dot voucher needs a new home. 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

0: David Guetta and a bunch of friends, Teddy Swims and Tones and I, not bad. Gone, gone, gone there. It's 8 to 8. David, Ant and Sean, we're talking about when it turns out there was an emergency unfolding and you didn't realise, because at Sydney Fashion Week there was a beautiful fashion parade, fashion, edgy fashion, emergency. Fashion is a fashion, darling. And they're like, listen to this funky soundtrack. Oh, that's avant-garde, isn't it? No, that's the fire alarm. Get out.
1: But don't you think because it's such a cool crowd, no one wants to be the first one to get up and run for their lives?
0: No, but they also didn't suspect a thing, because that's what edgy fashion is like, Sean. It would have a fire alarm as the soundtrack, you know?
2: That's cool. They probably didn't have the energy to run because all they've had is an activated nut.
0: Just one between
2: And a Vogue cigarello. That's probably what set off the fire alarm.
0: Yeah, probably. Kayla's in Averley. Good morning, Kayla.
3: Good morning.
0: Okay, Kayla. What happened when you didn't realise there was an emergency happening?
3: Well, it actually happened to me. I was in Year 12. We went over to Victoria for a ski trip.
0: Oh, awesome. Yes.
3: It was the second day. And we're taking some videos down the hill, our mountain, and then I actually did my knee and I fell down.
0: Yes.
3: And everyone was laughing. I could hear that, but I don't think they could hear me actually screaming that.
2: Yeah, in agony.
3: I tore my medial ligament in my right leg.
1: Yeah.
0: And everyone's like, ha ha ha, look, that's a funny fall.
1: So funny. Look at Kayla falling over.
0: Kayla. Yeah, and you're like, I can't walk.
2: Yeah, she's a real physical comedian.
3: Yeah. And eventually they realised, like, oh, she's not actually getting up. Yeah. So they had to come across, and I was crying and it hurt really badly. And the doctor in the toboggan had to take me down to area to get checked out.
0: Yeah, the toboggan of shame.
1: And mate, it's got a sound going. Not necessarily, it sounds like the normal ambulance, but it's a bit more jaunty.
0: Oh, okay, right. Like a cross between an ambulance and an ice cream van.
1: Yeah, you don't know what's happening here. A twin cone or... Do I need to help this person?
0: Oh, that's too funny. Thanks, Kayla. Give Kayla a prize.
1: Hey, Kayla, how would you like $150 to spend at Red Dot?
3: Oh, I'm sure my kids will love that.
1: Yes. Actually, I was going to give it
0: to you. Goes a long way.
1: No, yeah, you can have it.
2: Clean up, Kayla.
1: Absolutely.
0: All yours, Kayla. It is 6 to 8. Coming up soon, we've got a round of last quarter.
2: Yeah.
0: How do you win the last quarter, Joel?
2: I'm winning the last quarter.
0: You better believe it. Plus, you are going to give us your reflection on Delta's performance in the Eurovision semi-final.
2: Oh, the cobwebs.
0: Hello.
2: And get my commentary thing going again. I don't know what I was saying.
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14: 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Traffic signals still blacked out throughout Wattle Grove and Forestville. Be mindful through there. And a crash remains in Mad Doggala, Kwinana Freeway northbound before Romley Road. The right lane's blocked, towing services on site heavy back to Angertel Road. Further up, Freeway northbound, so Berrigan Drive and South Street to the Mount Henry Bridge. Freeway southbound to Whitfords Avenue, Warwick Road and Scarborough Beach Road to Vincent. Anything else, call 94891. 777. 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We're heading for a top of 20 degrees and right now it is 11 on Nova 937.
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17: With your 8 o'clock headlines, good morning, Ash Gardner with you. A group of Aussies caught up in a hantavirus outbreak are now on their way home. A plane has departed the Netherlands, bound for WA, carrying 6 passengers who are on board the virus-hit cruise ship. The flight is set to touch down later this morning before the 5 Aussies and New Zealand national are transferred to a quarantine facility.
18: There are very strict conditions about the flight, about the landing and about the quarantine arrangements at Bullsbrook.
17: Federal Health Minister Mark Butler there. The federal opposition has handed down its budget reply. A $22 billion plan to cut income taxes over the next 4 years was at the centre of opposition leader Angus Taylor's response. The Liberal Party has also vowed to cap migration to reflect the number of new homes being built. Support for One Nation has soared in the first major poll since the federal budget was handed down, with the party overtaking Labor. The Roy Morgan survey found primary support for One Nation was at 32%, while Labor held 28.5% of the vote. Princess Kate has wrapped up her first international trip since her cancer diagnosis. The royal spent her final day in Italy at a childcare centre before making pasta. And FIFA has announced a star-studded lineup for the World Cup final halftime show. Madonna, Shakira and BTS will co-headline the event. It'll be the first time the World Cup final has featured a halftime show. Nova Sport is next.
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3: A blow to the Dockers heading into Sunday's clash with Essendon. Hayden Young ruled out with delayed concussion. He'll join captain Alex Pearce and utility Corey Wagner on the sidelines. The Eagles have named a 25-man squad to take on GWS on Sunday arvo. It'll be trimmed later today. Last night, Geelong demolished Brisbane by 41 points. Their coach, Chris Scott, pretty happy.
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